part of the overnight crew on Clyde One. And it's Mary with you, playing Black Eyed Peas. Before that, Tame Impala and Jenny. This is the sound of a Friday. Yes, we are up and awake before everybody else. And so therefore, we deserve all the good stuff, including the Sugar Babes. This is brand new from them. And ever since their comeback a couple of years ago, they've just been getting stronger and stronger. I hope you love this just as much as I do. New from the Sugar Babes, this is Ghost.

0: new Sugar Babes, which we absolutely adore. It sounds like the early 2000s, doesn't it? Like, properly took me back. Right, let's have more big tunes for you. Rihanna on the way and Zara Larsson after this.
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Listen, it's Mary with you. Nice and early on a Friday. I know James is listening in whilst working hard. Listen, I've got such a big song for you that is actually breaking records, and especially in the US. Ella Langley, right? We know the song, Choosing Texas. It has now become the longest running number one in the US chart history, which means it's overtaken Mariah Carey's All I Want for Christmas Is You, which is absolutely insane. It's kind of a bittersweet song. It's all about, you know, Ella's idea that her boyfriend's going to go and run off with someone else. And yeah, breaking records in the US. Mrs. Ella Langley. Just when

0: Does it get any better than listening to Pitbull so early in the morning? I don't know. I've actually seen a video of a bride on her hen do. She decided that her and all her hens should dress up as Pitbull for a night out, and they look like they're having the most fun ever. That is a hen do theme I can get behind for sure. Right, Olivia Dean playing next.
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8: It was just another day, a familiar drive through familiar country. 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
1: Kygo and Ava Max. Listen, if you were growing up in the 2000s and you were into musical theatre, or maybe you just loved a teen high school TV show, I'm sure you would have loved Glee. It was like the show that, or maybe you just loved a teen high school TV show, I'm sure you would have loved Glee. It was like the show that absolutely everyone was watching. We talk about it

0: And that's Destiny's Child as we pull up towards 2 a.m. The overnight crew are well and truly here. Leah's listening in and she says, I want more throwbacks. Babes, do you know what I've got for you? Some Justin Bieber on the way. I've got a nice little throwback from Katy Perry as well. That's all happening in just a few.
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16: The top stories this hour. Donald Trump has welcomed China's President Xi Jinping back to the White House for a state dinner. Some of the world's biggest tech bosses are among the guests, including Elon Musk, Tim Cook and Sam Altman. President Xi says the two leaders reached common understandings on a number of issues during their talks earlier. Mr. Trump says significant progress has been made.
17: We will also discuss pressing issues concerning security, technology and superintelligence, SI. The decisions we make in these areas today can promote peace and prosperity for decades and decades to come.
16: Far-right activist Daniel Thomas, known as Danny Tomo, is due in court later charged with criminal damage. It's alleged he slashed a boat in the English Channel while an emergency responder was on board. Dozens of delegates walked out of the UN General Assembly yesterday as Israel's Prime Minister began his address. Benjamin Netanyahu branded those who left moral cowards before mounting a robust defence of Israel's military actions in Gaza and Iran. Mr. Netanyahu rejected accusations of genocide in Gaza and insisted Israel would continue fighting. He told delegates his country has no other choice.
18: And throughout this long war, our goal never wavered. To win with unwavering resolve, to win with unrelenting courage, because this is Israel. One nation fighting for one future.
16: Researchers are warning patients could be dying because A&E departments are too crowded. A study by medics in the Trainee Emergency Research Network found departments across England, Wales and Northern Ireland are working at 175% occupancy. Wales suffered a narrow 1-0 defeat against Portugal in their Nations League opener in Lisbon. The Republic of Ireland also made a losing start, going down 1-0 in Kosovo. From Sky News, I'm Daisy Steele.
0: Hello, 2 a.m. Mary Manderfield here with you. Justin Bieber on the way right now. Taylor Swift.

You're part of the overnight crew on Clyde One. And that's Teddy Swims. It's Friday, the 25th of September. And very happy news for a gorgy couple. Taylor Lautner and his partner, Taylor Lautner, have welcomed a baby. If you're wondering what I'm talking about, you know Taylor Lautner, who was in Twilight. His partner is also called Taylor. When they got married, she took his surname and they share the same name. And then when they revealed that they were expecting their first child, everyone says, come on, you have to. You have to call them Taylor. They haven't quite gone fully in, but they've dipped their toe into the law. And their little baby is called Lennon Taylor Lautner. And I love that for them. Right.

0: Mario Winans. We're just taking it slow for a hot second. Lucy and her brother Dylan are awake at this time. They're actually heading to the airport in the next hour. They've got themselves a nice little trip to Mallorca. I love that for you. I mean, a nice long weekend. Katy Perry on the way and Calvin Harris after this.
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Side One. And that's Gaga and Bruno Mars. Have you seen there is a whole load of excitement around the celebrity traitors? I mean, there was already. But now I've seen this massive mural painted in Manchester, and it's basically got this giant picture of Claudia Winkleman on the side of a building, plus all the celebrity contestants taking part. There's a counter for banishments, recruitments, betrayals, and it's going to be updated after every episode. This giant mural. Those lucky people that live nearby. Very jealous. Right, Katie B and Jax Jones for you now. What you gonna do?

0: Smith. Yes, Amy says, so excited for the Celebrity Traitors to start. I know. I'm actually gutted because I'm away the week that it's all kicking off. But yeah, 1st of October is the first episode. And from the trailer, it looks like it's going to be intense. Right, Fever Dream from Alex Warren on the way.
1: Clyde One.
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12: And now, the weather.
13: Outside, gloomy skies, a persistent drizzle, and a chilly wind blowing from the west, north, east, and south. But inside, temperatures of toasty warm, with a high chance of plush rugs, soft lighting, and snuggly throws. 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

And we love a bit of LMFAO. I am in the mood to take a trip down memory lane, and that is exactly what we're going to do with a whole hour of throwbacks. I'm talking Miley. I'm talking Jason Derulo. I'm talking Spiller and Sophie Ellis-Bextor. Yeah, it's going to be absolutely huge, and that is happening from 3 a.m. Right now, though, December 10, this is Us Against the World.

0: and it's just the ultimate tune to make you feel like you are living in a rom-com. If everything's gonna be okay. Listen, I've got a whole hour of throwbacks coming up. Over the next hour, you can expect to hear some Justin Timberlake. And we are in our rich girl era, thanks to Gwen Stefani and Eve. Well, that's from 1998, Will Smith. All of that and so much more on the other side of this. Hey.
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10: Clyde One.
11: The top stories this hour. China's President Xi Jinping says he wants to build a relationship of strategic stability with the United States. He says he and Donald Trump reached the agreement during talks at the White House. Mr. Trump says the two countries have never gotten along better as Xi continues his three-day state visit. President Xi says cooperation between the two sides is essential.
12: We should coexist in peace. As I have said many times, China and the United States, as two major countries, stand to gain from cooperation and will both lose in confrontation.
11: Meanwhile, CNN, Politico and MS Now are back in the White House after a federal judge ordered their press access to be restored. Judge Timothy Kelly ruled Donald Trump's ban had likely violated the outlet's constitutional rights. Far-right activist Daniel Thomas, known as Danny Tomo, is due in court later charged with criminal damage. It's alleged he slashed a boat in the English Channel while an emergency responder was on board. Dozens of delegates walked out of the UN General Assembly yesterday as Israel's Prime Minister began his address. Benjamin Netanyahu branded those who left moral cowards before mounting a robust defence of Israel's military actions in Gaza and Iran. The first tickets for Oasis's tour next year are due to go on sale later, but you can't just join the queue. Fans needed to register in advance and be lucky enough to get a unique code, giving them a set time slot to buy. Their 2025 reunion show sold out in minutes. Adam Webb from the Fanfare Alliance says whatever the measures, one problem remains.
13: I think what we're not seeing any differences from are the big resale sites, the uncapped resale sites, which are still dominated by ticket touts, mostly overseas ticket touts.
11: And Wales suffered a narrow 1-0 defeat against Portugal in their Nations League opener in Lisbon. The Republic of Ireland also made a losing start, going down 1-0 in Kosovo. From Sky News, I'm Daisy Steele.
0: 3am is here. Mary Manderfield keeping you company and a whole load of throwbacks for you. It's the Clyde One.

And that's Justin Timberlake. Before that, the iconic Lady Marmalade, Christina Aguilera, Little Kim, Maya and Pink. Do you remember when that came out and you could not escape the music video on repeat? You know those music video channels where you just have the same kind of 10

0: What?
1: Jason Derulo, he is like a pop music factory. He just churns them out. And so many of his songs are just massive, massive hits. Right, Tiny Temper and Zara Larsson on the way. I often forget that those two collaborated. Plus Gaga with her breakout debut single, Just Dance, after this.
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6: An M8 roadworks update from Amy on behalf of Transport Scotland. Due to essential maintenance, there will be overnight closures of the M8 westbound between junctions 16 and 18 from Friday the 25th until Sunday the 27th of September from 10 p.m. until 6 a.m. each night. Sign diversions will be in place. Overnight closures continue on the M8 eastbound between junctions 16 and 18 from Sunday the 27th of September. For more details, visit swtrunkroads.scot.
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bag once. And to me, this one is like the perfect tune for a road trip. You know, when you're just cruising somewhere, maybe you're with your besties, you're all in a great mood and you're looking forward to something exciting happening. That's how I feel when I hear Spiller and Sophie Ellis-Bextor. Listen, this is your hour of throwbacks and we're doing pure throwbacks up until 4 a.m. So if you love the music from the 90s, you're in luck. If you were vibing out to tunes in the noughties, you're in the right place. And if you can still remember a lot of the hits from the 10s, but you want to hear them again, then listen, stick around. Right now, we're going to 2013 with Pharrell.

0: One of those songs where Andre 3000 was telling people his ideas and everyone says, no, it's not going to work. And I'm glad he just stuck to his guns and gave it to us anyway. Sugar Babes coming up and Rihanna after this.
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0: Friday morning. Will is listening in and absolutely adored those throwbacks. Hey, we'll do it all again on Monday from 3 a.m. Right now, coming up to 4, and the latest news is on the other side of this.
1: Clyde One.
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1: Clyde One.
15: The top stories this hour. Donald Trump and Xi Jinping have attended a White House state dinner as the Chinese leader's three-day US visit continues. AI, trade and the conflict in Iran are among the issues being discussed. China Dialogue founder Isabel Hilton says there's a clear reason why Mr. Trump wants closer ties with Beijing.
16: Trump has wasted an awful lot of missiles in Iran and he can't replace them without a steady supply of strategic minerals. This is just a little reminder that if he really wants to have a functioning armed forces again, he'd better be nice to China.
15: Meanwhile, CNN and MS Now say the reporters were denied access to the state dinner. It came hours after a federal judge ordered the Trump administration to restore access to them and Politico. Iran's president, Masoud Pezeshkian, is in New York for the UN General Assembly. He's told Fox News his country does not want a nuclear weapon and is willing to allow international inspections. He says Tehran remains committed to an agreement signed with Donald Trump in June aimed at ending hostilities. Mr. Pezeshkian says Iran still wants to move forward with the deal.
17: The problems, the difficulties that exist in the region is a lack of coordination. A lack of coordination between the United States and those who are in the region, specifically in Iran, and wish to move forward within the framework of that agreement.
15: Far-right activist Daniel Thomas, known as Danny Tomo, is due in court later charged with criminal damage. It's alleged he slashed a boat in the English Channel while an emergency responder was on board. Researchers are warning patients could be dying because A&E departments are too crowded. A study by medics in the Trainee Emergency Research Network found departments across England, Wales and Northern Ireland are working at 175% occupancy. And the Premier League and the top divisions in Germany, Italy and Spain will make a joint call for governance reform at FIFA today. A collective statement is expected to be released, demanding greater input on key issues. From Sky News, I'm Daisy Steele.
14: Right, coming up in a bit, James Blunt's new one, Coldplay, and here's Baby Rexha.

Rosie and Bruno Mars, that is Aperture. Rosie has her new song out. It's called New Trick. And the music video has been filmed, the entire music video, using the new iPhone 18 Pro. And honestly, see, if you watch it and watch the music video, you would never think it's just been filmed on a phone. Obviously, phones and technology are just so advanced now. But it looks so professional. It's a collaboration with Apple. It's clearly like an ad for their new iPhone. But it does look really cool. It's called New Trick, if you want to go check it out. How are you doing? Friday morning, we have done it. It's Friday. Welcome along. Let's just crack on. We'll get some tunes on Gala, Freed from Desire. It's going to sound

0: Football has always been amazing. But like now you hear it and you're like, oof, na na na na na na na. It's so good, especially on a Friday morning gala and Freed from Desire. If you love your throwbacks like that, Grant Thompson is here from 10 o'clock this morning. He's got an hour's worth of them and they're in the mix and it's going to be amazing. And if you missed any of his throwbacks before, you can listen back on our radio app if you want to go check that out. Right, coming up in a bit, Taylor Swift and my favourite artist just now, Dylan John Thomas, is on next.
1: Okay. Clyde One.
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Taylor Swift, Cruel Summer. You know how she got married a few months ago? And it's all still been like so top secret. We don't know too much about it, but Graham Norton was asked on the telly, because obviously he was at there. He was at the wedding. He was invited. And it's given away a little bit, but not very much. They've obviously, I don't know if they've had to sign something or they've been asked just to not say much about the wedding. But he says it was just like a normal wedding. He said it was all fancy and these black fancy cars would come and pick them up, take them to the wedding. But once they were there, he said it was very much just like a normal wedding. Obviously expensive. Do you know what I mean? It would have been a fancy, expensive wedding. But a wedding is a wedding. That's what he said. I kind of get that, to be fair. K-pop Demon Hunters, Golden, coming up in just a wee bit. After Somber, the guy who's going to be at Bella Houston Park in Glasgow for the summer sessions next year. That's going to be amazing. This is Somber and My Body Isn't Ready.

0: K-pop Demon Hunters. There is Golden. Early breakfast. Hello. Hope you're good today. It's Friday, 25th of September. I'm on until 6, and then I'll go home and I'll get the boys ready for school, give them their breakfast, and then I'll take them to school. And I'll tell you what, I'm glad it's the final time I have to do that this week. I don't know why. If you've got young kids, you might be the same. It is such a struggle just now to get them out the house. Whether it's like, right, where's your bag? I don't know. But you had your school bag. Where have you put it? I don't know. Or they've only got like one school shoe on. You're like, come on, we have to get out there. Come on, let's go. Why is it never like nice and calm? It's never calm. You never leave the house on time. It's always just like, honestly, it's one of my worst parts of the day. It's doing the school run in the morning. It's just like, oh, all three of them. It's like, have you brushed your teeth? And sometimes you know they've brushed their teeth because they've got toothpaste all over their school jumper. You're like, for God, where's the baby wipes? Get me a baby wipe. And even, honestly, if they get toothpaste on their school jumper, you could scrub that for the next hour. And when it dries, you know that toothpaste mark will come back. So you almost have to just accept it and send them to school looking scruffy. And you're almost embarrassed about it. So, yeah, looking forward to that later on for sure. Right, Chainsmokers on the way. And Miles Smith is on next.
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Chainsmokers, I'll say that is close to a good throwback like that. It's Friday morning. It's almost 5 o'clock. It's Gregor here. Here's the new one from Teddy Swims. His new album is on the way. It is on the way. It's called Ugly, believe it or not. Yep, Ugly is the album. This is the latest one from it. And I quite like this from Teddy Swims. It's more sort of like stripped back, but it's nice. It's called

0: Live on the way. I'm going to play a very short clip right now. Do you recognise that there? What song is that from? Artist and song. What do you reckon that is? I'm going to play it in the next 5 minutes. Such a good tune. Looking forward to it. Olivia Dean on the way as well. And the news at five is next.
1: Played one.
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0: Hey, how you doing? 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Gregor here. This is Early Breakfast. Let's get the news at 5.
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13: The top stories this hour. Donald Trump has welcomed China's President Xi Jinping back to the White House for a state dinner. Some of the world's biggest tech bosses were among the guests, including Elon Musk, Tim Cook and Sam Altman. President Xi says the two leaders reached common understandings on a number of issues during their talks earlier. Mr. Trump says significant progress has been made.
14: We will also discuss pressing issues concerning security, technology and superintelligence, SI. The decisions we make in these areas today can promote peace and prosperity for decades and decades to come.
13: CNN and MS Now say their reporters were denied access to the state dinner. It came hours after a federal judge ordered the Trump administration to restore access to them. The judge said Donald Trump's ban on the news outlets from the White House was unconstitutional. Far-right activist Daniel Thomas, known as Danny Tomo, is due in court later charged with criminal damage. It's alleged he slashed a boat in the English Channel while an emergency responder was on board. The first tickets for Oasis's tour next year are due to go on sale later, but you can't just join the queue. Fans needed to register in advance and be lucky enough to get a unique code, giving them a set time slot to buy. Adam Webb from the Fanfare Alliance says whatever the measures, one problem remains.
15: I think what we're not seeing any differences from are the big resale sites, the uncapped resale sites, which are still dominated by ticket touts, mostly overseas ticket touts.
13: In sport, the Premier League and the top divisions in Germany, Italy and Spain will make a joint call for governance reform at FIFA today. A collective statement is expected to be released, demanding greater input. And Wales suffered a narrow 1-0 defeat against Portugal in their Nations League opener in Lisbon. The Republic of Ireland lost 1-0 in Kosovo. From Sky News, I'm Daisy Steele.
0: Right, big throwback called the 505 is on the way after Olivia Dean.

There she is, Olivia Dean. So easy to fall in love on Friday morning. It's Gregor here. This is Early Breakfast here through until 6 this morning. This was the 505. Played that before. Did you manage to work out what that is? You recognise it at all? I like it. I like this song. Well done if you managed to work out that it's LMC versus U2. Take Me to the Clouds Above. It's the 505 today.

Good tune like that, Paolo Nutini. That is 10 out of 10. Early breakfast on Friday. Gregor here through until 6 o'clock. Flying solo. Lindsay's on with Gary Spence later on. We're both back tomorrow looking after things for Boogie and Arlene on Saturday tomorrow. Then we're on together on Sunday doing our normal show. Then I'm looking after things for Grant Monday, Tuesday. It's just like that just now. It really is. I think we're back to normal Wednesday next week. We'll see how long that lasts. Going to play some Stella Lefty right now. Don't know if you've seen this, or maybe you've thought this yourself, that it sounds like a song that was maybe released just a couple years ago. So this is the song I'm about to play.

0: really do love the fact that we are just about there. It's almost the weekend. Sabrina Carpenter, there is Espresso. There was a movie, actually. There was a movie out that... Is it on Prime that keeps coming? You know when you like you go on like Netflix or Prime and you get that sort of carousel with their biggest things on it just now? And it kept coming up with a movie that stars Sabrina Carpenter. She's a lot younger and she looks completely different. I was like, is that Sabrina Carpenter? She looks totally different. But yeah, she's an actress. She's an actress as well. Double threat. Right, Lewis Capaldi on the way soon. I've got the new one from the Sugar Babes. If you've not heard it yet, that's on the way in the next 10. And Calvin Harris is next.
1: Clyde One.
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Mighty morning, Lewis Capaldi. That is Forget Me on Early Breakfast. It's Gregor here, Clean Bandit, coming up after a new one from the Sugar Babes. You might never know what the actual lineup is now of the Sugar Babes, but one thing they can do is make a decent tune. I like that. I've just had like a little sneak listen there. I really like this a lot. This is new from the Sugar Babes. It's called Ghost.

0: Carson, there is Symphony. It's early breakfast on Friday. We're just about there. We've done well this week, for sure. I've just realised I've not got a washing machine just now. See, it's a family of five with three kids that just, like, dirty everything. What an absolute pain. It just randomly made this... I was having a wee nap, I won't lie. I was having a nap on the sofa in the living room and I just woke up to this, like, mental noise. I was like, what is going on? Ran through to the kitchen. And actually, I've got a video. Let's see if you can hear this. Don't know if it'll do justice. To be fair, that's the spin just slowing down. Wait, here... Doesn't sound great, does it? Doesn't. I thought it was like a helicopter landing on our roof of the house. But it wasn't. It was just the washing machine and it was almost like the drum had come loose. I don't even know if that's possible. That's what it was like. It was like the drum had come loose inside the washing machine. So yeah, so that's always good. So I'm having to ask my mum and dad if they can put a wash on for us, which is, I don't know, which is fine when you're like young. I'm 34, my dad of three is like, can you do my wash for me? So yeah, that's good fun. Right, coming up in a bit, Dasha, I've got Ray as well. Where is my husband is next.
1: Come on! Gregor Runciman, Clyde One.
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Hampshire, and there is Austin. It's Friday morning. It's almost 6 o'clock. I hope you're good today. I'm going to play a song that was our record of the week last week from Adela, new artist. She was on that Dream Academy show, not the original Dream Academy. This was on Netflix like 2 years ago, and they put together the girl group Cat's Eye. Adela didn't quite make it, but you might recognise her from the show. So I wonder what it's like now, because obviously she's up against... Cat's Eye have some tunes out just now, and now Adela has some tunes out. So, yeah, they're battling it out, but she didn't quite make it into the girl group. She could become bigger, you never know. This is Adela. This is Ain't in LA.

0: Clyde One with Bloop, and there is Flyby. More throwbacks like that with Callum Gallagher looking after things for Grant today from 10 this morning. Right, that's it for me. I'll be back tomorrow morning looking after things for Boogie and Arlene, so I will speak to you then with Wrong to Be Right with the Kids. Looking forward to it. Right, Bowie at breakfast. The guys are here next on Clyde One.
1: Yeah. 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
16: The top stories this hour. Families who've lost loved ones to knife crime are demanding a review of Scotland's efforts to tackle the problem ahead of a vigil this evening. They'll gather at the Knife Angel sculpture in Leith as they back Victim Support's call for an investigation into the effectiveness of current prevention programmes. 16-year-old Caden Moy from East Kilbride was stabbed to death in Irvine last year. Caden's dad Paul and his partner Ashley will join the mother of John McNabb tonight to pay tribute to all of those who've died from knife crime.
17: I am looking forward to meeting Lisa and the other families, but sad at the same time we have to meet with us.
16: Union leaders are demanding Glasgow City Council reopens pay talks and cancels a threat to fire and rehire up to 25,000 workers. Yesterday, bosses at the City Chamber said dismissal letters will be sent out with new contracts starting on January 1st. It'll put the blame on Unising, saying they had walked away from talks when two other unions were prepared to ballot their members. But Unison branch secretary Chris Sermani says the council's rushing the process for a reason.
18: Glasgow City Council did not need to send these notices out. They're choosing to do that, and they're choosing to do that at a pace prior to the 1st of January 2027, when the law changes and strengthens workers' rights.
16: Donald Trump's hosted a state banquet for the Chinese president and invited leading tech bosses at the White House's. They're said to have discussed AI, trade and Taiwan. Now, the first annual Dolly Parton Day is being celebrated in Renfrewshire. It's in honour of her Imagination Library, which has gifted over 200,000 books to children in the area. Gail Abraham's one of today's organisers.
0: Paisley Town Hall has got a bell tower, and that bell tower will play Jolene at 9 o'clock, 2 o'clock and 5 o'clock, doing a butterfly trail.
16: And the first tickets for next year's Oasis tour, which is coming to Celtic Park in Glasgow, are due to go on sale later. But you can't just join the queue. Fans needed to register in advance and be lucky enough to get a unique code giving them a set time slot.
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16: Cloudy with light rain, but some bright spells expected into the afternoon. A high of 16. That's the latest. I'm Colette McGonagall.
15: Bowie at breakfast.

0: we have a busy show today. Would have been Friday, we're going to find out if we're going to Tonto for later. I am going to get on the mix as well, because it's September weekend. And in between times, we're just going to have a whole lot of carry on with you guys. Got more spectacular tickets later. Got 5K a minute too. Yvonne from Bala came on. She got her daughter Sam out of her bed, which seemed like a good idea at the time, because here's what happened. Now, which film features the character Elle Woods?
1: Legally Blonde.
0: Tenants have released a new type of which alcoholic drink this month?
1: Pass.
0: What is the name of the Scottish city where the River Dee meets the North Sea?
1: Dundee.
0: What do you call the Spanish soup made mainly from tomatoes?
1: Salmorejo.
0: What year was Heinz invented?
1: 1957.
0: In Monopoly, what colour are Mayfair and Park Lane?
1: Green.
0: In folklore, what is a leprechaun's profession?
1: No idea.
0: V is the chemical symbol for what element?
1: No idea. No. I'm so sorry. That was so rubbish.
0: They were tough though, honestly. This is why I only got a 5. Yeah. Yesterday I got a 9. I thought they were really easy yesterday. Today I thought they were tough. Not just me then, but at least it wasn't a 0 because you got the first one.
1: Was that just one?
0: Yes. Okay, that was not the best, and there's still a couple of questions to go, but, you know, it's difficult when you're on here. We struggled on those questions yesterday, too. I did really well on Wednesday's questions. Yesterday weren't for me, and they definitely weren't for Yvonne. She got 1. Let's go through the answers next.

0: This is Bowie at Breakfast. Good morning. It's Friday. We're heading towards the weekend. So let's talk about the answers in the 5K minute. Are you going for a 10 here? If you are, you're much smarter than me. I struggled on this. I got a 5. Which film features the character Elle Woods? This one I know because my daughter played Elle Woods in the school production of Legally Blonde last summer. Well, this summer, to be honest with you. So yeah, I knew that because little Miley did brilliant as Elle Woods. Tennents have released a new type of which alcoholic drink this month? I guess because they already make beer, I thought maybe cider, but stout is the answer to that. Vaughn didn't know that either. The name of the Scottish city where the River Dee meets the North Sea is Aberdeen. The Spanish soup that's mainly made from tomatoes is gazpacho. And the year that Heinz was invented, I didn't know this, but apparently it says it on all the tins. It's part of the logo. It's 1869. So if you got a Heinz tin lying about the house, you'd probably have got that one. In folklore, what is a leprechaun's profession? Love this question because I was a big fan of the leprechaun movies with Warwick Davis. He was a cobbler. V is a chemical symbol for what element? That's your Googler, innit? I'm never getting that. It's vanadium. I don't even know what that is. Don't even know how to pronounce it. I did know that the city where the original Oktoberfest was celebrated was Munich, because it was called the Munich Beer Festival, wasn't it? And finally, James Watson and Francis Crick discovered the structure of what? If you're guessing that, guess DNA, because that's the right answer. 5K Minute is back on air at 10 past 8 this morning. And if you want to play, all you need to do is call me 4-8 o'clock and we'll get you on. Hopefully we'll have an easier set of questions today, but we'll just, it's luck of the draw, isn't it? We'll see how it works out. And hopefully someone's going to come on and win £5,000. Stay right there because we've been talking over the past couple of days about job interviews and how when you go for a job interview, it can be quite intimidating. This was all kicked off by Gen Zers asking if it's acceptable to take a coffee, like you picked up on the way, a Starbucks or Costa or something, into a job interview. And a big debate going on about that. But we've been asking you guys about hosting job interviews and the funniest things you've seen. We've got some great stories coming up after I do some travel. Travel next. Hey.
1: Clyde One. Bowie at Breakfast.
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0: So the good thing about Friday is a lot of people work from home, so the roads are pretty quiet and should hopefully stay that way, barring any kind of disasters this morning. But certainly checking everything out, A737, which I've had problems with, looks okay. Airport looks fine just now. All of the motorways are running perfectly, so all good so far. But you know that never lasts, so if you spot anything throughout the morning, I am here. I'm on 0141 951 1025. You can call me, you can WhatsApp me, and I can let everyone know.
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2: Bowie at breakfast.

0: It's Friday morning. We're heading towards the weekend, sort of. 3-day weekend for me, too. I get a day off on Monday because it's a September weekend. So I get to do a wee gig in the Savoy on Sunday night, which will be class. I'm going to go in the mix myself after 9 o'clock. In fact, what I'll do is I'll do one mix and then I'll do a second mix where you guys pick the tunes if you fancy that, right? So you can get in touch and pick some tunes for later in the show. If you want to message me, it's on WhatsApp. It's 0141 951 1025. We've been talking about Gen Zers and how they're asking, is it acceptable to take a coffee into a job interview? And I didn't see a problem with it. Cassie and Ryan weren't so sure. Russ is on the phone.
1: George, how are you doing? Just a quick one about your coffee.
0: Yes, Russ.
1: Would you walk into an interview with a glass bottle of Iron Brew in your hand?
0: Yes.
2: George has not had to go for an interview for about 40 years.
0: Yeah, I've never really had to go for an interview.
1: If I had somebody come in for an interview and they walked in with a bottle of juice or a coffee, it's exactly the same thing.
0: Okay.
1: But that's not... If you go for an interview, your focus is yourself, not what you're holding or carried with you. You've got to walk in as you are.
0: What if it's for later on?
2: I have a question for you. As someone's just WhatsApped this in right the second, they've said, what about a bottle of water? What do you think of that? Where do you stand?
1: I would say no.
0: No water? What about a bottle of What about a bottle of tonic wine? Two glasses. All right, Ross. See you, pal. Russ gave us a call the other day, made us laugh at that. Stay right there because we're going to talk some more to you guys about funny things that have happened at job interviews. We've got some great stories coming up and loads of chat on my Facebook, George Bay Official.

0: This is Bay at Breakfast on Clyde One. Good morning. Get some news and sport for you shortly. We're talking about job interviews. Hello.
1: Hi, I was just phoning in about the interview.
0: Yes, what happened to you?
1: So I'm a teacher, mm-hmm. and my head teacher at the time was coming out to go and collect me, and she was tiny. So because she was so tiny and I had heels on that day, which I don't usually do, I came out and she came to get me, and I tapped her on the head, and I was like, oh, look at the height of you. Right before I went for the interview.
0: Did you get detention?
1: No, I got the job though.
0: Stay behind after class. Oh, you got the gig anyway.
1: I got the job though, yeah.
0: No hard feelings with the weeing.
1: Yeah.
0: Nice. Exactly. I'm going to keep you anonymous. Thanks so much for calling,
1: no
0: Susan.
1: Bye. Bye.
0: Michelle says, I went for an interview with my friend for an evening job. We're about 16, 17, and we got the train from Ayr. We thought, let's get a couple of cans of booze for the journey. So we ended up having a wee drink on the way there. By the time we got to the interview, we were slightly drunk. However, it helped us, and we got the job. Please do not take that as a good idea. Please do not. If you're going for a job interview, do not drink first, thinking, oh, somebody did that in Bowie at breakfast, and it worked. Let me take a call from Alistair.
2: Job interviews. I went for a job interview a long time ago and I got asked, describe yourself in one word. Mm. And I did. I called myself an a-hole. The guy burst out laughing and asked me to start on Monday because that's the most honest answer he had ever had at any job interview.
0: Oh, wow.
2: Ever.
0: Wow.
2: Honestly, I turned around and said to him, and he just started laughing and I went, blam. And he just went, that's brilliant, can you start on Monday? And I went, yeah.
0: You don't work in radio, do you?
2: No, yeah, but I'm going for the job interview next week.
0: There's a few of them, so you probably fit in very well. Alistair, nice speaking to you. See you, pal.
2: Cheers.
0: My favourite was from Kirsty, who said, I was once asked by a potential employer if I could perform under pressure. I thought about it and went, dun dun dun dun dun dun dun dun dun dun dun dun dun. I love that. Thank you, everyone that got in touch. Facebook Josh Bay Official is full of chat on this, but right now it's 6:30. Let's do some Clyde One News and Sport.
3: This is Clyde One.
4: The loved ones of victims of knife crime are demanding a review of Scotland's efforts to tackle the problem. The family of 16-year-old Caden Moy from East Kilbride, who was stabbed to death in Irvine last year, will be among those gathering at a vigil later. Union leaders are demanding Glasgow City Council reopens pay talks and cancels a threat to fire and rehire up to 25,000 workers. Yesterday, bosses at the City Chambers said dismissal letters will be sent out with new contracts starting on January 1st. We're being urged to look out for signs of human trafficking in the wake of this week's massive operation by Police Scotland. Raids were carried out in areas including Glasgow, Bells Hill and East Kilbride yesterday. And uncapped Scotland striker Robbie Ure is telling Sky Sports what it means to get his first call-up from new boss Sebastian Pocagnoli.
5: Yeah, the gaffer called me. He obviously told me I was going to be involved in this camp. I was really proud, family as well, and the minute he told me, I was just really excited to get over here.
4: They're heading to Slovenia ahead of tomorrow's opening Nations League match. That's the latest. I'm Colette McGonagall.
3: Coming up, 2 till 6. Gary Spence.
6: My brother Michael, and it's his birthday next week. Is there anything you're wanting? He's after a new sieve.
7: Because my folks have started asking us what we need. We kind of need some nice new pans.
6: Yeah. Is that an age thing?
7: You just think, is this it now? Yeah. I'm like, Isaac, and still game. Have I died? Have I died?
3: Bowie at breakfast.

0: I generally did get caught out this time. That's Joe.
1: Putting you in the know.
2: Clyde One.
3: I could literally see that countdown. I mean, he's actually forgot about us again.
0: No, I'm just trying to work out how to pronounce the name of this pub. It's fine, we'll get to it. Right, let me put you in the know. Here is what's happening. A Glasgow street artist has taken an unexploded vape onto the streets in protest over a vape shop opening next to the Macintosh tea rooms. What are you doing? What? Who thought that was a good idea? We've got previous with vape shops. We've got previous with Charles Rennie Macintosh's historic buildings. Putting the two together, that's asking for trouble. We had him on the show yesterday. Well, he's ghost. Mm-hmm. As part of the spooktacular competition. Was he raging? Did you have to edit that interview?
3: I cut so much out. At one point, he went, "Stop opening shops next to my places." And I wasn't happy.
0: As if we've not damaged this man's legacy enough. Keep the vape shops away from his places. Thank you. Anyway, well done, Ashley Rawson, who originally created the artwork following the Union Street fire earlier this year, which, of course, started in an unlicensed vape shop. The tea rooms were designed by Charles Rennie Macintosh and his wife, and first opened in 1903. I didn't realise it was a Mrs. Macintosh. There's a new festival celebrating hip-hop culture and street dance, and it's coming to Glasgow next month. Shuffle Festival will take place at the Platform Arts Centre in Easterhouse. I've played out there before. And this is going to be from the 9th to the 10th of October. And the event's going to be led by Scottish street dance company Shuffle. It's going to showcase homegrown talent and London-based act Boy Blue. Are you familiar with their dancing work?
3: Yes, massive fan.
0: Okay.
3: No, I'm not.
0: All right. Well, good luck to them anyway. They're coming to town. Slow news day. And finally, Glasgow's Atlantic Bar and Brasserie are celebrating a double success after receiving its AA Rosette, while its general manager picked up a major hospitality award. So what's an AA Rosette? Is that a bit like a Michelin star?
3: I think so. I think it's the same idea, but it's the AA's version.
0: Why are all these things travel related? It's like Michelin make tyres, the AA fix broke down cars.
3: Was Michelin not set up by a guy who did travel quite a bit?
0: Right, and that's how he decided to...
3: Let me double check that.
0: Okay. Sure, so was the AA Rosette put together by a guy that was just walking about fixing and broken down cars and thought, I'm going to pick the best restaurant? I don't know how these things work, and I don't really care. Let's move on. We're going to do some travel next.
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0: I am just checking out the travel for you and it is all good so far. Obviously, there'll be chaos as there always is at Charing Cross later. It's just alright just now. A737 looks okay for the time being. Checking out all the motorways there, all running fine. You always find the Friday. A lot of people just can't be bothered. They'll just work from home, and particularly when it's a September weekend and there's the opportunity of a four-day weekend. But if I do spot any problems, I'll let you know. And if you spot anything, tip me off. It's 0141 951 1025.
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0: probably my favourite Body Rockers tune. That I like the way you move on Clyde One. It's going to be a disaster of a show today. I'm just warning you in advance, just giving you a heads up. I think it's better. I think if I'm legally obliged to inform you that today's show is going to just fall apart because I had a late night last night.
1: Oh, okay.
0: Got to bed about midnight and had about 4 hours sleep, and here we are, and it's all Cammy Barnes' fault. Because that was a wee jig on.
1: You seem okay.
0: Yeah, I'm okay now.
1: You seem fine.
0: Yeah, but give me an hour. I'll be falling apart. Once I get the 5K minute out of the way. Once I completely mess up the 5K minute, as I normally do anyway, even when I've had a good sleep.
1: Do you want me to phone Grant? We'll get him in.
0: Yeah, just okay, get Grant in. Get Grant away. Once I completely mess up the 5K minute, as I normally do anyway, even when I've had a good sleep.
1: Do you want me to phone Grant? We'll get him in.
0: Yeah, just okay, get Grant in. Get Grant on for me.
1: I can shoot for you.
0: 10 past 8.

Glasgow. 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This guy shouts, get the bouncy tunes on! Welcome to Glasgow. Sorry. Here we are. If you're going along tonight, you're going to love it. And go along early because my pal Ben Walker's supporting. And he will absolutely smash it as well. So that's, I'd love to have been there tonight, but obviously I got JBX to do, so I had to go last night. And so glad I did. He played this right at the start as well and went down a storm. Do you ever-

0: So yeah, I started off the year playing at King Tut's. Finished the year playing two nights at the Barrowland. Sold out in about an hour. Where's he going to play next?
1: Who knows? Where's he going to play next?
0: Find out Monday.
2: Maybe.
0: Worst kept secret of all time. It's like Jeff Ellis was there from Transmitting DF and all that kind of stuff. And I said, I'll tell you what, I said, Kevin's doing well, eh? It's doing great, eh? It's great to see. That's another gig on Monday. Worst kept secret of all time. I thought, it is the worst kept secret of all time.
2: Oh, you knew it was coming.
0: Yeah, it was coming. It's very hard, like, when you know that you're going to play a venue of that stature, it's very hard not to tell everyone.
2: I also think it's funny because we also know Cammy fairly well. Yep. Now, he can't hold his water.
0: No, he generally
2: can't. At all, about anything.
0: He can't.
2: So it's like quite funny that everybody now knows that he can't hold his water.
0: So the announcement of the big gig will be on Monday and the tickets will go on sale on Tuesday. Will we get him in on Tuesday?
2: I think so, yeah.
0: Get them in on Tuesday, we can talk about this.
3: Clyde One. Bowie at breakfast.
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13: Friday morning, I have got big tunes coming up from Bruno Mars, from James Hype, from Jerry Sinman shortly. But first, some news at a minute past seven.
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15: The top stories this hour. Families who've lost loved ones to knife crime are demanding swift and drastic action from the Scottish Government to stop more tragedies. They're backing Victim Support's call for a review of the sale of blades and wider availability of life-saving kits. Justice Secretary Neil Gray says work's already underway.
16: I was part of a roundtable discussion yesterday in Glasgow, looking at the drivers, looking at what is causing people to think that carrying a weapon, a knife, is a good choice. It is counterproductive. It makes you at greater risk.
15: It's ahead of a vigil at the Knife Angel sculpture in Leith later. East Kilbride teenager Caden Moy was stabbed to death on Irvine Beach last year. His dad Paul will be there, hoping it'll send a strong message.
17: Carrying a knife does not make you safer. It can take away your future and someone else's in a matter of seconds.
15: Next, our other top story. A union says it is willing to keep talking to Glasgow City Council and is accusing bosses of trying to bully staff into accepting a pay deal.
18: This is on them.
10: This is not on Unison.
15: Yesterday, thousands of staff were told they face being fired and rehired on new contracts in January after talks broke down. The council says it'll withdraw the notices if all three unions, including the GMB and Unite, can reach agreement before then. Branch Secretary Chris Sermani says they refused to be bounced into a bad deal.
10: We weren't prepared to sign an agreement that, whilst it had improvements in it, didn't deliver for our members. Some of those members are in significant detriment. Some of those are the lowest paid workers in Glasgow City Council.
15: We're being urged to look out for signs of human trafficking in the wake of this week's massive operation by Police Scotland. Officers made 36 arrests and uncovered 14 cannabis farms as they carried out raids in areas including Glasgow, Bills Hill and East Kilbride yesterday. And people in Renfrewshire are being urged to pour themselves a cup of ambition and get involved in the first ever Dolly Parton Day. The town celebrating the late country singer and honouring the impact her imagination libraries had on thousands of children in the area.
18: Weather with the Rio app. Radio, music, podcasts for every mood and moment. Download Rio now.
15: Cloudy with light rain, but some bright spells expected into the afternoon. A high of 16. That's the latest. I'm Colette McGonagall.
9: Clyde One.
13: Oh, today's the day. It's payout day. What are you doing this weekend? Would that change drastically if you won £600,000 at 5 o'clock? It was exactly a week ago that Natalie got her call. And this is what she did when she got the money.
19: I went out and I looked at new kitchens, I got a new couch, got a new fridge freezer, paid off some debt. Because we've got two younger boys as well, so see just that wee bit of freedom, no sitting at 4:30 and left them in going, oh, I need to go and sort dinner now. It was fantastic, no having to worry about that.
13: Yep, it is sorted. She is the talk of Irvine right now and just loving life, which is amazing. 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Just pick whatever way is best for you if you want to play. And make sure you've done it by 5 o'clock today because Gemma Atkinson is going to make a call and she's only going to phone someone that's in the draw. 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
9: Clyde One.

0: couple of weeks ago, I was sitting here, my Ring doorbell went, and it was the police, and we did this whole thing about, it doesn't matter how innocent you are, the minute your police come to your door, you panic, you think, what? Is there anything I've done? Did I run through a red traffic light? Was I speeding? I don't know. Is my MOT okay? Is it all up to date?
1: Is Lauren okay?
0: You go, yeah. It's like, what? Lauren, like, I don't even think, if one of the kids in trouble, I think, oh my God, what's Lauren done? I don't even think about the other two because I know it's not going to be them. It's fine. But no, it was to do with the guy who got his car stolen a couple of weeks ago. So it was the same thing. And I kind of thought that. And people phone the show or come up to me at gigs and go, all right, David. Thinking your name's David Bowie and forgetting that you're George Bowie. So the the cop said, is that David? And my instant reaction, and I just didn't think, because I'm talking to the guy in a Ring doorbell and I'm house hunting with my mum at the time. So I'm like, David's dead, mate. Sorry, what? I went, David's dead, I'm George.
2: David's dead.
3: No, he's not.
0: Yeah, because that's my automatic response. I said, oh, sorry, you're George Bowie. He went, David's dead. And all the cops, like, they were all standing at different buses, and then they all suddenly, and there's about five of them, they all gathered around my Ring door. I said, no, David Bowie's dead. I'm George Bowie. And they went, no, David so-and-so. I said, oh, no, he's still alive. He's all right. Somebody stole his car. Yes, that's why we're here. I'm like, oh, okay.
1: So the guy was called David.
0: The guy was called David.
1: Right, okay.
0: Who got his car stolen. And I didn't know his name. I just know he's a lovely guy. I talk to him all the time. But I was, sorry, this is spiraled out of control. Like, as far as I know, the guy's fine, safe and well. You've come to the wrong door. I said, mm-hmm. I get called David accidentally by people sometimes because my second name's Bowie. And anyway, I'm not in at the moment. Bye. And that was it. And I just kind of hung up because I got so awkward.
1: Before you move on, I'm just going to put something here.
0: Because I'm pretty sure, like, I heard a crackle on the police officer's radio, and then on the other end it went
4: bum bum diddly diddy diddy diddy diddy,
0: which kind of mixed in really well with Dakota by the Stereophonics, which I never noticed before. Anyway, I never got lifted, and David's no deed, so life's good. Don't know if he got his car back though.

0: it is a Friday tune if ever there was one. Love that song. Dakota. Only number one Stereophonics ever had. Should have been so many more. I love this story. There's a guy going to a party, right? Guy going to a party. And somebody, a lady gets her bag snatched. So he chases her. Would you do that? Would you chase after somebody if you saw a lady getting a bag snatched? I think I would.
1: I think so.
0: I think I would. Yeah.
1: I think so. Because there's nothing worse. There's nothing worse if you see somebody stealing something and you don't do anything. Because you start then thinking to yourself, that was the chance. I could have saved that.
0: Yeah. I think I definitely would. But it was a fancy dress party. And he was dressed as Batman. So
1: I don't think I would chase Batman.
0: No, he was dressed as Batman.
1: That's what I'm saying. I don't think. Oh, sorry.
0: Yeah, he was Batman.
1: The guy.
0: Yeah. I think that would encourage you more so to do it. Like, you suddenly you're representing now. It's like, if you dress up as Batman, you've given up any choice you had.
1: Especially in this city right now.
0: You now have to do it. You have to get it sorted. Because there's a lot of people right now dressing up because, this is where I'm going with this, Halloween is coming, baby. And we got something for you. Something a little spooky. The Spooktacular. Because Spooktacular Glasgow is back at South Street, Clydeside, from the 2nd of October to the 1st of November. So, yeah, basically in a week or so, this is all going to kick off for an entire month. And we have got a top prize. We're giving it away all week. We have got a family package that's going to get you in to the Spooktacular and get you on all the rides. Plus, we've got £300 spending money as well. This is amazing. So we've had a lot of fun with this all week. We're going to hear from our mystery ghost, who's going to give us a few clues as to who it is. So yesterday, it was Charles Rennie Mackintosh, who ironically is in the news. I think we've had the Duke of Wellington, we've had William Wallace. But who've we got today? A Scottish ghost haunting Clyde One.
2: I invented the telephone, a marvellous device, so people could chat without paying the price. I thought I'd make communication a revolutionary gem. Then everyone started pocket dialing their exes at 3 a.m.
0: See, the thing about these people is they all sound the same, these ghosts. You notice that? We've got very similar tone.
1: Well, they're ghosts, aren't they?
0: That ghost sounded exactly like Charles Rennie Mackintosh. And he sounded like William Wallace. I'm pretty sure they were not very similar in real life.
1: Listen, don't ask questions you don't want answers to, okay?
0: Okay. 01419511025. One lucky person is going to win £300 cash and a family pass for Spooktacular at the Clydeside. And go anytime you want. It runs from the 2nd of October to the 1st of November. And you can use the passes whenever you want, getting all the rides on us. And just have a wee day out. It'll be great for the kids, particularly when they're on holiday from school. So if you fancy it, give us a call and we'll get you on soon.
3: Clyde One. Bowie at breakfast with the Scottish Sun on Sunday. 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
12: Getting a few calls about the traffic lights being out at Tradeson when you come off the motorway there. That might cause a wee bit of chaos later on. I don't think it'll be too bad today because obviously it's a September weekend, so maybe a lot of people will be off. The road seems so much quieter. I'm looking out the window and there's nothing happening in the city right now. All the motorways seem clear. 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If you spot any problems, you can let me know on 0141 951 1025 and you can call me or you can WhatsApp me.
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0: That is Lewis Capaldi and Stay Love. We are getting together with Spooktacular at the Clydeside, which looks absolutely amazing. And we have a Clyde One ghost story. Somebody, a Scottish legend, is haunting our brand new building. And you've got to suss out who it is. Well, let's get to the phones and give away a family pass for Spooktacular at the Clydeside. And also £300 spending money. Hello, Clyde One.
1: Hello, it's William. How are you doing?
0: Somebody fall your feet there, William. You all right?
1: No, I'm just coming into your work, sir. Right. I thought I've not made it through, and I just heard your voice, so I do.
0: You're like, woohoo, result.
1: Yeah, pretty much.
0: You got any kids, William?
1: I have two.
0: Perfect. They are going to love this, because I'm guessing there's a week's holiday coming up in October. Is that right?
1: Yeah, that's right, uh-huh.
0: Going to be looking for something to do, pal?
1: Yeah, that's going to be brilliant, yeah.
0: All right.
1: If you get the answer right,
0: I think this is one of the easier ones. I thought yesterday was the toughest, but hopefully today will be all right. Let me just play it one more time, William, all right?
2: I invented the telephone, a marvellous device, so people could chat without paying the price. I thought I'd make communication a revolutionary gem. Then everyone started pocket dialing their exes at 3 a.m.
0: Hey, all right, who are we talking about, William?
1: It's Alexander Graham Bell.
0: It is the bulging Alexander Graham Bell, which means you got the passes and you got £300 cash. You can send the wins to Spooktacular, all right?
1: That's absolutely brilliant. Thank you so much.
0: Have a great time, mate. Listen, we've got your number.
1: Thank you.
0: Call you back after the show and we'll get everything sorted out, all right?
1: Brilliant. Thank you.
0: See
1: Cheers,
0: you,
1: John. Thanks. Bye. Bye.
0: It is the biggest Halloween experience in town. Spooktacular is going to be huge on South Street and the Clydeside from the 2nd of October to the 1st of November. And you get 4 hours of unlimited rides on a wristband, including the waltzes, the ghost train, the giant wheel, the wacky worm, the dodgems, the full shebang there. Well done to all our winners this week. £300 cash and a family pass. And I hope you guys enjoy it on us. Bit late for the news, but we'll get this in first from Flo Rida and Kesha.

0: Flo Rida and Kesha, there is Right Round. I'm going to get in the mix after nine because it's the September weekend and it's the end of the month as well. And we'll find out if you guys are going Tonto for later. I'm going to play 5K a minute as always too, but right now it's 7:32.
1: This is Clyde One.
2: Families who've lost loved ones to knife crime are demanding swift and drastic action from the Scottish Government to stop more tragedies. The dad of East Kilbride teenager Caden Moy, who was stabbed to death on Irvine Beach, will be among those at a vigil at the Knife Angel Sculpture in Leith later. Thousands of Glasgow City Council staff will be sacked and rehired under new contracts after discussions with trade unions broke down. The local authority says all of its non-teaching staff will be reintroduced with new contracts in January. The first annual Dolly Parton Day is being honoured in Renfrewshire. It's in celebration of her Imagination Library, which has gifted over 200,000 books to children in the area. And Celtic and Scotland midfielder Maria McKennie is delighted to be recalled to the national team ahead of next month's World Cup playoff against Czechia.
3: Yeah, it's a real honour. Nell phoned the drums over the moon. I'm so grateful for the opportunity. It's not easy to get into that squad.
2: The men's team are in action first, though. They take on Slovenia in the Nations League tomorrow. That's the latest. I'm Colette McGonagall. Goal.

0: T-Rex and Faithless, and that is New Religion. This is Bow at Breakfast. I thought we could have a chat today about the daftest thing you've ever done at work. You ever made a fool of yourself at work? That's the worst, isn't it? Because your workmates don't let it go. So, and there's no way to avoid them. You've still got a gun all the time, and you've got to face them, and it's never good. So, one of the bosses in here put his foot in it yesterday. What happened, Ryan?
1: So,
0: you're a witness.
1: Boss man John was sitting across from me yesterday, and one of the girls came up and said, "We've got a work experience here with us. Do you fancy showing us some of the programming side, the stuff that we do in the radio?"
0: Yep.
1: Away for the sales. And John's like, "Yep, no problem at all. Take a wee seat." So she sits down and he goes, So what are you? Are you sixth year at school then?" She went, "I'm fourth year at uni."
0: "You don't mind, I'm doing my dissertation in international business, Dafty. 23? How dare you?
1: Me and Rose, who produces Gary Spence's show, the two of us were buckled.
0: Just howling, laughing, and there's no escape.
1: And he had the cheek to go, "That doesn't go on the radio." And the two of us went,
0: "Aye, okay. So it doesn't." Nothing that happens in this building does not go on the radio. Nothing that happens in my life does not go on the radio. So yeah, we thought we could put this out there. Stuck it up on Facebook, George Bowie Official. But I like talking to you guys on the phones. What's the daftest thing you or one of your workmates have done at work? Has somebody been the chat of the workplace for somebody like that? I could just imagine the last go, "Oh, I'm a big girl now." 0141 951 1025. Daftest thing you've ever done at work or somebody has done in your workplace, and you've all had a wee laugh at their expense, and just when they think you'd all let it go and moved on, it suddenly creeps back on the radio. 0141 951 1025.

0: traffic lights out at the moment. I'm going to do a full travel update for you in just a sec, but thanks everyone that's been getting in touch. Any problems on the roads, let me know on the phones or the WhatsApp. Hi to Robert, by the way, who got in touch, said I tried to enter that spectacular thing, but I couldn't get through, so I gave up the ghost. Hey.
1: Clyde One. Clyde One. Life matters.
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0: got a few sets of traffic lights out. It seems to be in this city when one set goes out, loads go out. So the lights are out at Tradeston, just as you come off the motorway there. And also at London Road, the traffic lights are out this morning. So expect delays. Charing Cross is starting to build up. Not as bad as it normally is, but still a wee bit sluggish. Everything else looks all right. I think it's because it's a September weekend. A lot of people are off. A lot of schools are off and what have you. So roads seem a lot quieter. City seems a lot quieter today. But if you do spot anything, let me know.
10: 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Their biggest savings have just landed.

0: Jenny Cinnamon and Cantor, this is Bayer Breakfast and Clyde One. So we are talking today about making a fool of yourself in work. And one of the bosses in here said to somebody in work experience, oh, are you in 6th year? Almost patting them in the head, you know what I mean? He said, no, I'm in 4th year uni, just completing my dissertation on international business. 23, mate. Ouch. Sam Ash is on the phone.
1: Just listen to your topic there about doing daft things at work. It was one of my mates, and it was an old bus company. No, the bus company I'm in now. And it was this guy, I'm not going to mention his name. He was always getting pulled up every day because he was a wee bit scruffy looking. They kept saying to him, you need to wear your shirt and tie, son. He never ever done it, George. He kept getting in, pulled in the office. Where's your shirt and tie? So they ended up giving him a written warning on paper. So the guy came in to work the next day and he was wearing a luminous lime green mankini on with a pair of rigger boots.
0: Nice.
1: Wanting to drive the bus. We were all buckled in that year, man. Hilarious.
0: I would get on that bus. That sounds like a Venga bus. I love the idea of that. Class, right, we're on 0141 951 1025. We're talking about making a fool of yourself in the workplace. You got anything you want to add to this, give us a call. Let's get you on.

0: is American Girls from Harry Styles. Jackie phoned up in Tory Glen, gave me a hard time. She said the traffic lights are out in London Road. London Road's a big road. Whereabouts? Just at the McDonald's, apparently. Maybe I should have emphasised that, because you're right. Could be anywhere. Driving up and down London Road. Bowie says there's lights out here somewhere. Yeah. Sorry about that. It's at the McDonald's at London Road. Because I'm just like, people are phoning me and giving me the information, and I'm just passing it on to you. But the roads don't seem too bad today. I think with it being, it's not a bank holiday as such. A September weekend's a weird one, because not everybody gets it. But there seems to be a lot of people off on Monday. And I think some people just think, you know what, I'm going to take the Friday as well. Just going to have a four-day weekend. Because, like, we're obviously in the city centre now, and I am looking out over Royal Exchange Square. There is not one person on it. It's 5 minutes to eight. There's not one person there. Like, zero people. Nothing.
1: That's quite creepy, isn't actually. It? That's quite weird.
0: It's like I am legend out there. This is Will Smith just walked past with an Ossetian Doug.
1: And don't.
0: That's all that's happening. So the roads are very, very quiet, and that's pretty cool, because it means if you, well, I was going to say if you can never get through to the 5K minute, today might be a good day. And then I turned around, looked at lines, and every single line's flashing. I've not even opened them yet. So just ignore that. If you want to play the 5K minute, 0141 951 1025. I'm doing all right. Started doing the questions there, and I'm not getting a 10, but hopefully I'm going to get a high score, and hopefully you're going to get a 10. That's the most important thing. If we can get you on and get you £5,000 cash, that'd be great. So lines are open now. If you want to play a 5K minute, 0141 951 1025. Give us a call. We'll get you on at 10 past 8.
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13: An M8 Roadworks update from Amy on behalf of Transport Scotland. Due to essential maintenance, there will be overnight closures of the M8 westbound between junctions 16 and 18 from Friday the 25th until Sunday the 27th of

0: September from 10pm until 6am each night. Sign diversions will be in place. Overnight closures continue on the M8 eastbound between junctions 16 and 18 from Sunday the 27th of September. For more details, visit swtrunkroads.scot.
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8: If you want to play along with the Five Commander, we're going to do that in 10 minutes' time. I ended up getting a 7 on these. Not as good as I thought it was going to do. But hopefully our contestants are going to smash it. 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
9: The top stories this hour. Families of knife crime victims are teaming up to demand a series of measures to try to stop people carrying blades. They want a review of the effectiveness of current measures and of controls around the sale of blades, including where they can be displayed. Justice Secretary Neil Gray says he's listening.
10: I pay tribute to the incredible stoicism and the courage that they have in coming forward and speaking about the incredible trauma that they have been through. And one of those aspects of discussion has already come through, and looking and exploring around what we can do with retailers in this space.
9: It comes ahead of a vigil at the Knife Angel sculpture in Leith later. East Kilbride dad Paul Moy will be among those there. His teenage son Caden was stabbed to death on Irvine Beach last year.
11: For me, the Knife Angel is more than just a monument. My son was murdered through the knife crime, and it carries a very personal and meaningful message.
9: Next, union leaders are demanding Glasgow City Council reopens pay talks and cancels a threat to fire and rehire up to 25,000 workers. Yesterday, bosses at the City Chambers said dismissal letters will be sent out with new contracts starting on January 1st. It puts the blame on Unison, saying they'd walked out from talks. But Unison branch secretary Chris Sermani says the council's rushing the process for a reason.
12: Glasgow City Council did not need to send these notices out. They're choosing to do that, and they're choosing to do that at a pace prior to the 1st of January 2027, when the law changes and strengthens workers' rights.
9: Now, the Two Doors Down live show arrives at the Hydro tonight, the first of 10 performances. Elaine C. Smith, who plays Christine, is looking forward to being live.
13: The audience will definitely dictate the rhythm of stuff, because they'll laugh at stuff that we might not even have thought of.
9: And the first tickets for next year's Oasis tour, which is coming to Celtic Park in Glasgow, are due to go on sale later. But you can't just join the queue. Fans needed to register in advance and be lucky enough to get a unique code, giving them a set time slot.
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9: Cloudy with light rain, but some bright spells expected into the afternoon. A high of 16. That's the latest. I'm Colette McGonagall.
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0: timeless anthem, that is. Same tunes from the View and Clyde One. Highs of 15 today. Light cloud, a moderate breeze, but staying mainly dry. A bit showery at the moment. Few umbrellas up, but after about 10 o'clock, it looks like rain's going to stop. And it should be all right tomorrow as well. Looking pretty dry tomorrow. Sunday, maybe not so much. But if you're off on Monday, that looks okay. It's all right. 5K
1: minute. The 5K minute.
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0: Right, it's 10 past 8. Let's play. I didn't do that well on these. I thought I got a 7, but only got a 6. Hopefully the news team did rubbish. What did they get?
4: 10.
0: Of course they did.
4: Yeah.
0: Of course they did. Declan's in Uddingston. You're going to get a 10, mate.
5: Hey.
0: Right, you're going to get a 10, then, Declan. Are you feeling confident?
5: No, but let's do it anyway.
0: Aye, right, let's go for it. Are you on your own or you got some help there?
5: I've got a wee bit of help. I've got my tradesmen and they just went and get a couple of people. But
0: oh, cool. Couple of bodies.
5: I don't think that'll get them much help.
0: Right, so who's your tradesman?
5: James.
0: Hello, James.
6: Morning, George. How's it going?
0: Oh, good, pal. Hopefully we're going to get you guys some cash here. I've got £5,000 riding on this. 10 questions, 60 seconds on the clock. Here are the rules, Declan. All right, I can only take a first answer. You don't know pass, we come back to it. The buzzer goes in, we've got to stop. James and the others can help, but you've got to give me the answer. And if you pass anything, you've got to wait till it comes back round again. Are we all set, pal?
5: Aye.
0: All right, good luck, guys. Your time starts now. Which sport uses the term strike, spare and gutter?
5: Bowling.
0: Which TV show features contestants baking inside a big white tent?
5: Pass.
0: What is the capital city of Latvia?
5: Riga.
0: Which football team club is nicknamed the Red Devils?
5: Man United.
0: Which actor played Danny Ocean in Ocean's 11?
5: George Clooney.
0: What food do you most associate with IKEA?
5: Meatball.
0: Which vegetable is traditionally used to make a classic Greek tzatziki?
5: Pass.
0: Which singer released the song What Was I Made For from the Barbie film?
5: Pass.
0: Oh, mate, we're out of time. That wasn't too bad. I tell you what, James knew his stuff. James knew a thing or two. He was good. James, you were great. Take a bow. Let me just tally these up. Was that a 4, Ryan?
4: It's a 5.
0: It was a 5?
4: Giving him a 5.
0: It's a 5. Yeah, I'm giving you a 5 for that. Hey, that's all right, considering you've still got 2 questions to go.
4: Give him one more question. You stumbled over one of them. See if he gets the next one.
0: All right. What was the name of the famous Scottish engineer who improved the steam engine?
5: Couldn't tell you.
4: Nah.
0: He's the guy that's got he had the college named after him. James Watt was that guy. I didn't get that either. I wouldn't have known. Right, anyway, listen, I've got your £25 cash from wholesaledomestic.com, so that's all right. Happy with that. Listen, thank you for coming on, pal. It's been great having you, all right?
5: Hey.
0: And you have yourself a great day. See you later, Declan. I've got all the answers here. We've got one more question to go as well, so let's do this first.

0: Glad you came from the Wanted on Clyde One. It is 8:16. Let's go through these answers then. What sport uses the term strike, spare and gutter? Ten-pin bowling. Knew that. Also knew that the TV show that featured contestants baking inside a big white tent is the Great British Bake Off. Riga is the capital city of Latvia. I would not have known that, but I did know that the football club nicknamed the Red Devils are Man United. Danny Ocean in Ocean's 11 was played by George Clooney. Did Frank Sinatra play him as well?
1: I think so.
0: Yeah, they're taking either of those. The food which you most associate with IKEA is the meatball. The vegetable is traditionally used to make a Greek... Is it a tzatziki?
1: Tzatziki.
0: Tzatziki, yeah. Right. I've had it. I know what it is. I know the answer is cucumber. It's that kind of white thing.
1: I know you get a hard time for this, but it's kind of my fault for putting them in.
0: Yeah.
1: These questions. but you take the brunt.
0: Yeah, I take the brunt here, and I've had 4 hours sleep, so I don't care. Which singer released the song What I Was Made For from the Barbie film? I went Dua Lipa. I guess that was another song because it was Billie Eilish. This one, I guess I should have known. What is the name of the famous Scottish engineer who improved the steam engine? It was James Watt. Went to James Watt College.
1: Rob Ball is not happy.
0: Come from Greenock. Should have known. Sorry, James Watt. We could have had him as one of the ghosts. Spectacular, we're still good. Final question is a stinker. What country is famous for the ancient temple complex of Angkor Wat, who was James Watt's brother? It's Cambodia. Is that where they famously filmed Tomb Raider?
1: Yes.
0: Okay. Angelina Jolie running through that.
1: Yep.
0: All right, okay, I got you now. So, Declan got 5 of those, but mostly it was down to James. But £25 cash he got anyway, so they'll be quite happy with that. And the 5 came in, it is back on air on Monday. I won't be here because it's the September weekend. Are we doing the 5 came out on Monday?
1: No, I think we'll do it Tuesday.
0: Oh, we're doing it Tuesday. All right, yeah. Ignore everything I've just said. Did I mention I've only had 4 hours sleep? Cammy Barnes' fault. So, yeah. Cammy will be on the show on Tuesday and the 5K Minute will be back on Tuesday, but Gavin Pearson taking care of things on Monday because it is September weekend holiday and I'm doing the Savoy on Sunday night. I'm not doing a gig till like 1:30 in the morning, staggering in here at 5.
2: Yeah. Clyde One. Bowie at breakfast with the Scottish Sun on Sunday. Get free TV soap magazine and the latest news, entertainment and sport for just £2.
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5: The lights are out on London Road. You know the McDonald's here? Lights are out there. That's causing a wee bit of chaos. I had a few calls about it. And also at Tradeston, when you come off the motorway there at Tradeston, the lights are out too. That is really it. It's the Friday of the September weekend, so the roads are much, much quieter. We've just basically checked out everywhere and it all seems to be running smoothly. Charing Cross a little bit sluggish, but everything else looks great. If you spot any problems, we're on 0141 951 1025. You can call it, you can WhatsApp, and I'll let everyone know.
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0: There is. So is it Fall in Love from Olivia Dean on Clyde One. 8:25 it is right now. Hello.
1: My tradesman's just helped me phone up. I was just on the 5K minute and give the money to Cash for Kids.
0: Oh, right. Oh, we'll do that. Well, thank you, Declan. We appreciate that, because that's 25 quid. That'll make a difference, mate, when we add that to the total. Thank you, pal. See ya.
1: See ya.
0: Because he did get, actually, the best score of the week. So, well done, Declan. £25 going to Cash for Kids. Although it was mostly James's work. I think he's a tradesman. Jordan and Barhead gave us a fiver on Monday. John and Blantyre gave us £20 on Tuesday. Aidan and Coatbridge gave us £15 on Wednesday. And we got a fiver from Yvonne and the Barton yesterday. So, we're handing over £70 to Cash for Kids this week from our contestants' generosity. Thank you, you guys. It's a bit like a building site in here at the moment because we're trying to set up the decks. And the plan is that I'm going to go on the decks after 9 and play some tunes. So here's what I'm going to do, right? I'm going to do a mix like we normally do, but because Cassie's not here, she's away at a wedding somewhere, Marrakesh or something like that, rather than her mix, we're going to let you do it. You're going to pick the tunes and I'll just mix them in for you, all right? So if you want to get a wee dance track on after 9 o'clock, then you can WhatsApp me on 01419511025. So I've got it ready. I can look it out for you. So if you've got a wee tune you want to hear in the mix after 9, let me know now. Just send me a WhatsApp on 01419511025. Obviously, we'll open up the phone lines for Going Tonto as usual as well, and we'll get your calls on. But right now, we're looking for songs you want in the mix. So let me know, 01419511025 on the WhatsApp, and I will get a tune on a little bit later. Right, News and Sport is coming soon, and Beyonce's Blend Before All That with Texas Hold'em.

0: back into the flow now.
1: Just been inundated with requests for when we get on the mix a little bit later. So this is going to be fun. Thank you, you guys. Go and Tonto for Benidorm tomorrow. Say Alison, Kevin, Matthew. We'll sit tight. We'll do Go and Tonto a little bit later. But it'll be great to get the tunes on chosen by you guys. But right now in Clyde One, it is 8:30.
2: This is Clyde One.
3: The loved ones of victims of knife crime are demanding a review of Scotland's efforts to tackle the problem. The family of 16-year-old Caden Moy from East Kilbride, who was stabbed to death in Irvine last year, will be among those gathering at a vigil later. Union leaders are demanding Glasgow City Council reopens pay talks and cancels a threat to fire and rehire up to 25,000 workers. Yesterday, bosses at the City Chamber said dismissal letters will be sent out with new contracts starting on January 1st. We're being urged to look out for signs of human trafficking in the wake of this week's massive operation by Police Scotland. Raids were carried out in areas including Glasgow, Bells Hill and East Kilbride yesterday. And uncapped Scotland striker Robbie Ure is telling Sky Sports what it means to get his first call-up from new boss Sebastian Pocagnoli.
4: Yeah, the gaffer called me. He obviously told me I was going to be involved in this camp. I was really proud, family as well, and the minute he told me, I was just really excited to get over here.
3: They're heading to Slovenia ahead of tomorrow's opening Nations League match. That's the latest. I'm Colette McGaughan.
2: Coming up, 2 till 6. Gary Spence.
5: My brother Michael, and it's his birthday next week. Is there anything you're wanting? He's after a new sieve.
6: Because my folks have started asking us what we need. We kind of need some nice new pans.
5: Yeah. Is it an age thing?
6: You just think, is this it now? I'm like, eyes at and still game. Have I died? Have I died?
2: Bowie at breakfast.

0: I've just broken the new desk. I seem to do that quite a lot, don't I? I'm very heavy-handed. I'm a very heavy-handed person. I'll just, like, touch things in the break. I can't help myself. We're talking about making a fool of yourself in the workplace. So we have somebody in, just learning the ropes, and one of the bosses went up to her and went, hello, are you a wee work experience girl? Are you in sixth year? And she went, no, I'm in fourth year of university. I'm just finishing off my international business dissertation, if you don't mind. He walked the ground to open up and swallow him because we're all standing behind him, buckled, laughing. Jennifer has got an even worse story than that.
1: Hello,
0: Jennifer.
1: Sorry.
0: You all right?
1: Hi. Yes, sorry.
0: Okay, right. You have made a fool of yourself in the workplace.
1: No, don't. It's so embarrassing. So I've done it so many times. I basically was doing an eye test on a patient, mm-hmm. and I asked them to read the literature, and they were like, I can't see it. And I was like, oh, just, you can see it. And then I realised that I was covering their good eye, and I was making them read the chart with their fake eye.
0: Well, their fake eye? Not even like a dodgy eye, a fake eye, like a glass eye?
1: Yeah, like a glass eye. Yeah.
0: Wow.
1: Mortifying.
0: Wow. Yeah. How did that go down?
1: I mean, he was just kind of laughing. He was just like, yeah, like just basically thought that's what I did.
0: It sounds to me like it's happened more than once.
1: Yeah, yeah, it's happened for a couple. I'm a bit of an idiot.
0: Let's shame in the optometry world. Jennifer, I love that. Thanks so much. I'll see you soon.
1: No worries. Cheers. Bye.
0: Sharon's got a workplace story that involves nudity. That's coming up next. This is the rhythm of the night. And now you're interested in that.

0: There's a rhythm of the night from Corona. That's got set up for the mix after nine this morning. Right, I have got an anonymous call for later. It's the best story ever about making a fool of yourself at the workplace. You're going to love this. Sharon's got a great one as well. She says, my list would be endless, but this is probably the highlight. Went to work wearing a really tight pencil skirt that I'd made myself the night before. I think if you're making your own clothes before you go to work, that's asking for trouble. Made it the night before. In the middle of the office, I bent over to get a file out of the cabinet. You know where this is going. The skirt ripped, not a little bit, like completely ripped from top to bottom, literally. Right off. I had no jacket. My male boss had to run me home to get changed, wearing someone else's jacket tied around my waist so I wasn't flashing my bum to the world. Sharon, it's funny how we can laugh about it now. Maybe not you, but all of us.
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0: On the roads this morning, you cannot believe how quiet it is. It is looking really good. The M8 cutoff at Cambus Lang Road looks a wee bit busy, but we're clutching at straws here. We've got traffic lights out at Tradeson just when you come off the motorway too. And at the McDonald's at London Road, those traffic lights seem to be out of commission this morning. But apart from that, everything seems to be looking okay. Even Charing Cross, just check that out, which is normally chaotic at this time of day. Not too bad. If you spot anything, I'm on 0141 951 1025.
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0: tonight. We'll find out what you're going Tonto for shortly. I want to talk some more after 9 o'clock. Once we get the mix done, I want to talk some more about embarrassing yourself in the workplace. I have the best story ever to finish the show with, which involves a beauty therapist, which is going to make you go, oh. So we'll do that at the end of the show. But before that, I want to find out what you're going Tonto for. Maybe there's a wedding on this weekend.
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0: 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How amazing that. 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Danielle Cree Hair have donated their services for the bride and three bridal party members too. And if you want to do this, all you need to do is register at clyde1.com/cashforkids before 12 noon on Monday the 5th of October. That says it's going to be like a jewel. 12 noon is the cut-off point on Monday 5th of October, and then we're going to select five couples to take part, and the couple who raises the most amount of money for Cash for Kids wins the prize. So you're going to help vulnerable children here and young people across Glasgow and the West, Ayrshire, Dumfries and Galloway. So please, if you are thinking about getting married, get yourself involved. 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Class, here's somebody who just had a big wedding not that long ago. I think this is her first single since that. It's Taylor Swift, Patient Zero.

0: is Patient Zero as a new Taylor Swift song. You ready for this?
1: Going Tonto.
0: Right, the weekend has landed, September weekend at that. And what are you going Tonto for this weekend? I am going Tonto for a daytime gig at Vienna, St. Paisley, tomorrow, which will be fun. Got on the decks at 4 for the GBX radio show. And we've got a five-hour show tomorrow, by the way. 5 hours of GBX anthems after the Scotland game. And we're on air tonight as well. And I'm going to be out and about on Sunday at the Savoy as well for the bank holiday weekend. So that's going to be class. But what are you doing this weekend? Have you got some extra time off? Somebody getting married? Somebody having a party? What is going on? It is your opportunity to give us a call on 0141 951 1025 and let me know. We're going to get in the mix. We're going to let you pick the songs. I'll do the first mix and then you pick the second mix. 0141 951 1025. What are you going Tonto for this weekend? Is something big happening? Is it a big birthday, big wedding? You're going away for the weekend? Maybe you've got some extra time off because it's September weekend. Let me know and we'll get you on the air after 9 this morning. News next. Okay.
2: Clyde One. 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
13: The top stories this hour. Families who've lost loved ones to knife crime are demanding a review of Scotland's efforts to stop young people carrying blades. They're backing Victim Support's call for a review of the sale of weapons and wider availability of life-saving kits which help control bleeding. It's ahead of a vigil at the Knife Angel sculpture, which is currently on display at the foot of Leith Walk. Caden Moy from East Kilbride was stabbed to death on Irvine Beach last year. His dad Paul will be among those there.
14: Fans is a national monument against violence and highlights the devastating impact knife crime has on victims, families and communities.
13: First Minister John Swinney says tackling violence is an absolute priority, while Justice Secretary Neil Gray was struck by the monument when he visited.
15: Just the sheer volume and the weapons that we're talking about, swords, machetes, meat cleavers, really is show-stopping, actually, and incredibly profound to see it. And I think it's had a profound impact on community groups, school groups and individuals.
13: More than 20,000 Glasgow City Council workers are set to be sacked and rehired on new contracts in January after talks with unions broke down. It affects virtually everyone working for the local authority apart from teaching staff. The council says the new deal will end unequal pay, and it's claiming that while the GMB and Unite have agreed to ballot their members, Unison has cut off talks. But Branch Secretary Chris Sermani is disputing that.
16: We're not surprised, but we are disappointed that the council, instead of owning their decision, have decided to try and point the finger at Unison. As we've stated, we are open. We want to talk to the council to seek improvements to their proposals, because as it stands, it does not deliver.
13: Concerns growing for a 25-year-old reported missing from the Crookston area of Glasgow. Matthew Williamson was last seen in Parklands Oval just after 3:30 this morning. And people in Renfrewshire are being urged to pour themselves a cup of ambition and get involved with the first ever Dolly Parton Day. The town's honouring the impact her imagination libraries had on thousands of children in the area.
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13: Cloudy with light rain, but some bright spells expected into the afternoon. A high of 16. That's the latest. I'm Colette McGonagall.
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12: 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One lucky person is going to get a call after 5 from Gemma Atkinson. This is going to change your life forever. Natalie and Irvine had it last week. She got £555,000. So 600 grand tonight. The clock is ticking away. 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And all the rules for this network competition are there too. You just make sure you get yourself entered by 5 o'clock tonight. If Gemma phones you, your life is changing forever. You might be thinking, oh, I never win anything. Well, that's what Natalie in Renfrew was thinking last week, and she won big time. So who knows what's going to happen. Tax-free, 600 grand tonight.
8: Clyde One.
12: It is the end of the month. It's pay weekend. So I am going to get in the mix with some GBX anthems, and we'll kick it off with Better Off Alone.

0: Lars Alice DJ, Better Off Alone. We're on tonight with the GBX playing all these tunes right after Super Scoreboard from 8. We're on for 5 hours tomorrow from 5 till 10. Susan, what are you going to Toronto for?
1: I am going to Toronto, George, because finally, 8 months after my house was flooded, work is finally beginning to get it back together, and I am off to Gran Canaria to see my daughter and my superstar triplet grandchildren for 3 weeks.
0: Oh, amazing. And will the house be ready when you come back?
1: Oh, I hope so. It's just, I don't hold out much hope.
0: You were so positive there, and then I mentioned that, and you were like, oh, I'm just drained with the whole set thing. Well, listen, you get a wee bit of Gran Canaria sunshine, and that'll be something. And get to see the Grand Wains. How good's that?
1: Yes, it's Harriet, Hugo and Hudson.
0: Have a great time, and hopefully the house is all sorted. See you, Susan.
1: Thank you, George. Bye.
0: What a tune this is. Turn it up. It's Moose Tea.

0: Switch Disco. Love that. Wow. Got Born Slippy, Pretty Green Eyes, and Blow Your Mind in there. It is Bowie at Breakfast and Clyde One. Julie, what are you going to talk to for?
1: I'm getting married tomorrow.
0: Why are you? Oh, he should be phoning. You shouldn't be phoning. He should be doing all the phoning. It's your big day.
1: It's my big day, but I've organised it all. He's just turning up, so I'm not giving him the line right now.
0: That was a wee bit like that. I just kind of turned up. Just went with it. What? Who are you getting married to?
1: It's James.
0: You know that if you bury a sausage outside the wedding venue, you're guaranteed sunshine.
1: I'll try that
0: then. Did you know that? Get your sausages out and get them buried, all right? Get him to do that. At least he's got something
1: to do. I will do.
0: Take his mind off it. Good luck, guys!
1: Right, thank you.

0: Alec, what are you going to Tonto for?
1: How are you doing, Jock?
0: How you doing, sir? What are you going to Tonto for, Alec?
1: It is my daughter's 30th birthday party on Saturday. But she never, she missed her prom. She was to school, so it's a prom theme.
0: Oh, nice. Okay, what's her name? I'll give her a wee shout.
1: Her name's Amy, and the party is designed round about you. When we go to DJ, we just say everything John's Bowie, because my wings have been brought up with you, John.
0: Oh, I love that.

0: Songs on the GBX. We get so many people asking for this every week. She's in Love with You, Little Bird. Before that, Moving to the Sun. Quite a few requests for that on the WhatsApps this morning. Freya, what are you going to Toronto for?
1: Hi, this is Freya. And I'm going to Toronto for going on camp today.
0: Oh, you're going on camp?
1: Yeah, I'm going on camp.
0: For the whole weekend?
1: Yeah, for the whole weekend with my scout.
0: Well, you have an amazing time, Freya. Enjoy.
1: Thank you. Bye.
0: You guys have been picking the tunes. Next, I'm going to play one more song in my mix, and then it's over to you. One of the anthems of the summer, this Coulter and Trapped.

0: definitely said that Little Bird remix is absolute class. Got the tunes blasting. Thank you. Do a shout for Bella, who's going to be 13 on Sunday. We are heading to Blackpool for the weekend. Come on. So many requests coming in tonight. Loads. I'm saying tonight, this morning. I feel like I'm on GBX. Loads of people getting in touch. Going to Toronto for 5 o'clock today. We're all off on a family wedding and my birthday celebration. It says, Lauren Louise, you have an amazing time, right? You guys have been picking the songs. I'll do some travel and then I'll get in the mix with your requests next.
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0: This has been one of the quietest mornings ever. Even looking out the window, there is nothing happening out there just now. The roads seem really easy, so fingers crossed. Nobody's been in touch to say they're stuck in a traffic jam, so I'm guessing everything's fine. We do have some lights out and a few calls about the lights been out London Road at the McDonald's and also at Tradeston at the motorway cutoff. Charing Cross even seems to be running quite well at the moment, just a little bit sluggish. Anything throughout the day, let us know on 0141 951 1025.
1: Travel
9: with Arnold Clark's Deal Drop. Their biggest savings have just landed.
1: Bowie at breakfast.
9: This is
0: You guys are picking the tunes in the mix. Gwen has been in touch looking for Hideaway from DeLacy. That sounds like a good place to start. Let's do it. It's Friday. It's a September weekend. It's pay weekend and we're feeling good. We've got the tunes on Clyde One.

0: tune that is. DeLacy and Hideaway. Debbie, what are you going to Toronto for?
1: This weekend we're going to Toronto because it's my first wedding anniversary tomorrow and we're going to Elro in Edinburgh.
0: Congratulations. Yeah, that's a great lineup for Elro. I'm just looking at that myself thinking that looks class. Enjoy it.
1: Thank you so much. Have a good one. Thanks.
0: Charlene says, can you play Elysium from Ultrabeat for everybody at the offices of Lomond Plant who have got Clyde One blasting? Yes, we can, and here it comes.

0: Susie, what you got to Toronto for?
1: The Netball World Cup qualifiers all weekend, Friday, Saturday and Sunday. The group from Trun Netball Club, we're all going up to watch them Friday, Saturday and Sunday.
0: You got some pals playing in?
1: Well, Scotland.
0: It's go on Team Scotland. Let's hopefully get
1: Absolutely.
0: There. Whereabouts are the Netball World Cup finals being held?
1: No, it's World Cup qualifiers, not finals.
0: Aye, but where are the finals being held if they qualify?
1: Oh, it's in Sydney.
0: Oh, amazing. Yeah, better start saving up, Susie. Have a great time.
1: Yes.
0: Go Team Bye. Scotland.
1: Yes.
0: Gillian and Debbie have both separately asked if we could get Entrance Set You Free in the mix. The tunes are chosen by you this morning, and what a job you are doing.

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And Clyde One, shouting out Shane, who's buzzing to be going to see Levi Herron and Sterling tomorrow and wants the Glen.

0: last two songs in this mix are definitely going to get you ready for the Scotland game. Just say, Levi Heron. There is the Glen. Let me take one more call. Hello.
1: Hi, George. Could you play a wee song for
0: me,
1: please?
0: What song would you like to hear?
1: Could you play Bonnie Wee Jeannie McCall in your mix, please?
0: Play Bonnie Wee Jeannie McCall in the mix for your mammy.
1: Thanks so much. Have a great bank holiday.
0: Wait a minute.
1: Weekend.
0: What's your mammy's name?
1: Wee Jeannie.
0: Oh, her name's Wee Jeannie.
1: Yeah.
0: Oh, that's class. Love that.
1: Thanks, George. Bye-bye. She's a fine me lad.

0: That tune smashed it at the festivals this summer. Fish all my sets with it, and it just went off. Callum McPhail, Buddy Wee, Jeannie McCall, and that is us done in the mix. Thank you, you guys, for picking the tunes. I've got to do a very special shout-out for Jace's Hindu in Prague. Apparently, all our pals are listening, says Nicola, and they want to be mentioned before they go. Absolutely.
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0: If Cassie had been here today, would have sent her up the road after 6 o'clock, because the roads have been so quiet this morning with it being the September weekend. Just checking out all the motorways, and they all look great at the moment. The only issues we've had are lights out at the McDonald's at London Road and also at Tradeson, just at the motorway cut off there. But apart from that, we are all looking good. A737 seems to be fine today after being chaotic all week. So is Charing Cross. And throughout the day, if you spot any problems, let us know on 01419511025.
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0: the show this morning. We've been talking earlier on, seems ages ago, about making a fool of yourself in the workplace. Let's take an anonymous call. This is the best ever.
1: So I'm a beauty therapist and I get a phone call one day from a lady just saying, I'm looking for a wee bit of advice. I don't know if I've got enough facial hair in my lip and my chin and I'm a wee bit embarrassed. So I was like, listen, come down, pop in. I'll have a wee look for you. So I told her to come down at a certain time. And then this other lady, I didn't know it was another lady at the time, walks in and I'm saying to her, oh God, yeah, you've been, you know, definitely got enough hair in your lip and your chin and come on in, we'll fix it. Like, don't be embarrassed. And I waxed them all and she looked at me and said, I was only here for my eyebrows. So I've sent her away with a total complex and needless to say she's never been back.
0: No, I don't think so. I wonder if she ever got that shown to, you know what I mean? Do you think she went up the road and said, that looked like Santa with this beard. That is
1: the
0: not
1: worst
0: good.
1: Thing is, the woman who phoned me in the morning and never even came in.
0: After all that. Yeah, probably word was all over town. Do not go to that beauty therapist. She will insult you. I'm going to keep you anonymous, all right?
1: Yes, please.
0: I love that. Thank you so much for calling. See ya.
1: Thank you. Bye.
0: Congratulations, everybody who got a code for Oasis for the tickets, because the codes came out this morning. If you didn't, this one's for you.

0: Producer Ryan, you got your code?
1: No.
0: That one's for you. And anyone else that's still waiting? Grant's off. Callum's doing the show. He's up next. Gary's got the mix till 6 later. Super scoreboard tonight. Hugh's here with Scott Allen and Gordon Duncan, obviously, ahead of Scotland versus Slovenia. I am back home with the GBX Anthem's got a 5-hour show tomorrow as well. Speak to you tonight, eh?
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4: Hello, good morning. Callum Gallagher here for Grant Thompson. I've got the tunes till 2 this afternoon. First, let's get the news at 10.
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7: The top stories this hour. Families of knife crime victims are teaming up to demand a series of measures to try to stop people carrying blades. They want a review of the effectiveness of current measures and controls around the sale of them, including where they can be displayed. Justice Secretary Neil Gray says he is listening.
8: I pay tribute to the incredible stoicism and the courage that they have in coming forward and speaking about the incredible trauma that they have been through. And one of those aspects of discussion has already come through, and I'm looking and exploring around what we can do with retailers in this space.
7: It comes ahead of a vigil at the Knife Angel sculpture in Leith later. East Kilbride dad Paul Moy will be among those there. His teenage son Caden was stabbed to death on Irvine Beach last year.
9: For me, the Knife Angel is more than just a monument. My son was murdered through the knife crime, and it carries a very personal and meaningful message.
7: Union leaders are demanding Glasgow City Council reopens pay talks and cancels a threat to fire and rehire up to 25,000 workers. The local authority says it's necessary to address unequal pay and that dismissal letters will be sent out with new contracts starting on January 1st. We're being urged to look out for signs of human trafficking in the wake of this week's massive operation by Police Scotland. Officers made 36 arrests and uncovered 14 cannabis farms as they carried out raids in areas including Glasgow, Bells Hill and East Kilbride. Now, the Two Doors Down live show opens at the Hydro tonight. We've had a chat with Arabella Weir and Elaine C. Smith, or as they're known in the sitcom, Beth and Christine.
10: We love working together. Long may it rain. We feel incredibly lucky. Well, I certainly do.
11: So emotionally, this was something that Simon Carlyle, the co-writer who's no longer with us, was really, really excited about.
10: Yeah.
11: It's a sort of...
10: It's an homage to him as well. Yeah. It's a tribute to him.
7: And the first batch of tickets for next year's Oasis tour, which is coming to Celtic Park in Glasgow, has gone on sale. Fans had to register in advance and be lucky enough to get a set time slot to buy one.
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7: Cloudy with light rain, but some bright spells expected into the afternoon. A high of 16. That's the latest. I'm Colette McGonagall.
5: Clyde One.
4: Hello, good morning. Welcome to Friday. It's finally here. Says the guy that's done a 4-day week. Double shifting today, though. It's Callum Gallagher on for Grant Thompson. The day that you might win £600,000. Let's get you in the game. And this could be you in just a few hours' time.
12: Are you serious? 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
4: Natalie won big last Friday, and you could win big today. Text yes to 61025 to play. Text a 250. Or get 5 entries for a fiver. 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That is where you'll find phone entry details and all the rules for this network competition. Lines close at 5 o'clock tonight. Then after that, it's Gemma Atkinson making the call. Pick up and win 600 grand. Yours at that point. Starts here, it starts now. It starts with this text. Yes to 61025. You're like
5: Clyde One.

I think, yeah, my favourite thing this year has been seeing Timbaland doing that live. Yes, Timbaland, not Nelly Furtado. He just does the, hey, hey, that well worth the money, right? Better tickets on the cheapie. Look, Callum Gallagher here for Grant Thompson in the mix with a throwback.

0: Babes are still back. Dropped a new tune yesterday, Ghost. I think it's called, it's no bad. But is it the same three? I was going to say original three, but it's still been the original three for a long time. Is it? Or is it three new ones? Or is it a couple of old ones and a new one? Oh, God, then he can. Can't I keep up? Cal Gallagher here in the mix with the throwbacks for Grant Thompson. Till 11, going to get you on to pick some after 12 as well. What's the plan? What are you getting up to this weekend? In, out, shaking it all about. I'm on the phone and on WhatsApp on 0333 2020 400. Or you can text me, Callum, then your message to 61025 if you want to get a shout on or a tune on. Mind that perfect Exeter tune, Mason and Princess Superstar from a few years ago. Getting that on soon. And back to it with Shut Up and Dance.
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0: Lady, bring on the trumpets or saxophones or whatever it's on that Lady Gaga. The Edge of Glory. What, I'm a DJ? No musician, get off me. Right, let's do some shouts. Hello to Brenda, last day at work. She's retiring. Happy retirement, Brenda. Get your feet up. Hello to Kelsey, who's 16 this weekend. Right, let's get a call on. Who's there?
1: It's Gary.
0: And who would you like to give a wee mention to?
1: Right, for Kira and Alicia.
0: What's on the cards this weekend then?
1: We're away to Skeg Ness.
0: Oh, brilliant.
1: Play on,
0: have a good one.
1: Yo, Trey, drop the verse.

0: from the year that I started here. That's more than 10 years you've been putting up with me now. Folk have done less for murder. It's Callum Gallagher here for Grant Thompson in the mix with the throwbacks till 11. You're on to pick them after 12. Get in early if you want, or give us a shout out on the phone, on WhatsApp. It's 0333 2020 400. You can text Callum in your message to 61025 as well. Paul's been on saying, it's your boy. All right, Paul. Hello to Anwar, who says, good morning, nice to hear you this morning. Keep the tunes coming. Nice one, Anwar. Louise says, hi, Callum, please, can we get a shout out for the girls in the North West Marine office in Oban? Just the three of us in today. And can you play us a tune? Well, next one's for you then.
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0: one. Who's there?
1: It's Paul. How you doing?
0: Morning, sir. I'm good, thanks. Who are we shouting out then?
1: Just myself.
0: What are you getting up to this weekend, Paul?
1: Lots of work in preparation for Halloween season.
0: Oh, what is it? What line of work are you in? Events?
1: In the entertainment industry.
0: All right.
1: DJ and all the rest of that fun stuff.
0: Nice.

0: Scotty boy DJ's been on. He says, morning, Callum Pal. Can you give a big happy 21st birthday shout out to Mirren, whose party I'm DJing tomorrow night at? Now, I'm going to omit the venue so that her 21st doesn't end up like, remember that movie Project X? Aye, I don't know if the golf club could handle that, Scott Sain. Right, keep your shouts coming. We'll get you on to pick as a throwback after 12 on the last takeover this Friday. It's 0333 2020 400 on the phone and on WhatsApp. You can text Callum in your message to 61025 as well. Right, we get the latest news at 11 and stick around for all the details. You need to win 600 grand today.
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3: Get that Euro Millions feeling with this Friday's £107 million super jackpot. 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
5: The top stories this hour. Justice Secretary Neil Gray is urging Glasgow City Council and Unison to restart talks before carrying out a threat to fire and rehire more than 23,000 staff. The SNP-run council says it's only happening because Unison won't ballot its members on a new offer on pay and grading, unlike the GMB and Unite. Colin Edgar is the Director of Communications.
6: We need a collective agreement. We were nearly there. We have put a really good deal on the table with extra money, and the unions need to put that to their members.
5: Although there's a guarantee everyone will get their job back, some staff may find they're earning less. Chris Sermani is the Unison branch secretary.
7: It highlights the desperation that the council have to push through their package of rotten proposals, but Unison won't be bullied.
5: Families who've lost loved ones to knife crime are demanding swift and drastic action from the Scottish Government to stop more tragedies. The dad of East Kilbride teenager Caden Moy, who was stabbed to death on Irvine Beach, will be among those at a vigil at the Knife Angel sculpture in Leith later. The Macintosh Society says they're disturbed to see a new vape shop planned for next door to the former Willow's Tea Rooms. Following the major fire which destroyed Union Corner earlier this year, the Society's worried about the risk to the B-listed Sucky Hall Street premises. Director Matthew Williams says lessons must be learned.
8: The combination of an iconic Macintosh building having burnt down and then the fire at Central Station, which was alleged to be caused by a vape shop. I think people across Glasgow can see those two things as part of a wider picture.
5: We've been unable to contact Tech and Puff for comment. Concerns growing for a 25-year-old reported missing from the Crookston area of Glasgow. Matthew Williamson was last seen in Parklands Oval just after 3:30 this morning. And the first annual Dolly Parton Day is being celebrated in Renfrewshire. Her Imagination Libraries gifted over 200,000 books to children in the area. Here's organiser Gail Abraham.
9: Paisley Town Hall has got a bell tower, and that bell tower will play Jolene at 9 o'clock, 2 o'clock and 5 o'clock.
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5: Cloudy with light rain, but some bright spells expected into the afternoon. A high of 16. That's the latest. I'm Colette McGonagall.
1: Clyde One.
4: 11 bells, Friday in just 6 hours' time. Quick maths from me. The lines will close, and then somebody is going to win £600,000. Natalie won last Friday, and she's buying her sister a car. She just passed the driving test, and she's taking the kids to Lapland this Christmas.
10: Oh, my God. My sister just passed her driving test not that long ago as well, so I can treat her and the boys. Oh, I'm going to book a holiday to Lapland for next Christmas.
4: How amazing will that be? You can join her on that flight out, get in the game by texting yes to 61025. Why yes to 61025? Text art 250 or get 5 entries for a fiver. Text mega to 61025 for that. Standard network rate supply. You've got to be over 18. You can enter online at makemeawinner.co.uk. That is where you'll find phone entry details and all the rules for this network competition. Lines will close whether you have played or not at 5 o'clock today after that. Somebody's getting that call. Give yourself a fighting chance of it being you. Gemma Atkinson calls you. Pick up and win. It's that easy. 600k yours for the weekend. As soon as you get it off the phone, that money will be winging its way to you. You'll have it tonight. Text yes, that's the word. This is the number 61025. Good luck.
1: Clyde One.

0: biggest throwbacks. Callum Gallagher on Clyde One.
1: Yo, man.
2: Yo.
1: Open up, man.
2: Yo, what do you want, man?
1: My girl just caught me.
2: You made her catch you?
1: I don't know how I let this happen.
2: With who?
1: The girl next door, you know? I don't know what to do.
2: Said it wasn't you.

0: Hello to Carol and Margaret, working hard at Uniform Scotland. Or is it hardly working, lady? Carl Gallagher here in for Grant Thompson. Thanks for hanging. I'll be back on my usual Friday night show tonight as well after the GBX. Here, have you seen these new public toilets in New York? My God, if you thought it was bad when the light went out when you were in there, oh, you ain't seen nothing yet, because that's bad enough, isn't it? The fear of somebody coming in when the light's off, because them coming in turns it on, and a few minutes later, they've not heard anybody opening that door and actually coming in, but they hear from the next cubicle. No, though I'd take that over this. So these new NYC public toilets, I don't know where they are, probably in Times Square or something like that. They will open if you're not done in 10 minutes. Nah, can you even imagine? Sitting there, head in your hands, hungover to the high heavens, and it's just not coming. And then, what's that?
1: 30 oh, no. seconds. Hurry up.
0: As you realise what's about to happen,
1: 25
0: as seconds. The lights are flashing and you can hear the countdown theme, this guy counting down as seconds. The train has started to arrive at the station, so to speak.
1: Why?
0: Oh, it's arrived. You need the toilet paper, but you can't get it off the road because it's that
1: 10,
0: crappy tin 9, stuff. You know the 8, stuff? You get, 7, a wee, you get a wee 6, square and you're 5, going like the generation 4, game there.
1: 3,
0: but you're not
1: 2,
0: quite 1. Done and suddenly that door is about to open.
1: Hello, world.
0: Oh, no. Man, come on down. And you're unveiled like a prize on an 80s game show. Take a look at what you could have won. As you're thrust out on stage, like you have chosen to appear on Stars in the Rise. Tonight, Matthew, I'm going to be embarrassed. And before you know it, you are the face on the toilet roll on Win the Ads on Saturday Night Takeaway. You would just be praying for Anne Robinson to appear and put you out your misery.
2: You are the weakest link. Goodbye.
0: It's a no from me. If we're sticking with the TV theme, I tell you, I've never been to New York, but I'll never go now. The Big Apple, off the bucket list.

0: John Paul says that would be like take me out. No likey. No likey, my man. Hello to Erin, who wants to get a shout out for Greg, who is putting in all the hard work decorating the living room. We are a fab team, she says. What, he's doing the decorating and you're getting the shout. Seems a bit one-sided to me. Hi, Callum. Can we get a shout-out for Ross, Chloe, John, Jackie and wee Princess Olivia over in Fungarola, signing up for Olivia's first holiday. Nice. Enjoy. We're definitely not jealous. It's actually not too bad here today. Dry for now. At least long may that continue. The crisp game is about to change, by the way. Wait till you hear about Walker's new range. I'll tell you about it soon. Okay.
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getting you on to pick the throwbacks in an hour on the last throwback takeover of Friday at 12:30. Good morning, Callum Gallagher here for Grant Thompson. Got to do a big shout out to Lindsay's Roll Van doing the Macmillan Coffee Morning. Shout out to Angela and Derek on the cake sales and Amanda and Lindsay cooking the food. Hope you raise lots of cash there for a great cause. Amber's just messaged me, actually, said to Oban, there's Daddy on the radio. And he went, I don't want Daddy. I want Danny Go. Sounds. What's that? Oh, this just in. Santa's put you on the naughty list, pal. Love a good crisp. And by the way, crisps are about to get even better. Shout out to Walkers, who have just unveiled their gold premium potato crisps range, black truffle flavour. You can also get sea salt and olive oil. See, we've had the sea salt before, but never olive oil. Wow. And you can also get Somerset mature cheddar and onion. See, that's next level. Cheese and onion. And available nationwide from the 12th of October, which is next month. How is it nearly October already? Next week, and we're

0: Miley there. Just plain old Miley. She's dropped the Cyrus and done a bit of a rebrand. Although I don't know if she thanked me for calling her plain old Miley. It's Callum Gallagher here for Friday. We've made it, team. Shout out to Cammy Barnes, who played, I think, maybe the biggest gig of his life last night, certainly meaningful-wise. He has aspired to play on that world-famous Barrowland ballroom stage his entire life, and he finally did it last night. He's there again tonight. Has he announced the Hydro yet? Oh, come on, it's the worst kept secret in Scotland at this point. If he hadn't already given the game away, that video that he put up on Instagram, I mean, that definitely did it, right? Let's get something more on before midday.
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1: No way.
0: And it's a guaranteed winner. Make me a winner. Clyde One. This

0: Right, one, broadcasting live from 100 Queen Street in the heart of Glasgow City. We're on all over the west coast of Scotland. And this is class today, because normally when I'm sitting here at night, I can't see anything because it's pitch black outside, just my own reflection coming back at me. But clear as day, right down Royal Exchange Square. Samaj has been on with a voice note for us.
1: Good morning, Callum. Samaj here. Nice to hear your voice, my man. I was wanting to give a shout out for Rachel. She's owned a new business in Wishaw. It's called Beauty and the Bakes, and it is officially open this morning. There's a queue right outside the door. What a cake maker that lassie is. Absolutely class. Hope she does well. Thanks, Callum. You have a nice day now.
0: The cheekiest of plugs, and that's at least one free cake for Samaj.

0: Clyde One. The pipes are back. Tammy Barnes on for night two of two at the Barras tonight. Enjoy if you're going. Auntie Jay's been on. Hi, Calum. Any chance of a birthday shout out to my great niece, number one, Alyssa MacArthur? She is the big 20 tomorrow. Hope you have a good one, the best one. Right, let's get you involved. Let's get you on the throwbacks on the takeover at lunchtime. Last one of the day, your last chance to dance, well, before the GBX is on tonight, and we're all booking the tunes anyway. I'm looking for the biggest thing that you can think of from the 90s, the noughties, the 10s, or the early 20s. You can call or WhatsApp the show on 0333 2020 400. 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
2: Giving blood? 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I've just done it at the Glasgow Donor Centre in Nelson Mandela Place, and it took less than an hour. It's right in the city centre, near Buchanan Street Underground. It's open evenings Tuesday to Thursday and at weekends. You can even book a same-day appointment. Glasgow has 40,000 registered blood donors, but only around a quarter have given in the last year. And with the Queen Elizabeth Hospital needing up to 350 donations every week,

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8: The top stories this hour. Glasgow City Council's defending its actions after moving to fire and rehire more than 23,000 staff after a breakdown in pay talks.
9: We have been working really closely with our union colleagues for, 10 years now to replace this discriminatory pay and grading scheme. It has to go. There are two ways it can go. It can go through collective agreement or it can go through dismiss and re-engage. We need a collective agreement. We were nearly there.
8: Communications boss Colin Edgar there blaming Unison, which broke off the talks earlier this week. Branch Secretary Chris Sermani says the council's rushing to force them into a shoddy deal, though.
10: Glasgow City Council did not need to send these notices out. They're choosing to do that. This is on them. This is not on Unison.
8: Cabinet Minister Neil Gray's urging both sides to resume talks. There will be 500 fewer Aberdeen fans allowed into their League Cup semi-final against Rangers at Hampden next month because of the behaviour of supporters when they beat Kilmarnock on penalties in the quarter-final. The SPFL's investigated the flares which were let off as well as a pitch invasion at Rugby Park. The Charles Rennie Mackintosh Society is worried a vape shop could put more of the artist's legacy at risk. It's set to open next door to the Mackintosh Tea Rooms on Sucky Hall Street in the wake of the major fire which destroyed Union Corner back in March. Here's director Matthew Williams.
11: Even if a fire wasn't to move through the shop and exhibition space into the tea rooms themselves, it would still cause significant damage to the Mackintosh heritage.
8: The Two Doors Down live show arrives at the Hydro tonight. Elaine C. Smith, who plays Christine in the sitcom, is looking forward to it.
12: The audience will definitely dictate the rhythm of stuff because they'll laugh at stuff that we might not even have thought of.
8: And the first batch of tickets for next year's Oasis tour, which is coming to Celtic Park in Glasgow, has gone on sale. Fans had to register in advance and be lucky enough to get a set time slot to buy one.
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8: Cloudy with light rain but some bright spells expected into the afternoon, a high of 16. That's the latest. I'm Colette McGonagall.
6: Clyde One.
5: Midday Friday, we're there baby. 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That's what we've done for Natalie. She won 555k last Friday.
14: I don't know, it's just we're in a council house. We're just having troubles with cars at the moment and we were worried about Christmas. 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
5: 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And gets ended for Natalie. 600 grand up for grabs today. Get in the game and you could be this week's winner. Text yes to 61025 and you're playing. Text to 250. You can get five entries for a fiver. Text the word mega for that to 61025. Standard network rate supply. You got to be over 18. You can play online as well. Enter at makemeawinner.co.uk if that's easier for you. If you're plonking away on your computer work there, that is also where you'll find phone entry details and all the rules for this network competition. 5 o'clock tonight, lines close. After that, Gemma Atkinson is making a life-changing call. Pick up and win. That money is yours at that point. Text the word yes, yes, to this number, 61025. Good luck.
6: Clyde One.

Rosé, Bruno, Appetit. You can't beat them, you may as well join them. Callum Gallagher here for Grant Thompson. I am a wee bit ashamed to admit this, actually. AI got me good this week. I saw a picture of Taylor Swift and Travis Kelce with Bump. And I was like, oh my God, she's pregnant. Straight into the comments to see what everybody else was saying. And there it was. Everybody saying that it was, in fact, AI. I think she's probably doing the opposite and planning another tour. Because you know what she's like? The life of a showgirl. Encore dropped today a new album with four new tracks on there, and this is one of them. Brand new Taylor Swift. This is Patient Zero.

0: Dancing on my own. I've been saying that this is the last throwback takeover of the day, completely forgetting that Spence has actually got one at 2 o'clock. But get involved now and get your tune on at 12:30. Got a few good shouts in so far, so this is what we need to try and beat, I think. Chris says, Cam, any chance of playing Chasing Status, Blind Faith or Disconnect? Just bought tickets to see them in March at the Hydro. Come on! Kaz is looking for Fireball. Laura and Thomasina are in Spain looking for New Emotion, and Richard or Dick, if you prefer, looking for a mega throwback, Pink Floyd coming back to life. I know it's probably a bit too old. We're talking 90s, noughties, 10s, early 20s here. You can call or WhatsApp the show on 0333 20 20 400. You can text as well, Callum, then your message to 61025. Hey,
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0: Throwback Takeover.
1: Okay, Cokie then, let's see where we are starting. Who's there?
2: It's Nathan.
1: Hi Nathan, what's happening?
2: Right, I've got a request for you, but I've got a backup in case you say no.
1: Okay.
2: Is it too early to ask for Christmas?
1: Is it too early to ask for Christmas? You're lucky I don't hang up on you right now.
2: Okay, so let's move on to backup. Where's My Husband by Ray?
1: That's not really a throwback, is it?
2: What about Bonnie Tyler then as a throwback?
1: Too old.
2: Is it?
1: Aye. Come into the 90s at least, man.
2: What about Steps? Is that too old or no?
1: Steps, now we're getting there.
2: 5, 6, 7, 8.
1: 5, 6, 7, 8.
2: Could you do that?
1: Let me think about it. Thought about it. Done. Let's do it. You have a great weekend, Nathan.
2: Thanks.

0: Clyde One. Who's there?
1: Hi, Callum. It's Susan.
0: Hi,
1: how are you doing?
0: Susan, I'm all right. How are you?
1: Oh, having a grand day, thanks.
0: Are you? What's happening today?
1: Oh, well, I've got a cheeky day off and the grandparents have taken the kids, so...
0: Oh. Not all heroes wear capes.
1: But yeah, so
0: you don't actually fully appreciate a child-free day until you have kids and you can actually experience what it's like.
1: Oh, it's beautiful.
0: And it is a feeling like no other.
1: I love her to pieces, but you know, it's nice to be able to, you know, do something.
0: I know, I felt a bit bad actually. Folks say to me, oh, how is Tenerife? And I'm like, oh, I need a holiday after that holiday, because it's different with a toddler. Anyway, let's not slag our wains off too much. Not on national radio. Did you say you were doing some artwork? Is that what you said?
1: Yeah, trying to do some artwork.
0: And what, are you a graphic designer or something?
1: No, I'm an events organiser, but I'm also a cheapskate who's trying to do a big bit of artwork for the house for cheaper.
0: Okay, my neighbour did that. She got like a big canvas from B&M and then went and bought paint and just basically splattered it everywhere and called it art.
1: Well, we'll see how it
0: looks.
1: Turns.
0: All right, to be fair. You need to send us a picture of yours. Right, what throwback would you like on the takeover?
1: I would love to hear Good Enough by Dodgy.
0: Listen, Susan, if it's good enough for you, it's good enough for me.
1: Thanks, Alan.
0: Let's do it. Have a great weekend, all right?
1: Bye-bye.

0: This is Clyde One. That is dodgy. Ain't nothing dodgy about that, though. Good enough. Certainly sounding good enough this Friday. Nothing dodgy about Susan's art either, by the way. She could sell that. She sent me a picture. And it looks pretty incredible. I'll get you to do a piece for my house, Sash. Right, Hathaway lined up. What is love to play before one? I'm back to it with Calvin Harris, the world record breaker, is next.
1: Callum Gallagher, Clyde One.
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Ashley back at Lockside after the show today for Kirsten and Jamie, the very soon to be Mr. and Mrs. Moya for shots. So I'm sure it's going to be a wild one. Big shout out to the team at the Rad Hotel Group. Thanks to them, Cash for Kids is able to give one lucky couple in the west of Scotland the chance to win their wedding. Maybe you're just newly engaged, or maybe you've been engaged for a while, but just sitting there thinking, how the hell are we going to afford this? 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

0: Callum Gallagher here for Grant Thompson on Friday. It's the weekend. Oh no, that's an ick. And you can send that in to Amber for her top ick of the week next Tuesday. Not played my record of the week yet. It's good. It's the new one from Teddy Swims this week. It's called Perfect Man. I'll get that on and let's get you entered to win the £600,000 today. The details are coming up after the news at 1.
1: Clyde 1. I remember sitting in that hearing room when I was younger, on the voices around me, feeling like mine didn't matter. But it did. You listened. You made a choice that gave me a chance.

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10: Right, we are creeping closer to this being you today. 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
12: The top stories this hour. Glasgow City Council's defending its actions after moving to fire and rehire more than 23,000 staff after a breakdown in pay talks.
13: We have been working really closely with our union colleagues for, 10 years now to replace this discriminatory pay and grading scheme. It has to go. There are two ways it can go. It can go through collective agreement or it can go through dismiss and re-engage. We need a collective agreement. We were nearly there.
12: Communications boss Colin Edgar there blaming Unison, which broke off the talks earlier this week. Branch Secretary Chris Sermani says the council's rushing to force them into a shoddy deal, though.
14: Glasgow City Council did not need to send these notices out. They're choosing to do that. This is on them. This is not on Unison.
12: Cabinet Minister Neil Gray is urging both sides to resume talks. There will be 500 fewer Aberdeen fans allowed into their League Cup semi-final against Rangers at Hampden next month because of the behaviour of supporters when they beat Kilmarnock on penalties in the quarter-final. The SPFL's investigated the flares which were let off as well as a pitch invasion at Rugby Park. The Charles Rennie Mackintosh Society is worried a vape shop

0: could put more of the artist's legacy at risk. It's set to open next door to the Macintosh Tea Rooms on Sucky Hall Street in the wake of the major fire which destroyed Union Corner back in March. Here's director Matthew Williams.
1: Even if a fire wasn't to move through the shop and exhibition space into the tea rooms themselves, it would still cause significant damage to the Macintosh heritage.
0: The Two Doors Down live show arrives at the Hydro tonight. Elaine C. Smith, who plays Christine in the sitcom, is looking forward to it.
2: The audience will definitely dictate the rhythm of stuff because they'll laugh at stuff that we might not even have thought of.
0: And the first batch of tickets for next year's Oasis tour, which is coming to Celtic Park in Glasgow, has gone on sale. Fans had to register in advance and be lucky enough to get a set time slot to buy one.
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0: Cloudy with light rain, but some bright spells expected into the afternoon. A high of 16. That's the latest. I'm Colette McGonagall.
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5: Hiya afternoon, Callum Gallagher here for Grant Thompson. Back on my usual show tonight as well. Kind of get the staff out. Listen, I'm not complaining. I kind of won the 600 grand. This is my last chance to get you entered to be this person on the phone. 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
5: 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In just a few hours, get yourself in the game before the lines close at 5 o'clock tonight. 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Gemma Atkinson steps up to make that call. 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If it is, pick up and win. That money's yours at that point. It's that easy. Text yes to 61025 and I'll wish you the very best of luck.
4: Clyde One.

0: could I try to hide, but I can't have you. We're bound to break in my hands.
1: The biggest hits,
2: yeah.
1: The biggest throwbacks. Callum Gallagher on Clyde One.

0: This is Clyde One. The tunes are on for Friday. It's Callum Gallagher here for Grant Thompson. Sometimes you'll get a message in that's just too good to just read the message out. So let's phone Suzanne.
1: Hello?
0: Hello, Suzanne.
1: Hiya.
0: You all right?
1: Yeah, fine.
0: You at work or what are you doing? Finished up?
1: Finished up work a couple of days ago. I'm just getting myself ready, blow drying my hair, ready for the hairdresser tomorrow.
0: So tell me honestly, Suzanne gets married tomorrow to Glenn and she's awfully excited. Yep. But what have you actually still got left to do?
1: I don't think there's much.
0: Really?
1: I don't think so. I hope not.
0: That's amazing. So when I DJ at weddings, we sometimes do what's called a DJ battle, and it's where the bride and groom will come up behind the decks and essentially DJ their own wedding. But I catch up with this couple like, you know, a month before the wedding to say, make sure you send me your tunes. But sometimes I'll get a text on the morning of the wedding, sometimes from the groom, usually the groom, but occasionally the bride. I'm like, are you really texting me your DJ battle songs on the morning of your wedding? But it sounds like you're organised.
1: It's took 18 months, but we're organised.
0: That's good going, by the way. That's all right. Well, have the best day. And what's your new name going to be? Are you taking a new name?
1: It'll be Ferguson.
0: Well, congratulations when it comes to the brand new Mr. and Mrs. Ferguson.
1: Thank you very much.
0: Have a great day. Have a great weekend.
1: We will do.
0: Right, pal. All the best.
1: Right.

0: mean, I know nothing, but there has been rumbles that she is getting ready to announce her next big world tour. You'd love to see it. Sabrina Carpenter and Espresso. I tell you who is definitely coming to Scotland. This has just been announced. Alex Warren, live at Glasgow Green on Friday, the 25th of June next year. Let's get him on next.
1: Clyde One.
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0: win life-changing cash. £600,000 could be yours today.
1: No way.
0: And it's a guaranteed winner. Make me a winner. Clyde One.

0: a pleasure this has been today. Callum Gallagher on for Grant Thompson. I love the way you and doing my own show tonight as well, here at 10 after the Friday night GBX. Doing your shouts and the tunes. Let's do another shout right now. Michelle, what are you saying to?
1: What am I saying to you? Just getting ready to head away for the weekend with our friends to lovely Seaton Sands, and I'm not ready for summer to end.
0: Ah, can't wait. There's plenty of time yet. I think we're getting some sun this weekend as well. You just have a good one in Seaton Sands.
1: Seaton Sands, thanks.
0: You know what they say, Michelle, when the caravans are rocking?
1: Don't come a-knocking.
0: It's not that kind of trip, is it?
1: Absolutely not.
0: Away with your pals and the keys in the bowl.
1: Away with our pals, aye.
0: Right, pal. Have a good one.
1: Thank you. Bye.
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0: Speaking of tours, Terry Swims has just kicked off his Ugly tour in the US, worked its way to the UK for April 2027. Got a date at the Hydro on the 13th of. And this is his brand new single. It's a song about self-forgiveness. He realised that he was holding himself in too high a regard and was being unrealistic about what a good dad, partner and person is. And that can really bog you down. And he wants this song to help people open up conversations about this, because this is what he says, right? This is quite philosophical, actually. The beauty of chasing perfection is knowing you'll never really reach it. Wow, we have deeped it.

0: say, you've got to make sure you get the right amount of camp in when you're covering for Grant Thompson. I think I've done an all right job of that today. To be fair, wasn't that hard for me? Callum Gallagher on until Gary Spence takes over at 2. Lindsay's alongside in for Stephen Mill this week. Before I go, I've got James Blunt's new one lined up. Tastes Like Summer is good. And we're back to it with DJT, not the President of the United States of America, the other one. We Glasgow guy, heaven knows you're lonely, he's playing next.
1: Callum Gallagher, Clyde One.
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0: things that I've got.
1: Just looked into if Glasgow ever did get twinned with Boston after the World Cup. New Scotland, as they call it now. And apparently it's all getting pushed through. Glasgow and Boston are in the process of becoming formal twin cities. And listen, doesn't stop there. Seeing this week, Ayr could form a friendship with Providence in America. So South Ayrshire councillors are being asked to support a friendship agreement between Ayr and Providence. Thousands of members of the Tartan Army based themselves there for Scotland's first two World Cup matches, turning the city centre into a sea of kilts, Scotland shirts and cries of no Scotland, no party. Right, where else could we team up? Any takers on the Gorbals?

0: This is Clyde One.
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0: Last one from me this afternoon on Clyde One. Back on tonight though at 10, right after the Friday night GBX. And tomorrow you've got an extended edition of the George Bowie Experience. Big Man is on from 5 because you've got an early kickoff on the original football phone-in. Super scoreboard all over the Scotland game. And building up to that tonight from 6, Gordon Duncan, Hugh Keevans and Scott Allen. Looking ahead to Sebastian Pocognoli's first game in charge right after Gary Spence Lindsay alongside for all the usual Friday fun and games to the small matter of that £600,000 phone call, no less. If you want it but you haven't entered yet, you'll want to do that before the lines close at 5. They're on next with all the details that you need. Enjoy the rest of your Friday and I'll see you tonight.
1: Clyde One.
2: Clyde One. Life matters.
3: If you're 16 or over in Scotland, it's up to you to decide if you want to be an organ and tissue donor. 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
3: 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More people than ever before are waiting for a transplant.

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12: Right, let's do this then. 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Gary Spence here live from Queen Street. It's quite one. It's 2 o'clock.
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15: The top stories this hour. Justice Secretary Neil Gray is urging Glasgow City Council and Unison to restart talks before carrying out a threat to fire and rehire more than 23,000 staff. The SNP-run council says it's only happening because Unison won't ballot its members on a new offer on pay and grading, unlike the GMB and Unite. Colin Edgar is the Director of Communications.
16: We need a collective agreement. We were nearly there. We have put a really good deal on the table with extra money, and really the unions need to put that to their members.
15: Although there's a guarantee everyone will get their job back, some staff may find they're earning less. Chris Sermani is the Unison branch secretary.
17: It highlights the desperation that the council have to push through their package of rotten proposals, but Unison won't be bullied.
15: Three men who conned pensioners in Glasgow and Ayrshire out of £600,000 will have to wait until November to find out their fate. Ashan Saheed, Sean Singh and Duncan Curry pled guilty to multiple fraud offences spanning a two-year period. Shahid's two brothers, Imran and Zeeshan, are currently in prison for killing Glasgow teenager Chris Donald in 2024. Members of the Macintosh Society say they're disturbed to see a new vape shop planned for next door to the former Willow Tea Rooms. Following the major fire which destroyed Union Corner earlier this year, the charity is worried about the risk of the B-listed Socky Hall Street premises. Director Matthew Williams says past lessons must be learned.
18: Combination of an iconic Macintosh building having burnt down and then the fire at Central Station, which was alleged to be caused by a vape shop. I think people across Glasgow can see those two things as part of a wider picture.
15: We've been unable to contact Tech and Puff for comment. A 25-year-old

0: Old missing from the Crookston area of Glasgow has been found. Matthew Williamson had been last seen in Parkland's Oval in the early hours of this morning. And people in Renfrewshire are being urged to pour themselves a cup of ambition and get involved with the first ever Dolly Parton Day. Gail Abrahams, one of today's organisers.
1: We've got a Dolly cutout, we've got posters. As soon as people see Dolly's face, everybody's excited to see Dolly.
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4: Cloudy with light rain, but some bright spells expected into the afternoon. A high of 16. That's the latest. I'm Colette McGonagall.
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5: 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Big Friday show and £600,000 will be given away. 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

0: about you now.
1: Hey, played their brand new single last night. We're going to play it later as well. It's called Ghost. There go the Sugar Babes. Best part of 20 years ago, that was.
0: Oh, was it actually?
1: Unbelievable. Oh. Sugar Babes, about you now. We're back. It's Gary here, live with Lindsay.
0: Hello.
1: You've been doing some homework for me.
0: I have,
1: because
0: yes.
1: I have one of the happiest wee boys in Scotland today because he's got FC27 and it's coincided as well around the time of his birthday and a day off for the September weekend.
0: Okay, so this is like literally the best birthday ever.
1: So he's been playing it all day with his pals. Something happened this week, though, that I want to get to the bottom of. I want to find out just how big this cash grab is. Now, you don't have kids, Lindsay, so you're not aware of a currency, V-Bucks.
0: Okay, yes.
1: Which basically, I spend more V-Bucks than I spend British pound sterling in life, right?
0: Yep.
1: There's always a need for it. There's always a way.
0: Uh-huh.
1: And I don't know. I'm speaking to parents here. Path of least resistance. It's Saturday. Their pal's not coming around. On you go.
0: Yeah.
1: Anyway, today was the day, the big day for FC27. But it turns out he was playing it the day before yesterday because they got a 10-hour preview.
0: A 10-hour preview?
1: Costing £6.
0: Right.
1: So I want to know how many people, and obviously we won't have an exact number here,
0: yeah.
1: But they're at it.
0: Wait,
1: they've got us. They've absolutely got us in every single way. Every single parent knows exactly what I'm talking about right now.
0: Because these games are like £100 now,
1: right.
0: And then they're then charging people on top of the game they've already paid for.
1: It's not mandatory. You know, he didn't have to get the preview, but of course he had to get it because all his pals have got it.
0: Yeah,
1: so
0: £6
1: a pop. How many people, I know we don't have the figures for FC27 yet, how many people bought the last game?
0: So in the first week, the global sales last year was 9 million copies and they're thinking this year could be more.
1: So let's say 10 then. That's a safe year-on-year increase, mm-hmm. right? Let's say half of those people talk their parents into, you know, being good humans
0: yeah.
1: and supportive friends uh-huh. who don't want them to lose out when their pals have got it. Let's say five... Oh, man. I mean, this is Oasis levels of cash grabbing, isn't it? It's absolutely
0: That's
1: insane.
0: That's what I'm saying. It's not... They're no daft.
1: And they got it for 10 hours.
0: Yeah.
1: Anyway, he's got it. He's quiet for now. It's all good. Parents, I feel you. As I know you feel me. It's 2:10. Let's do a big old Friday show. Here we go.

0: write your name.
1: Well, I guess we know what we're doing today. Gaming soundtracks.
0: Yeah, this is going to be good. I'm looking forward to this.
1: I was trying to find some clips of the radio stations in GTA over the days, over the years, and there's very little. Having just had a quick peek behind the scenes, there's very little we can play. But
0: Rose and I were just saying, oh, we loved playing Grand Theft Auto back in the day, but we just liked driving about. Yeah. We didn't actually play the game.
1: And what's the one song you immediately think of? Fergie, Glamorous. Yeah. Glamorous. Glamorous.
0: What
1: glamorous.
0: A tune.
1: By the way, that's just the sort of thing we've got in mind. It might be that. It might be something else. It might be a theme from a game from back in the day. If you're thinking about computers that you played over the years, we can go all the way back to Game Boys, right? I'm here for that. 0333 20 20 400. There's Chris coming in. Stop the Rock, but from FIFA. I'm sure that was Apollo 440. I want to hear your memories, and we want to play some of these songs on the radio. 0333 20 20 400. Voice notes, please. Let's throw it back for a Friday.
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0: 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Clyde One.

0: Somber, Homewrecker. Friday afternoon. I hope you've had a good week. Either way, you've made it, you're here, and we are with you till 6 o'clock.
1: The Clyde One. Throwback Takeover.
0: Lots of very special memories coming back right now.
2: We got a message about SSX Tricky, the snowboarding game.
0: We've had
2: loved that.
0: Loads of them. Also, lots of people mentioning this little belter. Shake my power.

0: So I'm kind of thinking that FIFA are the gaming equivalent of Simon Cowell. Like, they've made a lot of hits.
1: They
0: would have been good anyway, but absolutely huge. There's Stop the Rock. And here comes Tom. How are you doing, Tom?
2: I'm fine, yourself?
0: I'm all right. What are you doing at work today? What do you do?
2: I'm a chef.
0: What are you cooking today? What's for lunch?
2: So the kids had sausage rolls, homemade sausage rolls, and I'm just in the middle of making weekend potato soup.
0: Oh, yes.
1: The best.
0: My absolute favourite. Right. You've asked for an amazing song that takes you right back through your years of gaming, right?
2: Yes. It is Stop the World by Imagine Dragons.
0: Right. What game is that taking you back to then? I was a Game Boy boy. I got into the SNES, had my NES, but then by the time games got properly good, I was sort of into music production, radio, that sort of thing. Like a geek. but what does this bring you back to?
2: It takes me back to FIFA 13, coming home from college, straight onto the PlayStation and playing with my friends.
0: Outstanding. And that tradition, you can take it from me, as being carried on to this day in houses everywhere.
1: I feel like FIFA had the best soundtracks. Tons of class indie bands.
2: Definitely.
0: Enjoy the rest of your day. We'll get them on now, Tom.
2: Thank you. You as well. Bye, guys.
3: Clyde One.

0: Outstanding. Hey to Robin, to Stephen, to Claire, to Gillian. All the memories are coming back right now. And for a lot of people, simpler times.
1: Oh, yeah, you could spend hours and hours and hours and hours and hours and hours on your console.
0: And you might have your brother or sister downstairs watching Rugrats, you know, like glory days.
1: I loved The Sims. That was my game.
0: Yeah, here we go. Right, Adam's on. How are you doing, Adam? What are you up to?
2: Yeah, not too bad. Just on the way to pick up the boy from school, so can't complain.
0: You have asked for such a class song. Do you know my only complaint about this song is that it's not long enough? It's like 2 minutes long.
2: Yes.
0: Although saying that, I've got to confess and give you a behind-the-scenes look here. This has bailed many a radio DJ out when it comes to timings, heading for the news and being late for stuff. It was this, and Delamitri wrote to me. But you have asked for...
2: I've asked for Blur, Song 2, please.
0: Which takes you back to...
2: I think it's FIFA 98, but don't quote me on that one.
0: It was one of them. Adam, have a great weekend with your boy.
2: You too. Thanks, Gary. Thanks, Vince.
0: Right, here we go. Proper Friday song. I mean, some Friday songs are about, you know, the upliftment, the feel-good vibes, the happiness. This is a Friday song if you've had an absolute screaming nightmare of a week.
1: Yeah, it's one to belt out in the car, full pelt.
0: If you are in your car right now, and I'm going to give you notice, and from the start, here's something to go absolutely wild to.
3: Clyde One.

0: Clyde One, Friday afternoon, not a good one if you're on the M80 going northbound. It's partially blocked. There's been an accident between junctions 6 and 6A. This will affect the M8 at some point as well. If you're heading east, about to head north on the M80, massive, massive queues. M80 northbound, partially blocked. Keep it Clyde One for the latest, and we'll get some LMFAO on for you soon.
1: Come on! Gary Spence, Clyde One.
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13: And now, the weather.
14: Outside, gloomy skies, a persistent drizzle, and a chilly wind blowing from the west, north, east, and south.
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1: Yeah, so September weekend pretty much on in Glasgow and the West. 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All right. Friday afternoon, Clyde One.

0: Clyde One, Stella Lefty on Friday afternoon. Here we are live from Queen Street.
1: Hello.
0: So I was going to ask Lindsay what you've got planned for the weekend, but I happen to know you started it a little bit early because I was with you and producer Rose and Grant Thompson.
1: What could possibly go wrong when you're on a night out with Grant Thompson?
0: Those words are the start of a story that always ends one way.
1: We went to the corner bar at Central Station, which is good, by the way. I've never been before.
0: So I caught you for a drink at the Radisson Blue Bar before going up to do the Thistle Awards. And by the way, congratulations to all the winners at the Visit Scotland Awards last night. We had a brilliant night down there. Not as wild as the night you went on to have. M80 northbound, partially blocked. M80 northbound, partially blocked. Massive queues heading up from Glasgow.
2: Clyde One.
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4: The top stories this hour. Glasgow City Council says it's in a hellish situation, which has left it with no choice but to fire and rehire 23,000 staff. The shock move was announced after the breakdown of talks with the three main unions on a pay and regrading deal. Unison says it's not prepared to put it out to a ballot of members and is instead calling for more discussions. The council's communications chief, Colin Edgar, admits some staff will end up on lower wages, but says they would have 18 months to fix that.
5: We need to take the time to see what we can do to help those people. We need to redesign jobs. We need to see if people can move to other jobs. We need to see if people want to retire early.
4: No action is being taken against an Iranian man accused of trying to get into the Fazlane naval base, at least for now. A 34-year-old and a 31-year-old woman from Romania were arrested on the 19th of March. The Crown Office says it reserves the right to act if more evidence comes to light. The base is home to the Royal Navy's submarines, including those armed with the Trident nuclear deterrent. Police seized an electric scooter from an 11-year-old boy who was knocked down at rush hour in the east end of Glasgow. He wasn't seriously injured in the crash with the car on Dumarnock Road just after six last night. Scotland under-17s boss David McCallum says new Scotland striker Robbie Ure's mentality is the reason he's made it to the national team. McCallum coached Ure in Rangers youth teams before moves to Belgium, Sweden and Spain.
6: I'm not surprised because he had something in him that wasn't just football. He had a mindset that gave him an opportunity to go and say, I'll face up to this situation right now, I'll go somewhere different. He was strong to turn down a contract and decide to go a different direction.
4: Scotland play Slovenia tomorrow in Sebastian Pocagnoli's first match in charge. And a bowls player has died months after winning gold in Glasgow at the Commonwealth Games. Mary Stevenson was dubbed Mary Queen of Shots for sealing a victory for her team in the para mixed pairs. The 74-year-old from Paisley was the oldest medalist in Team Scotland history.
0: Weather.
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7: Cloudy with light rain, but some bright spells expected into the afternoon. A high of 16. That's the latest. I'm Colette McGonagall.
0: Clyde One.
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0: Like I said earlier, on our socials, an amazing video where she actually checks her banking up and sees the money, and it's one of the best things I've seen all week. 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Gemma Atkinson's going to make a call. Whoever picks up, well, you know what happens then. I know you don't think it's going to happen to you, and I can tell you, you're right. 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

0: Do you know, if you work for a big company, a very, very big international company across several countries, and they've got like all the things that these big companies have, big HR functions, they've got initiatives, and they use words like collaboration.
1: Oh, okay.
0: Let me tell you, collaboration doesn't need to mean something highfalutin, right? It can basically mean going around to our award-winning news team and saying, Liv, Molly, can you help me with the big I am, please? So that's exactly what went down. And I don't know why I've given myself this first clue, because I'm in for a very tricky few minutes.
1: You're putting the blame onto somebody else, basically.
0: Yeah, for this clue, number one, and I'm a real person, by the way, it's 0333 20 20 400. My name is a bit of a mouthful. There we go. My name is a bit of a mouthful. 0333 20 20 400. If you want to guess who I am on the Big I Am, it's Friday afternoon.
1: I have a guess, but I don't think you'd be that rogue.
0: John, J-O-N is first in. It's not Arnold Schwarzenegger. It's not Engelbert Humperdinck. It's not Benedict Cumberbatch. It's not Romesh Ranganathan. It's not Benedict Cumberbatch. That's a very popular one. We'll do your shouts in a second. It's not Rachel Adedeji.
1: Oh, that was my guess.
0: It's not Lawrence Llewellyn. Lawrence Llewellyn. It's not the guy with the long hair who used to do changing rooms. It's not Oprah Winfrey. It's not Talisa with her full surname, which is, squeeze the screen here, Constantavulis.
1: Yeah.
0: 4 minutes. It's not Ange Postecoglou. It's not Anthony Worrell Thompson. It's not Nicole Scherzinger. It's not the Go Compare guy. It's not Tara Palmer Tomkinson. It's still not Romesh Ranganathan. It's 0333 20 20 400. What a laugh I'm having here. My name is a mouthful. It's not Mel Gredroyk. It's not Alex Warren's wife. It's not, by the way, it's all going so fast here, it's not Calista Flockhart.
1: I'm just loving you. I'm seeing you panic.
0: It's not Steve Ballesteros. It's not Katrina Johnson Thompson. It's not Michael Schumacher. It's not Anna Kournikova. 0333 20 20 400. My name is a bit of a mouthful. It's Friday's Big I Am. Taylor Swift is playing next. Her brand new single, Patient Zero.
1: Yeah.
0: We are going to play it right here in seconds.
2: 3 minutes.
0: It's not Ruud van Nistelrooy. It's not Louis Theroux. It's not the new Scotland manager. It's not Catherine Zeta-Jones or Sarah Jessica Parker. It's 0333 20 20 400.
1: I have no idea.
0: Okay, I'll give you clue number two, then I'll do some shout-outs. Clue number two, I'm in Scotland quite a bit. Shout-out to Davey, to Suze, to Chris, to Michael, Natalie, Emma McPhee, Georgie, Michael, James, Aidan. We've got Jill B, we've got Nat, we've got Brandon, we've got Andrew, Chris, Michael, Sarah and Pops. 0333 20 20 400. No correct guesses yet. That's why producer Rose hasn't come near. Oh, here she comes.
1: I'm in Scotland quite a bit.
0: My name is a bit of a mouthful. I'm in Scotland quite a bit. 0333 20 20 400. We've got a full switchboard as ever, but you need to message. It's 0333 20 20 400. Right. Clue number two. I'm in Scotland quite a bit. Where's that leaving you?
2: 2 minutes.
0: If you want to play the game, come on down now.
3: I'm sorry, but the person you've called is not available.
0: And they are the only person who's got it right so far. So I am sorry as well, polite BT woman. 0333 20 20 400. It's not Helen Bonham Carter. It's still not the new Scotland manager. It's not Jessica Ennis-Hill. It's not Pablo Picasso. It's 0333 20 20 400. My name is a mouthful. My name is a bit of a mouthful. And I'm in Scotland quite a bit. If you've just switched on, this is Scotland's biggest guessing game. I'm giving out clues that's going to lead you, hopefully, to working out who I am.
4: Hello.
0: Hello, Danielle.
4: Yeah.
0: You've just won the Big
1: Yay.
0: I Am.
4: Yay.
0: So do you play every day?
4: When it's on and I'm in work.
0: Okay.
4: I'm not answering the phone, but I'm off today.
0: So. I was about to say, are you working with toddlers then? Because I can hear young ones.
4: No, that's my little girl.
0: How old is she?
4: She's 4.
1: Okay, so Danielle, she didn't help you on the Big I Am today then.
4: No, she did not.
0: Are you sure?
4: Yes.
0: Okay. Right.
1: Yeah.
0: You have escaped a trip to McDonald's. So, Here we are then. I'm in Scotland quite a lot. My name is a bit of a mouthful. What do you have for lunch, Danielle?
4: I've not had lunch yet, actually.
0: Well, you better rectify that soon and let us know, because these are the terms and conditions of the game if you come on.
4: Yeah,
0: and you
4: I know. I've just had a cup of tea and a cake.
0: What kind of cake?
4: A pineapple Danish.
0: Asking the questions Stephen would ask if he was here.
1: Yeah.
0: Right, Danielle, we'll speak in just a second. Clue number three, and this is, I believe, not a clue we've done before. It would be relatively easy to replicate my hairstyle with Lego. 0333 20 20 400. It's not Miriam Margolyes. It's not Robin Pattinson. It's not Her Royal Highness the Queen Consort Camilla Parker Bowles. Stephen, thanks for your shout. Is this the end of it? Is this the end of the game?
5: Yeah.
0: Clue number four.
1: Yeah.
0: Well, I can't tell you clue number four. It's all very cloak and dagger. All caught up with me there. Can't tell you clue number four. It's all very cloak and dagger.
1: Yeah, yeah. Oh, I've got it
0: now. It's a good one. By the way, you'll still get a last minute shout after Taylor and Sash if you want to give us a shout now. 0333 20 20 400. Danielle, other than a very late lunch for a Friday, any plans for the weekend?
4: No, none.
0: Oh, good. Sometimes they're the best ones. They're the ones you need.
1: Yeah. Those are the weekends you look forward to doing nothing.
0: 100% nailed on. Danielle, I am...
4: Claudia Winkleman.
0: Claudia Winkleman. Have a great weekend.
4: Thank you. Bye.
0: All the best. Nice one.

0: Stephen H says it sounds like she's singing Cauliflower, and this is what happens when Lindsay's in a studio.
1: Yeah.
0: All the misheard lyrics come out, don't they?
1: We either get Cauliflower for that song or Colin Firth. I'm right. Colin Firth!
0: There we go. Sash and What a Tune. By the way, we are in the mix till six later. We can't wait for that. We can't wait to get your weekend started. Well done to everybody who got involved in the big I Am. It was Claudia Winkleman.
1: Yes, your clues were very good today, Gary. Hi to Keith, Hunter, Elaine, Andrew, Jerry, Leslie, Pamela, Kerry, Kath, Pamela again, Yvonne, all getting it right.
0: Yeah, so many. Hundreds. And you've got a theory about Claudia Winkleman.
1: Yes, have you heard it? Have I told you before?
0: No, but I can't wait.
1: Okay.
0: So we'll hear that soon. And we'll get some Big Calvin and Clementine Douglas on as well. Happy Friday to you. Hey.
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0: life-changing cash. £600,000 could be yours today.
1: No way.
0: And it's a guaranteed winner. Make me a winner. Clyde One.

0: Cat's Eye, Animal, we love that song. We love that you're here getting the weekend started. It's Friday afternoon. Did you go for an Oasis code?
1: I did, and I've not had an email yet because I think it's up until Sunday we can get an email.
0: I'm seeing all sorts of fires and kickoffs online for people that now don't want them because of the price, even though they knew the price. And of course, there are people reading this who didn't get the code, even though they were more than willing to pay the price. Might have paid more than the price. But anyway, shout out to all the fans who are going somewhere elsewhere in the UK or the world rather than go to the stadium closest to them.
1: Oh, yeah, 100%. I was kind of hoping, it's a bit of a cop-out, but it's my sister's 30th birthday on Monday, and I was kind of hoping I would have her birthday present in the bag by now.
0: That's absolutely outstanding. Yeah. So as it stands, you've delivered nothing.
1: Well, it'll probably save me about £800.
0: Swings and roundabouts. Also, Graham Norton shows back tonight. That's when you know it's this time of year as well.
1: Yeah, I love Graham Norton.
0: I was listening to a podcast he was on, and he was talking about the battle the agents have to make sure their client gets the front seat, the one closest to Graham Norton.
1: Is that why Taylor Swift got that seat when she was on?
0: I imagine she almost qualifies.
1: Me and my best pal, when we used to go out on a Friday night, we would religiously watch Graham Norton in bed on a Saturday morning.
0: That was class. And also, apparently, so on that basis, you'd think the person on the far end was least important, but they're second most important.
1: Right.
0: Because they need to be able to interact across a wider area and sort of bring themselves into it more. And
1: okay, I like that logic.
0: It's just a little behind the scenes bit of chaffy there. We've got more showbiz on our website. Roads are going to start getting busy. Not as busy as a Thursday, because of course Friday isn't a real weekday anymore.
1: It's not.
0: But we've got the lowdown for you anyway, and we've got new Sugar Babes coming soon.
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Clyde One, Friday afternoon. The weekend starts here. Two doors down tonight at the OVO Hydro. We just loved catching up with the cast when they were rehearsing for it. We gave away tickets for the rehearsal last night, actually. And I can't wait to get down to the OVO Hydro tonight. Check out all the interviews on our socials. Just search Clyde One Official. Cammy Barnes back at the Barrowlands. I saw the videos last night. George Bobby put up. Looked amazing. It was almost like a proud dad moment, wasn't it? It was outstanding. So he's back there tonight. Hey, listen, whatever you're up to this weekend, keep it locked into Scotland's biggest station. We'll have the latest travel, the latest on the roads, the hits and the throwbacks. We will be tuned as ever into the city. Clyde One Super Scoreboard back tonight as well, because don't forget, next weekend the SPFL Tennent Sixes are back, an iconic tournament. You can win another big prize tonight with Clyde One Super Scoreboard and at clydeone.com.

0: tell you what, that's going to be a monster hit. The girls are back. Sugar Babes, the OGs, who are, of course, Lindsay Gibson,
1: Siobhan, Keisha, and Mucha.
0: It's going to get easier as time goes on. Hey, shout out to Thomas, to Michael, to Jamie, to Paul. Neil's been on as well. He's just about to start the weekend. And a hi to Donnie. Do you know what they've all got in common?
1: What have they got in common?
0: Well, they got in touch with us, and you can anytime, 0333 20 2400. But they'd also all love a night away with dinner and drinks. 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
10: 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Gary Spence here live at Clyde One. 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
13: The top stories this hour. Justice Secretary Neil Gray is urging Glasgow City Council and Unison to restart talks before carrying out a threat to fire and rehire more than 23,000 staff. The SNP-run council says it's only happening because Unison won't ballot its members on a new offer on pay and grading, unlike the GMB and Unite. Colin Edgar is the Director of Communications.
14: We were nearly there. We have put a really good deal on the table with extra money, and really the unions need to put that to their members.
13: Although there's a guarantee everyone will get their job back, some staff may find they're earning less. Chris Sermani is the Unison Branch Secretary.
15: And it highlights the desperation that the council have to push through their package of rotten proposals, but Unison won't be bullied.
13: Three con men who targeted elderly victims in Glasgow and Ayrshire have been told they'll face sentencing in November. Ashan Shaheed, Sean Singh and Duncan Curry convinced pensioners to hand over £600,000 between 2022 and 2024 by pretending they were from the police or the bank. Shaheed is the brother of Imran and Zeeshan Shaheed. They're currently in prison for the murder of 15-year-old Chris Donald in Pollock Shields in 2004. A new vape shop planned for Sauchie Hall Street has been branded as disturbing by the Charles Rennie Mackintosh Society. The new premises is set to open next door to the Mackintosh Tea Rooms, just 200 metres from the shell of the former art school. Concerns are being raised following the major fire on Union Street in March. Society Director Matthew Williams says Glasgow needs to protect its heritage.
16: Any additional risk to a Mackintosh building is a bad thing at any time, but in the light of the Mackintosh building fire at the Glasgow School of Art, yeah, particularly so.
13: We've been unable to contact Tech and Puff for comment. The UK Transport Secretary says she's determined to get to the bottom of issues with air traffic control, which saw Glasgow flights grounded this week. Domestic journeys were worst affected on Monday when a

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0: Cloud clearing to leave an afternoon of sunshine and showers for most of us. Highs of 16 Celsius. That's the latest. I'm Stephanie Allison.
3: Clyde One.
4: Right, come on then. That actually sounded a bit Delia Smith, didn't it? Where are you? By the way, little thing you need to know about me. I was actually at that game. Genuinely. I used to live down there. And there's not many memories I like to remember about living in East Anglia, but that's a bit of a claim, isn't it? Here we go, your chance to win £600,000, just like Natalie. In fact, it's even more than she won.
5: Oh my God, my sister just passed her driving test not that long ago as well, so I can treat her and the boys. Oh, I'm going to book a holiday to Lapland for next Christmas.
4: By the way, I'm sure you've been thinking about what you'd do, who you'd sort, what you'd buy. 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That's the website where you can enter online. 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Just ask Natalie. It's Yes, it's 61025. Do it by five. Watch your phone. If Gemma Atkinson calls you and you pick up, you'll get the money tonight. It's a lot of money. It's £600,000. Good luck.
3: Clyde One.

0: Hands up if you've seen more spoofs of that advert than the actual advert.
1: Hands up.
0: Yeah, there's something kicking off on a flight or at a resort. Do you know what? I think the same thing every time I hear that song, which is a great song and why we play it. But, I mean, she couldn't possibly have known how iconic it would become for Jet 2.
1: Do you know, I was on a Jet 2 flight a few weeks ago and my sister and I were wondering how that went viral because it just seems so random. Like the advert.
0: There's no rhyme or reason.
1: Yeah.
0: But it happened and it's huge. And yeah, Jet 2 Holidays, they are amazing, by the way. You don't need me to tell you that. They are absolutely fantastic. But, when I look at the success of that song as that anthem, I'm wondering if there's a bit of Jess Glynn thinking, you can't get an upgrade on Jet 2. Do you know what I mean? Jet 2 is great, but there's no business class.
1: Yeah,
0: and she would have been on an upgrade for life.
1: She might just get some free Pringles.
0: Yeah, which I'm sure would be absolutely fine. But yeah, if that was BA, she'd be up in club, be laughing. Right, we are here on Friday afternoon. Gary Spence, live with Lindsay Gibson.
1: Hello.
0: What's your theory about Claudia Winkleman?
1: Oh, yeah. So, I mean, I just made this up, but this is what I hope Claudia Winkleman does, right? So I have this theory. So she's obviously got a quite distinctive look. She's got the black hair, the really long fringe, the tan, the eyeliner, the heavy eyeliner. So I like to think when Claudia Winkleman has a day off, she doesn't wear fake tan, she doesn't wear eyeliner, and she scrapes her hair back. And I think people won't recognise her.
0: She can just wander about. Yeah. There must be pictures out there of her not in the Claudia costume, as we've just described.
1: The Claudia costume.
0: Because, that must be a big thing for celebs. I remember it was always Jack D who said it was bang on for him. Because obviously, you know, his persona is just like, what do you want?
1: Yeah.
0: Right? And he said, he said, that's great. He said, I can go around my business, do my day-to-day. People don't expect anything different.
1: Yeah.
0: Like, if you go up to Alan Carr in the street, you expect him to be laugh a minute and happy-go-lucky and everything's great.
1: I met Gordon Ramsay. And he was smiling, and he was actually a very nice man.
0: Whereas for Jack D, he could give you no time of day, be an absolute, that to you. Mm-hmm. And you're like, well, that's Jack D, isn't it?
1: That's just him.
0: He's got it nailed down, he's mastered it. Do you

0: It goes blue.
1: One love is all we need.
0: Right, it's just coming up for 4:30. Let's have a wee think about the 4:30 big one.
2: Yes, I think we need something humongous on a Friday.
0: We do it humongous every single day. Listen, we're going to throw it back and play something that we never, ever play.
2: Yeah.
0: Which is more times than not a good thing. But we'll get the 4:30 big one on. We're going to play some Post Malone. And we are going to get you home with the latest on the roads. Travel coming next. Happy Friday, y'all.
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16: Clyde One.
18: Good afternoon. Starting on the M18 northbound, queues due to an earlier accident between Junction 6 at Cumbernauld, Old Inns Junction through to Junction 60 around Castle Cady. We're seeing congestion tailing back to Junction 4 around the M73. Southbound, you look like you're moving fine. Over to the M77, we're seeing congestion both ways at Junction 2. And eastbound, busy but moving on the M8 from Junction 21 through to 17. Westbound, 14 through to 16. And I'll have more updates in 20 minutes.
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0: 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Make me a winner. Clyde One.

0: Right, we're there. We've landed on something, and we've landed on something very, very good.
1: Yes.
0: Scottish legends incoming.
1: I think every 4:30 big one this week, I've gone, oh, yeah, remember that song?
0: And this was an incredible cover. As our producer just so rightly said, this was Alien Ant Farm before Alien Ant Farm, where they took a song you'd never imagine they'd cover and just made it 10 times better. Scottish icons Gun are on the air now. Let's go.
2: Clyde One.

0: Harry Styles, American Girls. Right, here we are. Friday at last. Although you might be pulling a couple of shifts this weekend, if you're out making a few quid, make sure you keep us on. We'll get you through. Just played one of the best throwbacks we've ever done. Not my words, the words of Peter Schofield on 0333 20 2400. Wayne loving it as well, and Sarah and Chris and Michelle, who had it full pelt in the car. By the way, as chance would have it, Gunn are on their 40th anniversary tour right now.
1: I know, how funny that we used it for the 4:30 big one today.
0: Next Wednesday, they're doing one of Scotland's most iconic venues, the Glasgow Barrowlands, and there's a few tickets, like if you're lucky, you'll get tickets for next week for Gunn. Have a look online at Legends. That was a moment. And we've got plenty of them coming up, mixing till 6 later. We've got Spence versus Shazam, your last run on this.
1: Yes, I don't know who's more nervous, you or me.
0: As long as the game's still here when our pal Stephen gets back, that's the main thing.
1: We don't want to see him when he's angry.
0: He does smug like Noah, hand on the hips. Latest travel, next.
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2: Clyde One.
16: Good afternoon. Busy but moving still on the M18 northbound due to an earlier accident. The good news is congestion is beginning to ease. You are looking slow from Junction 4 and things ease after Junction 6A. Southbound moving okay through to Glasgow. Some queuing on the M8 though, eastbound from Junction 23 to 17. Westbound from 14 to 16. Moving fine on the Clydeside Expressway. M77 though, delays leaving the M8 easing after Junction 1 and some queuing at Pollockshaws Road by Langside Avenue. More for you soon.
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0: Cuzzo swing in the Clyde One studio tonight. What a tune. Listen,
1: so out of tune.
0: Tell you what was almost as shocking as our singing. The week we've had on the 5K Minute.
1: The questions have been solid this week.
0: So it's your chance to win £5,000 every morning. The last one for this week went down this morning with Declan. Here's what happened.
2: Now, which sport uses the term strike, spare and gutter?
3: Poland.
4: Tim Pimble.
2: Which TV show features contestants baking inside a big white tent?
4: Bake Off.
0: Come on.
3: Pass.
2: What is the capital city of Latvia?
4: Riga.
3: Riga.
2: Which football team football club is nicknamed the Red Devils?
4: Man United.
2: Which actor played Danny Ocean in Ocean's 11?
4: Clue.
1: What's it?
3: George Clooney.
2: What food do you most associate with IKEA?
3: Meatballs.
2: Which vegetable is traditionally used to make a classic Greek tzatziki?
1: Cucumber.
3: Pass.
2: Which singer released the song What Was I Made For from the Barbie film?
1: Billie Eilish.
4: Okay.
3: Pass.
0: I just guessed cucumber because I love a Greek salad and cucumbers in that.
1: Yeah, but you were enough.
0: Right. Do you know what? It didn't sound like it, but he got a five.
1: Like I said earlier, the questions have been really tricky this week.
0: Listen, it is doable. We do it every single weekday with Wholesale Domestic Bathrooms. You can win next week. Georgie Boy back on the decks tonight, live on Clyde One with the GBX anthems after Clyde One Super Scoreboard.

0: It's Friday night. It's just about 5 o'clock. And that means I'm here to tell you that you are running out of time. But I'm not telling you like all the other times. I'm telling you in a completely different way, with much more urgency. Because you have got minutes left to play the biggest cash game on radio. 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All the rules are there for this network competition. Phone entry details as well. If you want to play the game there, you can. You've got to be over 18. And if you are, you can play now. But you've got to play now. Lines closed, bang on 5 o'clock. Gemma Atkinson is here. She is making another life-changing call. Pick up, the money's yours. It's a lot of money. It's £600,000. It's YES. It's 61025. All the best.
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5: How you doing tonight? 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It's Clyde One, live from Queen Street at 5 o'clock.
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7: The top stories this hour. More than 20,000 Glasgow City Council workers are set to be sacked and rehired on new contracts in January after talks with unions broke down. It affects virtually everyone working for the local authority, apart from teaching staff. The council says the new deal will end unequal pay, and it's claiming that while the GMB and Unite have agreed to ballot their members, Unison has cut off talks. But Branch Secretary Chris Sirmani is disputing that.
8: We're not surprised, but we are disappointed that the council, instead of owning their decision, have decided to try and point the finger at Unison. As we've stated, we are open. We want to talk to the council to seek improvements to their proposals, because as it stands, it does not deliver.
7: The council's communications chief, Colin Edgar, admits some staff will end up on lower wages, but says they would have 18 months to fix that.
9: We need to take the time to see what we can do to help those people. We need to redesign jobs. We need to see if people can move to other jobs. We need to see if people want to retire early.
7: Three con men who targeted elderly victims in Glasgow and Ayrshire have been told they'll face sentencing in November. Ahsan Shaheed, Sean Singh and Duncan Curry convinced pensioners to hand over £600,000 between 2022 and 2024. They pretended that they were from the police or the bank. Shaheed is the brother of Imran and Zeeshan Shaheed. They're currently in prison for the murder of 15-year-old Chris Donald in Pollock Shields in 2004. Prosecutors say there will be no action against an Iranian man for an alleged attempt to break into Fazley Naval Base. The 34-year-old was arrested there along with a 31-year-old Romanian woman on the 19th of March. The Crown Office says after looking at all the evidence, it's decided not to bring proceedings against the man at this time. And Renfrewshire's celebrating its first official Dolly Parton Day.
10: With Dolly passing away in August, it became a much bigger event, and we wanted to make sure that we celebrated her life as well as celebrated Imagination Library here in Renfrewshire.
7: Gail Abraham speaking there. She's been part of the area's Imagination Library since 2011. It's the only one in Scotland and has gifted more than 230,000 kids' books.
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7: Mainly dry with clear spells this evening for most of us. A few scattered showers overnight and lows of 10 Celsius. That's the latest. I'm Stephanie Allison.
4: Let's go.
5: Yeah, let's go. Let's get into the weekend zone. Nicki Minaj after this from Bruno.

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3: So not only am I about to take on the multi-billion dollar app Shazam, I'm doing it whilst a team of engineers install some temporary air conditioning units around me. Just in case you hear the noise, what we're looking for is a Scottish CityLink bus temperature.
1: Yes,
3: because
1: yes.
3: They are cool, they are breezy, they're out and about this weekend as they are every day of the year. Over 200 routes, and you can book now at citylink.co.uk.
1: So if you hear any background noise, basically desperate times call for desperate measures.
3: Speaking of desperate times, yesterday, that was a draw. I'm going out in a better one today. I'm determined. Lindsay,
1: yes.
3: Hit me with song number one.
1: Song number one.
3: Just a little Liberty X.
1: Yes.
3: Ooh.
1: They did a really good cover of Chaka Khan that I feel like needs more credit.
3: Richard X did it, yeah.
1: Yeah, well...
3: Well, yeah, sorry, I'm being technical and I don't mean to sound like that
1: I'm
3: guy.
1: Like, oh, no.
3: Yeah, it was Richard X with Liberty X.
1: Okay.
3: Being Nobody, it was class.
1: Yes, it was very, very good. And that was an absolute belter as well for Liberty X. Song number two.
3: No Good Advice, Girls Aloud.
1: Yes, 2-0 to Spence.
3: At the very least, we're going for a premium 5-1 here.
1: Don't speak too soon, Gary. Was that their second single?
3: I think that was their second single.
1: And I think that is their best song.
3: Yeah, it's got the old My Sharona, The Knack. It's got an old school tune.
1: Down, down, down, down, down. Song number three.
3: Martin Solveig, Hello.
1: Hello, Gary Spence. It's a 3-0.
4: I just came to say hello.
1: And I thought you would do your usual and add in the extra artist.
3: It's Martin Solveig and it's got a silly name. It's one word.
1: Dragonette.
3: Dragonette.
1: Something
3: yeah.
1: along those lines.
3: Oh, yeah, because that's a really sensible name, Lindsay. How awful of me.
1: Song number four.
3: You're Beautiful, James Blunt.
1: It's a 4-0 to Spence.
5: You're beautiful, it's true. I saw your face.
3: I tell you what else is beautiful. Every single response he ever types on X.
1: 100%.
3: Oh, by the way. That's the first time I've instinctively called it X and not Twitter.
1: I refuse to call it X.
3: Yeah, that rebrand really worked.
1: See, James Blunt, I remember there was one Sunday not that long ago, somebody asked Gregor and I to play James Blunt, and we didn't. And
3: good.
1: Then somebody messaged back saying, even James Blunt wouldn't want to hear James Blunt.
3: No, he wouldn't. Not when you're hanging on a Sunday.
1: Yeah.
3: You had a responsibility to the nation, as you do every Sunday, 12 till 4.
1: Song number 5.
3: Betty Benassi, Gary Go. You are my superstar. No. Oh, I love this song as well.
1: Oh, Gary.
3: I love this song. This song is about as Sunday night as a Sunday night anthem gets. I even gave you Gary Go, but couldn't tell you it's called Cinema.
1: What did you say?
3: Gary Go and Benny Benassi.
1: No, what did you say the song title was?
3: I was like, so what you do is you get into this desperate place, let alone in public, where you've got to quickly sing it in your head. So I'm like, you are my superstar, when it's clearly Cinema.
1: I was picking the songs for today, and I could have sworn that was Martin Solveig.
3: Yeah, do you know what's annoying? That should have been a really hard one to most people, but I was like, well, I would get that, because it's one of my favourites, and I didn't. Anyway, I've got to accept it. I'm still going for the premium 5-1.
1: Okay, Gary Spence, song number 6.
6: Is this the
3: Borat, Bohemian Rhapsody, Queen.
1: Did you call it Borat?
3: I'm very, very sorry I called it Borat. I clearly just morphed into James Corden there for a second.
1: I have never heard anyone call that Borat.
3: I was playing for time. Oh, do you know, it's so nice to remember how good that song sounds, having watched you murder it at karaoke every staff night out we've ever had.
1: Yeah, the last team night out we had at Christmas time, we went to a karaoke bar and I actually had to apologise before I started for the next 7 minutes that was about to happen.
3: Still didn't stop us getting kicked out.
1: No.
3: Right, Lindsay.
1: Bring on the next one.
3: It's been emotional.
1: Clyde One.

0: Just in case you're wondering what I meant, you don't hear the song the same way again. When I tell you that when that song was made, she was still in the studio at midnight. They couldn't get a gospel choir, so she just called up round her mates. And they all rocked up, cans in hand, yeah. And they pulled it off.
1: I think my friends would love to do that, but we would all sound like screaming cats.
0: Yeah, the result wouldn't be the same. Yeah. Speaking of results, 5-1 there. Thanks to Sophie for the shout. Thanks to John for the support. Meanwhile, Kevin says it's so easy today, even my six-year-old got a few of them. So
1: yeah, but that's because I want to come back.
0: Well, we are going to do Spence versus Shazam again next week. Thanks for all your shouts. Mixing till 6 in just a bit right now. Let's get you home. If that's the direction you're headed, we'll get the latest on the road sphere next.
2: Clyde One.
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12: Clyde One.
2: Good evening. Some good news. Earlier delays on the M80 have completely cleared after an earlier accident there. You're now getting a straight run both ways. Moving into Glasgow, the A80 between Steps and Millerston, queuing due to roadworks on Cumbernauld Road at Avenue End Road. No issues otherwise in the area. Mary Hill looking busy due to those roadworks by Tesco. Usual queuing both ways. And the M80 eastbound looking slow, junction 19 to 17, westbound approaching junction 16. And I'll have more for you soon.
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0: This is Clyde One.
1: Union leaders are demanding Glasgow City Council reopens pay talks and cancels a threat to fire and rehire up to 25,000 of its workers. The local authority says it's necessary to address unequal pay, and dismissal letters will be sent out with new contracts starting on January the 1st. Three men who conned pensioners in Glasgow and Ayrshire out of £600,000 will have to wait another 2 months to find out their fate. Ashan Shaheed, Sean Singh and Duncan Curry pled guilty to multiple fraud offences. Members of the Macintosh Society say they're disturbed to see a new vape shop planned for next door to the former Willow Tea Rooms. Following the major fire which destroyed Union Corner earlier this year, the charity is worried about the risk to B-listed Socky Hall Street premises. And Scotland under-17s boss David McCallum says New Scotland striker Robbie Ure's mentality is the reason he's made it to the national team.
2: He had something in him that wasn't just football. He had a mindset that gave him an opportunity to go and say, I'll face up to this situation right now, I'll go somewhere different. He was strong to turn down a contract and decide to go a different direction.
1: That's the latest. I'm Stephanie Allison.
0: Across Glasgow and the West, this is Clyde One.

0: Calvin Harris, Ellie Goulding. He was on our show. Well, he's been on a couple of times, but one of the last times he was on, I was asking him his least favourite Calvin Harris song. And he said it was Go, the one with Neil.
1: Yes, I remember that, yes.
0: So it all started well, because he's like, that's great, no one ever asks me that, which is why I asked, because I thought everyone's like, what's your favourite song to play?
1: Yeah.
0: And he asked me my least favourite Calvin song. I said that one, and he went into full-on defence.
1: Oh, really?
0: He's like, find me a song that features a 1499 glockenspiel from wherever it was, Maplin or something. Anyway, I obviously backtracked. I said, no, I'm not saying I don't like it. I think it's a great song, and it's got, and she's great in it, and you're really good in it. And
1: you just keep digging that hole.
0: Yeah, I just backpedalled for the next 10 minutes. Calvin Harris on Friday night, and we are mixing till 6 in moments. Get your shouts in now. 0333 2020 400. I can't wait to play these songs for you. We're mixing them up next.
2: Gary Spence, Clyde One. Clyde One. Life matters.
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2: Clyde One.
11: Good evening. Starting on the M80, southbound a tad busy towards Kilsyth at Junction 7. Northbound, no issues. Further afield, though, you are queuing over Kincardine Bridge due to ongoing roadworks. More roadworks to watch out for on the A71 between Strathaven and Stonehouse. And further into town, looking slow around Steps by Cumbernauld Road at Avenue End Road. And the M8 westbound, looks like we've got an incident between Shotts and Newhouse. You are partially blocked. We're seeing queues tailing back to Shotts, so take care there.
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1: Clyde One.
2: Yes, let's do this. Let's get you on. Let's get the hits on as well. Where are you? What are you doing? What are you up to? Give us a shout.
3: Oh, 333-2020-400. Let's do Friday.
2: Let's do The Mix Till 6. Got some real feel-good stuff coming up. Freemasons, kick it off Friday night. Let's go.

0: Hi to Heather, Karen, Lana, Danielle, Michelle and Izzy, all getting in touch on WhatsApp. 0333 2020 400.
1: Izzy's actually at the caravan. Amazing. Wines out. Highlight of the week. Kickstarting the weekend. Come on.

0: Scott and Joshua kicking off the weekend with a few games of pool. Hi to Laura and hi to Jennifer. Gary, you sounded so happy this week. Stephen will be worried.
1: Yeah, he's always welcome back.

0: Friday night in the city, mixing till six on Clyde One. Who have we got, Lindsay?
1: Hello to Debbie, Kyle, Jack, Natalie, Jennifer, Laura, Jerry, all getting in touch on WhatsApp.
0: Lots of people heading for the Oval Hydro tonight. I am one of them. Two doors down tonight. What a weekend as well for the bank holiday. Comic Con is on. On Sunday, we've got 911 at the Garage.
1: Oh my God, are they actually playing the Garage?
0: Their 30th anniversary tour. GBX, Mr. GBX himself, George Bowie, doing the Savoy. Whatever you're up to this weekend, have a great weekend. We've got all the action. Slovenia v Scotland tomorrow with the team who are next. They'll be doing that tomorrow and they're doing it next right here. Clyde One Super Scoreboard on the way. Have a great weekend.
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3: Hello.
2: Hello, my name's Gemma Atkinson.
3: Oh, hi.
2: Hi, what's your name?
3: It's Ruth.
2: Hi, Ruth. Would you have any idea why I might be calling you?
3: Is this real?
2: It is real, Ruth. You've got £600,000.
3: Oh my God, you are kidding me.
2: I'm not kidding you. Congratulations.
3: Oh my word. This is unbelievable. I'm lost for words.
2: £600,000 on its way to you within the hour, Ruth.
3: Oh, I'm actually shaken.
2: Oh, who are you with, Ruth?
3: Oh, my family, my husband and my sons.
2: How old are your sons?
3: Teenagers.
2: Oh, brilliant. So, a lot of spending?
3: Completely and utterly. I'm in shock.
2: Do you want to tell them the news or can they already hear me?
3: I'll put you on speaker.
2: Hi, can all of Ruth's family hear me?
4: Yeah.
2: Yeah, I'm just ringing to say congratulations to you all. You've won £600,000.
3: Oh, my God. I don't even know what to say. We're, like, completely in shock. Oh, my husband's in tears.
2: Oh, what's he called?
3: Mike.
2: Oh, are you okay, Mike?
3: Yeah, he's just in shock. He's due to go to work on a night shift soon, so This is life-changing.
4: Sorry, can I just buzz in? I mean, it's actually my birthday on Monday, so this is like the best birthday present ever.
2: Oh, happy birthday for Monday.
4: You dream of something like this and you never think it's going to happen.
2: So what do you think? I mean, obviously you're pretty shocked, but like, what are you thinking top of your head? Are you thinking, you know, mortgages,
3: enjoy,
2: holidays?
3: The family, the house really needs major, like, updating. My husband can retire. Just absolutely life-changing.
2: I love that. Mike, he can retire. He doesn't have to go to work on a night shift anymore.
4: I've got 4 years left on the railway. Mm. And I was saying, like, my pension's not enough to cover it. So I'd have to, like, wait till I'm 67. But now I can actually retire.
3: Thank you more than anything. Unbelievable.
2: Well, that was it. £600,000 gone to Ruth and Mike. But keep listening to find out how you can win a life-changing... It's gone up again. £700,000 next week.
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5: The top stories this hour. More than 20,000 staff at Glasgow City Council are to be fired and rehired under new contracts. It's part of a long-running equal pay dispute with trade unions in talks that have since broken down. The move affects virtually everyone there, apart from teachers, and around 1 in 10 workers will see their wages go down. Home carer Joan Thompson is among those affected.
6: I'm furious, to be honest, because you've got to stand by your colleagues who are... They're upset and crying for the council to turn round and say that they're going to fire and rehire 23,000 staff. That must be the largest amount of staff.
5: A new vape shop planned for Sauchie Hall Street is being branded disturbing by the Charles Rennie Mackintosh Society. The new premises is set to open next to the Mackintosh Tea Rooms, just 200 metres from the shell of the former School of Art. Concerns are being raised following the major fire on Union Street in March. Society Director Matthew Williams says Glasgow needs to protect its heritage.
7: Clearly, any additional risk to a Mackintosh building is a bad thing at any time. But in the light of the Mackintosh building fire at the Glasgow School of Art, yeah, particularly.
5: We've been unable to contact Tech and Puff for comment. Police seized an electric scooter from an 11-year-old boy who was knocked down at rush hour in the east end of Glasgow. He wasn't seriously injured in the crash with the car on Dalmarnock Road just after 6 o'clock last night. A bowls player has died months after winning gold in Glasgow at the Commonwealth Games. Mary Stevenson was dubbed Mary Queen of Shots for sealing a victory for her team in the para-mixed pairs. The 74-year-old from Paisley was the oldest medalist in Team Scotland history. And people in Renfrewshire are being urged to pour themselves a cup of ambition and get involved with first ever Dolly Parton Day. The town is celebrating the late country singer and honouring the impact that her imagination libraries had on thousands of children there. Cale Abrahams, one of the organisers.
8: As soon as we do any events and we've got a Dolly cut out, as soon as people see Dolly's face, everybody's excited to see Dolly. She's had such a big presence for such a small person.
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5: Mainly dry with clear spells this evening for most of us. A few scattered showers overnight and lows of 10 Celsius. That's the latest. I'm Stephanie Allison.
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0: Super Scoreboard.
1: Good evening and welcome to Clyde One Super Scoreboard on the eve of what is hopefully a bright new dawn for the Scotland national team. Sebastian Pocognoli's era is about to begin. What will his first team look like as they head to play Slovenia away? Never quiet on the domestic front though. Both Rangers and Celtic appeal their Scottish Cup closed doors punishment, and it's a big night in the Championship. Can Marvin Bartley's table toppers strengthen their position at the summit? I'm Gordon Duncan, and joining me tonight you've got Scott Allen and Hugh Keevans.
2: Well, taking it in order of importance, I wish Sebastian Pocognoli well against Slovenia tomorrow. Terrific stories within his camp. Lewis Binks from Brøndby, Robbie Ewer from Sevilla, and the return of Ollie McBurney. Great stories. All the talking has been done. It is now about games of football. Speaking of which, I wish Big Marvin all the luck in the world at Somerset Park tonight. I hope he extends his lead at the top of the Championship. It's a wonderful ongoing story. And with regard to Celtic and Rangers, it's now what would be known in the legal business as sub judice, so I can't pass comment on their appeal against sentence. I just hope they fail.
1: See, when he said I'm going to do it in order of importance, I was waiting on him putting Stenhouse Muir first, but he knew better than
3: never
1: to do that.
3: Still
1: not quiet in the domestic front, Scott. The ripple effects from Sunday feel like they're still going, but now we are almost here as well. A big weekend ahead.
3: It really is for Scotland. I think, listen, there's a lot of new faces in the squad, but it depends if the starting 11 is going to be

0: Who is the one player or the one thing that you're looking forward to seeing? If you could only choose one highlight from Sebastian Pocognoli, what is it? What's it going to be when you're tuning in tomorrow afternoon? What's the one thing, the one player that you want to see the most? Of course, you're welcome to elaborate and throw a few in there and let us know about his shape and his tactics and all that sort of stuff. If you're a bit more detailed with these things, like Scott Allen tends to be, then that's absolutely fine as well. How do you think it'll go? What do you think we'll see? All your thoughts ahead of the game against Slovenia. 0141 951 1025. As Hugh Keevans alluded to, I don't really know what else you add. One, Celtic and Rangers have a Scottish Cup punishment that we debated till we were blue in the face, and then they go and appeal it. So we just bring up the old arguments again. But again, if that's what tickles your fancy on a Friday night, who are we to stand in your way? So 0141 951 1025. Maybe in a broad sense, are you happy that it's been challenged, or do you kind of wish that even if there are little bits here and there you disagree with, do you wish they both just accepted it and then sent out some sort of message and moved on? 0141 951 1025. Maybe you are a Championship fan who's heading out to a game tonight. We'd love to hear from you. Maybe you're still not over Sunday, good or bad. And maybe you're a Hibs fan who wants to put the new manager's thoughts to Scott Allen in particular and Hugh Keevans as well. So we're here for you, whatever it is. 0141 951 1025. Are you happy with the new Hibs manager, Mr. Hibs in the corner?
1: I think the CV looks really good. I think
0: he looks like David Gray as well, so they've tried
1: to
0: bit of continuity there.
1: Very not often you get a doppelganger back to back managers, but what I would say, CV looks good. I know it wasn't in the top league, it was the second league, but what I would say is to go unbeaten in any domestic league, I think, is really impressive. So he's saying all the right things, but I think timing's really important here. Obviously Hibs go away in a camp while the international break is on, and that gives you time to really bed in what you're looking for this Hibs team to look like by the time Tannadice comes with the first league fixture, and none bigger for a Hibs fan in a semi-final against Hearts with the chance of getting to Hampden for a final. So a lot to look forward to for Hibs fans.
0: 35-year-old managers, Hugh, seriously.
2: Yeah,
1: love it.
2: But you know, I really look at him and think, I can't wait to see this guy get going. 32 games for Beveren, 28 wins, 4 draws, 74 goals, and then decides after winning promotion, do you know what? I'm off.
1: I like that though.
2: Yeah, yeah, but he's declared himself. He wants to coach in the English Premier League one day. Hibs will be a stepping stone, but while he's there, the Hibs fans may cherish his everyday Easter Road, because he truly is an intriguing appointment after a series of not-so-intriguing appointments. Hibs have gone through some fairly bad choices, and the fans have reacted, and now they're at a low point. And now they've got someone who promises far, far better. So already I can't wait for Dundee United Hibs at Tannadice.
0: Yeah, it's going to be great when the top flight gets back in action. This is a long break, but it doesn't mean that we've not got things to occupy us. It helps that we went into it on the back of such a blockbuster event and result and performance, Hugh, on Sunday, because I'm sure I know you listen every night, and as the reactions to it have not dried up in any way as the week's gone on?
2: No, and it won't, because there's so much going on, particularly from the Celtic perspective. You know, Martin O'Neill has said what he said in the immediate aftermath of the game. The club have issued a statement talking about their financial accounts, but saying that they are getting behind Martin O'Neill. Surely, even Celtic, even Michael Nicholson can't get this wrong, where he puts a vote of confidence in the manager in a club statement, and then Martin O'Neill walks back in on Monday morning and says, actually, gentlemen, I'm leaving. You would like to think that Celtic have had the savvy to speak to Martin O'Neill before releasing that statement.
1: Yeah, I think communication has been one of the biggest problems when you look at the Celtic fans and the board and statements coming out. So for them to come out with that at that time, obviously, Martin O'Neill, who's obviously a hero at the club, you would imagine, and I'm saying imagine because you don't know for certain that they had the conversations in a way for a few days, cleared his head, and probably looked at some of the reaction to the performance. And I think any guy who's been in football, especially Martin O'Neill, for such a long time, the natural reaction to that is to hang on in there and fight and prove people wrong. And for me, I don't expect him to leave before the next league game.
0: Well, maybe you've still got domestic premiership matters in your mind. That's absolutely fine. 01419511025. Looking ahead to tomorrow, we're going to ask Scott Allen, Hugh Keevans, what do you think? What's the one thing? What's the one piece of freshness? The one player, the one change that you want to see from Scotland tomorrow?
2: I'll give you mine.
0: Go on then.
2: Ollie McBurney.
0: Right.
2: I love a redemption story in football. Been missing from the international squad for 5 years. Had, as everyone knows, a difficult relationship with Steve Clarke. But so much has happened to him in the last 5 years. Right now, with Hull, scored the goal that took Hull into the English Premier League. Hull are in a position they could only have dreamt of in that English Premier League. He's become a father twice over. He's a different person. But he's at a stage in his life now where it's now or never for the international team. I look forward to Ollie McBurney tomorrow.
0: That's a good one. 01419511025. Anyone going along with that? Is Ollie McBurney the one man you'd want to see tomorrow? Have you got something else up your sleeve before you give us yours? That's not a bad choice from, I'm going to make you pick something else. But I think Hugh's probably hitting an interesting one, because it's even in any team, number nine, the freshness so and of all the departments in the team. None of the strikers that went to the World Cup are in the squad. I mean, Lawrence Shanklin's injured, Shea Adams injured, Dyke's not picked, Ross Stewart, I think, was injured.
1: No, yeah.
0: George Hurst. So there's completely revamped. Is that?
1: It's revamped and refreshed. I think that's the most important word. It's refreshed with someone who's, listen, Ollie McBurney has been coming out. He spoke about frustrated, obviously not being going to the World Cup, and rightly so. He scored so many goals last year in the Championship. Watched some of his performance this year. I think all round looks a better player than the last time we seen him at Scotland, and it's a huge opportunity for him to stake his place as Scotland's number nine. It's not a nadir where we could say in any game up until now where you've got a dead cert who's going to play up front. So huge opportunity, and a huge opportunity for guys like Ewer, who are now at Sevilla, coming off the bench to go and have a real impact and look to take Scotland forward, especially in the attacking area.
0: I think in a strange way it adds actually a bit more pressure on him though as well.
1: I think he's the type that thrives off that.
0: Think
1: though.
0: So
1: yeah, because listen, some who do and some who don't. I think
0: there's obviously a really strong case that he should have gone to the World Cup, the goals that he scored, yeah, in the Championship, but there is also just that little bit that sometimes you become a better player when you're not there, and now there's a kind of hope that Ollie McBurney comes in and saves us and scores all the goals that we've been, you know, crying out for.
2: As well as a redemption story, it's down to him now. And this applies to Binks, to Ewer, to everybody who's been brought into the squad. You've all told your stories. They're all uplifting in one way or another. Ewer turning down Rangers to go and make his way in the world and doing it in three different countries.
1: I thought his interview was excellent. Yeah. Did you watch it the other night when he was, yeah, speaking about it at the time? Probably felt he wasn't good enough to be in the Rangers team. And to have that kind of nous at that young age and go, I need to go and make the next step to then, obviously now he lands at a club like Sevilla. I quite liked that attitude on him. I think that was, there's a maturity there.
0: Right, Hugh Keevans is wanting to see Ollie McBurney tomorrow. 01419511025 if you're going along with that. Like I said, it's a bit of fun. You can pick more than one. I just want to know what like your headline is. If you could choose one thing. You got one person in mind, Scott Allen. You're not allowed to pick McBurney.
1: Of the new players, I'm looking like forward to seeing Billy Gilmour again.
0: Yeah.
1: But for the new players
0: safe
1: coming in,
0: where I think
1: could actually have an impact in how we play would be Stephen Welsh.
0: Oh, okay.
1: I thought he was outstanding last year. He's had a great start to the season with Swansea. He looks really accomplished on the ball, and I feel both ends of the park was with questions were asked of the Scotland team, especially at the World Cup. I feel that he has that real composure about him now, where I think he could actually affect the team in a really good way.
2: The player Celtic gave away for nothing at the same time as they're losing money. Is there no end to it all?
0: I knew you'd bring it back to that.
1: You'd get that.
0: I think it's a pretty safe bet that I don't know if McBurney will start, him or you, though, you'd imagine. Maybe Kieran Bowie, but you'd imagine one of those two.
1: I think McBurney starts, doesn't he?
0: Are you as confident that you see Stephen Welsh from the start?
1: I am.
0: You think he definitely will?
1: Yeah, I don't think we actually have another centre-back of that type of way of playing at this moment. I think for something new and fresh.
0: Do you think what we might actually see, though, because I was like a lot of Scotland fans will, and hopefully they'll share their thoughts on this, you kind of go through it and think, right, what might the team look like? And we all want to see new, we all want to see fresh, but see, actually, there's still the chance that it's quite similar, because I know we've had issues before, but is it unthinkable that Scott McKenna and Jack Hendry play?
1: No.
0: I think Aaron Hickey will probably play. I think Andy Robertson will probably play. Gilmore, Ferguson, McGinn.
1: Yep.
0: Evgan Ndok. Yep. So all of a sudden, you've actually only maybe got scope for one or two of these sort of new, brand new faces to come in, no?
1: Yeah, I would agree with that. It's most likely to be most similar personnel that we've seen for Scotland, but a different version of that personnel I'm hoping to see, because I think with the players that we've got in that squad, I think we're capable of more.
0: Is it worth bearing that in mind to you, that because it's easy for us to get obsessed with new shiny things, but there's not an international team in the world that would think it's a good idea to go and pitch five or six debutants in at the expense of guys that have got experience.
2: Sebastian Pocognoli would be no different from Derek McInnes or Martin O'Neill or Marvin Bartley. He'll know that people are looking at him. Who do you pick? How do you lay them out? Do you win? And at the end of the day, he's got four matches in a 2-week spell. Mm. And the one guarantee you have, if he lost all four, people would want him out.
1: Well, that's what my next question was. What are you hoping to see? Would you be hoping to see? I wonder what the calls are hoping
0: signs,
1: to see.
0: Surely. Has to be just signs.
1: There's got to be a degree of some sort of patience.
0: And as you said, we're going to need a couple of results in there.
2: Yeah.
1: Yes.
0: I don't think it's everything, is it? But you probably couldn't lose all four. Unless you played unbelievably well and were so hard done by.
1: I don't think that the players that we've got in the team that you just mentioned there, I don't think we lose all of their games anyway.
0: I'd like to think not. Donald is on the line. What are you thinking tomorrow? Who's going to catch the eye, Donald, or who do you want to see?
3: Yeah, well, nice speeches all, and I was thinking about Hugh saying a redemption story, you know, and Ollie McBurn is one, but then you've got Josh McPake, who left Rangers to prove Rangers wrong, and you've got Stephen Welsh, who left Celtic to prove Celtic wrong, and get into a feel-good story, and I hope that the two of them get game time. I'm a Rangers fan, I liked Josh McPake when he was at Rangers, and I was disappointed to see him go. The short few games that he did get a wee kick of the ball, you know. Stephen Welsh, obviously, the Troven, the Motherwell, Gordon, you'll know better than I do that he played really well. Yeah. And he's a football player, he's not just a stopper sort of thing, you know.
0: Josh McPake's story would be the most dramatic of them all, because it was 2 years ago, well, just over, 2 years ago he was playing for Stirling Albion.
2: Yeah.
0: Then he went to St Johnstone, was the Championship Player of the Year, got a pre-contract at Hearts, so his would be the most dramatic. If he's pitched in at the start for the first game under a new Scotland manager tomorrow, that's...
1: Be surprised.
0: I know, but that's a sharp...
1: It's an incredible story, rise, but a story for anybody that there is no one way, and not, you're looking at timelines, there's no timeline that decides when you're going to get in a Scotland team. What he has done, he's went to Hearts and he's had a real impact in the games already. And do you know what I really like about him? He can go down the left hand side, he can come inside in his right foot. I don't think we have many wingers like that in the country at this moment in time who can take you either way.
0: Before I ask you about the story, because he likes that sort of thing, does that improve Josh McPake's chances of playing on, well, because we don't quite know yet what Sebastian Pocognoli wants. Yeah. That's part of the intrigue. If he wants two wingers to play, then he's sent Finlay Curtis back to the under-21s. You get Ben Gannon Doak. Josh McPake must be nearly there. Or, again, as we said, do you have to sort of bow to... You still need John McGinn in the team. You still need Lewis Ferguson and Billy Gilmore in the team. So do you end up probably playing McGinn off a side? Do you know what I mean? How do you fit them all in?
1: Unai Emery plays John off a side at times, you know. We've seen John.
0: I've heard he's quite good as well as a manager. He knows what he's doing.
1: Yeah, he's obviously top draw. No, I think you would expect to see John and Ben Gannon Doak off a side if it's going to be the shape that everybody spoke about. We don't know for certain if it's going to be that way. But again, we talk about opportunity. Josh McPake coming on and influence a game. There's another game after this which gives him a chance to maybe see him from the start. But I wouldn't expect to see him in the starting lineup. But I wouldn't be surprised if he came on and had an impact, because as I said, they're the qualities that I really like about him.
2: Well, I think what fascinates Donald fascinates me, and hopefully will fascinate the country tomorrow at 2 o'clock, is that this man Pocognoli is here to show independence of thought. And I thought it was good that he sent Finlay Curtis and James Wilson back to the under-21s because he's saying they're better off there than they are with me. I have things to do tomorrow that they will not be involved in. So there's independence of thought straight away. And tomorrow when we see his team selection, I expect to see more independence of thought. And if Josh McPake is there, then great, because that is the ultimate redemption story, to have been in the lower leagues and now in the international camp, to have grabbed the imagination of the Hearts supporters to the extent he has his own little song now. The song is of no importance tomorrow, the performance is.
0: You expect McBurnie to lead the line then, Donald? We've got a guy who's just transferred to La Liga for a big fee as well, but you think McBurnie's in the driving seat if it's one of them?
3: Yes, I've watched him. I watched him in the Championship last season, scored goals, holds the ball up well. But I think sometimes it goes, because of his running style, it just goes against him. Just because he looks a bit...
1: Socks at the ankles. Socks at the ankles.
3: Yeah. A bit kind of the old-fashioned kind of Scottish, British sort of type of player. And he's no pleasing on the eye when you see him running about.
2: Donald, you remember Wurzel Gummidge, Donald? He looks a bit Wurzel Gummidge.
3: Yeah, he's got that.
0: Don't know about that. Scott, is that in many, without going over old ground too much, of the many things that were a bit perplexing to some people about Ollie McBurnie's omission, he actually feels like quite a Steve Clarke player. You know what I mean? It's not like, see if he had been someone that was totally different from the style, but he is all action, he is all energy, he can go and occupy defenders, he can be awkward, and he's not, I know he scored a lot of goals last year, but look at the role he's playing for Hull this year. He's not a guy that you keep between the sticks and he gets you 25, you know, English Premier League goals. He's probably more about facilitating what other people do. So in many ways that's kind of what the rest of them have been asked to do for years.
1: I know, but I think that just points to, it's a personality clash between Steve Clarke and Ollie McBurnie, and I think you half touched on that when you heard him speaking in interviews. And in football sometimes that's just the case, where you're maybe not for a manager. It doesn't have to be that. Sometimes it's just a football thing, sometimes it's a personality thing, and these things happen. But for Ollie McBurnie, he's went about his business really well last year. He started the season really well with Hull, and now he's getting an opportunity under a new manager, and there's a real freshness about this team.
2: There's a fragile nature to Steve Clarke's temperament at times, and for me,
1: absolutely,
2: a character flaw.
0: But you know what's interesting about that though, right? And only Steve Clarke would know, but for anyone you speak to, I don't think there was ever any like one massive... It's not like there was a big massive incident or massive controversy. See the Scotland caps that Ollie McBurnie got? Steve Clarke gave him a lot of them. He scored a penalty in the shootout to get us to that first Euros. People go back to that clip. Remember, he was kind of caught being a bit disparaging about Scotland.
2: Yeah.
0: But that was before any of the caps. So he was capped after that. So I wonder if it was just a sort of gradual thing and then...
2: Do you know, as I say, I've read the stories all week long and I've been impressed by them, and they're new stories, fresh stories, uplifting stories. But it's over and done with now. Ollie McBurnie's telephone call to Steve Clarke, everything's over and done with now. 2 o'clock tomorrow afternoon, a new dawn starts in the afternoon, which is unusual.
0: 0141 951 1025. Thank you to Donald. What are you thinking though? We'll speak to you next.
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8: An M8 Roadworks update from Amy on behalf of Transport Scotland. Due to essential maintenance, there will be overnight closures of the M8 westbound between junctions 16 and 18 from Friday the 25th until Sunday the 27th of September from 10 p.m. until 6 a.m. each night. Sign diversions will be in place. Overnight closures continue on the M8 eastbound between junctions 16 and 18 from Sunday the 27th of September. For more details, visit swtrunkroads.scot.
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13: Clyde One.
15: Good evening. M8 westbound slow due to an earlier accident. The good news is that's now on the hard shoulder, so things are beginning to move, but you are looking pretty congested from around junction 5. Once you're past Newhouse, so you're moving fine into Glasgow. Just some queuing when you arrive at junction 15 to 16. Heading over to Maryhill, slow due to temporary traffic lights by Tesco tonight, and around Millerston, queuing on the A80 Cumbernauld Road at Avenue End Road. Again, roadworks in the area too. And that is you up to date for now.
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13: 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Clyde One Super Scoreboard.
0: Hugh Keevans and Scott Allen are here. What about that revelation during the break that Hugh Keevans, seriously, I know we slag him for being old and set in his ways, but to the point where I didn't think this was possible, he bought a new CD player today.
1: No, but what did they call it first?
0: They called it a boombox.
2: It says boombox on the box.
0: But seriously, a CD player?
2: Yeah.
0: Where did you get it?
2: Am I allowed to mention the name of the...
0: Yeah, let's see why not.
2: Asda.
0: Yeah, other supermarkets are a bit... I genuinely didn't think you'd be able to walk into a shop and get a CD player anymore.
2: Yeah.
1: No, that's what I was trying to explain to him. You usually just phone to your wee Bluetooth.
0: No, me.
1: Exactly. So why did you want the boombox?
0: Is this thing
1: have
0: got
1: you got a CD in mind that you're wanting to play?
2: I have got hundreds, literally hundreds.
0: Right, what's the first CD that Hugh Keevans will put in his new boombox when his wife sets it up for him?
2: I got my daughter to send away for one for me. It's a triple CD of Elvis Presley's love songs.
0: So, and then be more specific. Will you just settle for whatever's the number one track on it, or will you skip to get to your favourite one?
2: I don't like skipping. I believe in chronological order.
1: And so you listen right? Would you see back in the day? Would you have listened right through the whole album?
2: Oh yeah, of course.
0: Never go to like track four if that was your favourite.
2: I've got a box of Leonard Cohen albums, and I'm going to go through them from the start. The songs of Leonard Cohen being the first album that he released. So I'll start there.
0: He lives life in the fast lane. This guy, he sure does. A new CD player. Anyway, Andy is on. Who's the one player, if you like, you're looking forward to seeing tomorrow, Andy?
11: Well, just to start off, I was laughing there when I was listening to you talking about Hugh Cavan's CD player.
0: You've no still got a CD player, surely?
11: I actually bought a record player yesterday.
0: Ah, but see, that's different though, is it not?
2: Vinyl.
0: Because that's a bit more like retro.
1: Culture.
0: That's a statement. Mm. A CD player isn't. Well, it's a statement, just of a different kind.
2: A statement's help.
0: What's the first vinyl you put on it?
11: Metallica.
0: A bit different for Hugh Cavan's.
11: A wee bit different for Hugh Cavan's, but I know he likes it. He's into his love songs. He'll probably be listening to Smooth Radio on the way home.
0: But I hope not. No, I didn't mention that. I certainly hope not. It's a sweary word.
1: He'll not sit in the GBX.
11: That's a bit sacrilege, isn't it? But
2: hush your mouth.
0: Anyway, give me a Scotland player that you're looking forward to seeing.
11: Angus Gunn.
0: Oh, what? No offence to Angus, he's a lovely man, but explain yourself.
11: The three other goalkeepers he's picked are a bit bomb scary for me.
2: And he's not.
11: Liam Kelly in particular, and Scott Bain. Scott Bain is doing well at Falkirk. I would like to see him as well. I've actually got two I'd like to see and go, Angus Gunn and Scott Bain. Giving both a try. Liam Kelly
0: at the same time.
11: Game for Rangers. Obviously not at the same time.
0: Do you know what?
1: He must have played in goals when he was younger.
0: There's no such thing as a bad suggestion. I just didn't expect him. I'm really looking forward to seeing Angus Gunn. I've nothing against Angus Gunn. It's just
2: he's every bit as bomb scared as the other one.
0: The only thing you would say, Scott, if he was the number one goalkeeper at the World Cup, and despite everybody's reservations, he didn't have a bad World Cup. He actually made some decent saves, and he's now playing. So is that argument actually over now, or do you think Sebastian Pocognoli will really see something in Scott Bain with his feet, or a Liam Kelly with their feet?
1: No, that moves away. Not when you're off the back of that sort of experience. I think that then
0: he's playing MLS now.
1: Yeah, and obviously having experience played at the World Cup, I think that then puts you in good faith, especially with a manager, because especially if you're adding new players to the back line, you want a bit of experience in goal. So I wouldn't expect anything different other than Angus Gunn, if I'm totally honest, but still a bit is an interesting one.
0: Who knew there was a one-man Angus Gunn fan club in Bells Hill, and Andy was the founding member. In terms of new or kind of returning faces, Andy, people are looking at Ollie McBurney, Robbie Ewer, Stephen Welsh, Louis Binks, any of them you think would force their way in?
11: Well, I'm not sure. I was kind of really gutted today to find out that Finlay Curtis had dropped out to the 21s. Mm-hmm. I thought he was fantastic at Rangers, especially when he came on to Germany Old Firm games. I thought he was doing particularly well. But I'm looking forward to seeing some of the newer faces. Like, I'd like to see Robbie Ewer. He's one I'm looking at, and Ben Garin don't come buzzing to see him again.
0: Again, Robbie Ewer falls into that one, Scott, where we think, well, we're Scotland, we have issues up front, we cannot ignore a guy that's just signed for a La Liga club for £9 million. It's then also not always that simple. Ollie Burke used to go on big money moves in the Bundesliga and stuff like that. It's not always automatic. But in this instance, as we said, because it's new, because all those other new strikers aren't there, you'd imagine he features heavily at some point over the four games.
1: Yeah, and rightly so. I think the one thing you want to do is get strikers on the pitch and see what it looks like. I think it's a wee bit different from Ollie Burke for me. I just think it's obviously a different sort of profile. Ollie Burke had ridiculous pace, especially when he first came through at Nottingham Forest. I remember seeing him, then he came to Celtic at the same time I was there. But I think Robbie Ewer is more of a target man, someone who looks to score goals. We've seen that previously, and I wouldn't be surprised if he maybe starts one of the games. It depends if Pocognoli goes with Ollie McBurney throughout the three games. But for me,
0: four games.
1: I think for me, it's a big opportunity for McBurney and Robbie Ewer. There's no getting away from that. But you can't not look at going for that sort of money at a team like Sevilla, who you could imagine have very good. When they're looking to recruit players, they've looked at everything. So all the players throughout Europe, they've picked him, so he must have something. And he started games.
2: After Boston and Miami, the one thing we needed was an injection of fresh impetus. This is what Pocognoli himself is bringing, because we don't know how he will fare as the Scotland head coach, but also the players that he has called in. And that's the overriding emotion that I have about tomorrow against Slovenia. It's different. Yeah. It's fresh. Let's see how it goes.
0: That's the thing, though. That carries you only so far, though, doesn't it, Scott? Like, eventually, you've played at all manner of levels. It's quite simple, though. The best players find their way. And if it's not the fresh ones that turn up and are the best, then it won't be them. Do you know what I mean? Does that make sense?
1: Yeah.
0: Like, Andy mentions Finlay Curtis and James Wilson. I don't necessarily mean this about them, but... just as an example,
1: well, initially
0: they've been in La Manga this week. Yeah. Sebastian Pocognoli is the manager. He looks at, and whether we think fresh, whatever you look at, he's going to be able to see how all these players are training compared to the other ones around them. And if he doesn't think that they're good enough to start the games, they won't start the games.
1: Yeah, and I think it's as simple as that. He's obviously running the eyes over them, obviously in La Manga, looking at them, seeing how they're going to impact the squad. He obviously feels at this moment in time that there's guys ahead of them, and that is the reality of football. At the end of the day, they'll go back, they'll get minutes for the 21s.
0: Because mm-hmm. Again, I'm not pretending I know some sort of big secret. I just like having the things you hear. There are players that have, maybe over the last couple of years, have been called up, right? And us on the outside, we have a big fanfare and we say, oh, they're in really good form, they should be called up. And when they get there, because you're together for a week, 2 weeks, they're not quite at that level. They just don't train at that level. They're just not as good as, you know what I mean, the guys that have been there and have got 50 and 60 caps. Do we need to at least be open-minded to that? Because we don't see it. I know it's like any team, but you don't see what happens when the training gate closes.
2: When it came to James Wilson and Finlay Curtis, he's thought to himself, Pocognoli, nah, they're better off. They're still under 21
1: players. Not yet. I think he's probably saying to have a real effect on his team from the get-go. Not quite yet. That's not to say they won't be.
0: Of course.
2: But that's strength of character, strength of mind for me on Pocognoli's part.
0: Yeah, because it would be easy. He knows that if he starts a few young people, it's good PR almost. Yeah. But you just want to pick... He's a football manager. He's going to pick the best team.
2: And if one of them plays for the old firm, why is he doing that? So, for me, that's a good, positive start. Now... he's no different from any other manager the world over. Now he needs to get results.
0: Do you know what I mean, though? Like, because we've come off a negative tournament and we are all looking for freshness, we're all excited about it, we still need to leave ourselves open to the possibility that Sebastian Pocognoli watches him training and says, Scott McKenna's miles better than Louis Binks. Do you know what I mean? I don't know if that's the case.
1: We don't know, but that's why he's the manager. He's seen them in that day-to-day. Yes, it's not the same sort of level that you get to see when you're at club football.
0: I think we're all a bit biased to the new fate. Do you know what I mean? We're excited.
1: Well, the biggest thing we've been speaking about over the last kind of month or so is about young footballers getting in teams, but ultimately, at the end of the day, that manager has a job to do. He's a job for us as a country to get the best possible results. If he thinks they're good enough at 16, then they'll be in the squad. If he doesn't quite think they're ready yet, then you have to just show a bit of time. That's the reality of management.
2: On the eve of the game against North Macedonia next Friday night, we'll be sitting here and I might be calling for the man sacking.
0: Thank you very much to Andy on the line, the founding and only member of the Angus Gunn fan club in Belthill. That feels like as if we've got something against Angus. We don't, nothing against him. He'll be the Scotland number one this weekend, I'm sure. I just didn't expect him to be the guy that was getting the juices flowing the night before the game. Because that's for a start, it's goalies. Anyway, Andy, thank you. Keep your calls coming in whilst I tell you about this.
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0: Three brilliant venues, big day out for you. 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
16: Clyde One.
15: Good evening. Emmy westbound still looking slow from junction 6 to junction 5 after an earlier accident. That's now clear. All lanes are reopened, so things should begin to move. You're moving fine into Glasgow on the M8, but queues pick up again. Junction 14 to 16, eastbound delays approaching junction 18. Also congestion through Maryhill tonight due to those temporary traffic lights by Tesco. Queues on all approaches there, and you've got some more roadworks to watch out for on Cumbernauld Road around Millerston. That's on the Avenue End Road junction. And that's you up to date tonight. Have a good
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6: 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This is Clyde One Super Scoreboard.
0: Yeah, a wee bit of support for Hugh Keevans coming in. Stephen and others on saying you're absolutely right to play your albums in chronological order, yep, and not to skip to your favourite track.
2: Yeah. Well,
0: okay, that means there's more than one weirdo out there, that's fine. David is on the line. David, we're talking Scotland. Who are you looking forward to seeing tomorrow? David, can you hear us?
7: Well, I'm looking forward to seeing Robbie Ewer. Can you hear me okay?
0: Yeah, sorry, on you go.
7: Hear me all right?
2: Yep.
7: Sorry, Lanix and our wife, Mike. the player I'm looking forward to seeing is Robbie Ewer. I'm a parent of a young academy boy. I took my son down to Kilmarnock for Motherwell 3 nights a week, obviously to train so he could follow his dream of being a footballer. And then I've got what you say on the summit that you were attending, Gordon. Remember, that's for a different show. But Robbie, you have stood out like a sore thumb. Whenever my son was playing against Rangers, he was absolutely brilliant. And I mean, maybe he shouldn't have to leave Scotland to fulfil his ambition. I think that's what we need to get to, is whereby players can actually fulfil their potential in Scotland rather than having to go away to do it.
0: Yeah, and his is a really unique route, Hugh. Yeah. I mean, it's a bit more possible now because players are willing to go abroad, you know, more than they were. But yeah, that's why Robbie Ewer's going to be, I think a lot of people will be fascinated to see what he can offer at international level.
2: As I say, I found all of the stories individually and collectively very interesting. But Robbie Ewer walks into Craig Mulholland, who's in charge of the Rangers Academy at the time, and says, no, thank you, to a new contract. It's an exceptional, extraordinary story in so many ways, because we are led to believe that if you're at Celtic and Rangers, then you tend to have families behind you who think, well, you've got to succeed there. But he had the strength of mentality to say, no, I won't get game time here, not of the kind that I need. So he goes off on his own particular journey, and it has led him to La Liga and it's led him to the national team, and I say good luck to him. Now we'll find out exactly how good he is. Is he at full international level? Clearly Pocagnoli thinks he is, and now he's got to get game time tomorrow, so we all get a look.
0: Yeah, I mean, he has got 7 appearances for Sevilla. He hasn't scored yet, but he played the full 90 against Barcelona, played the full 90 against Atletico Madrid. Yeah, they were both defeats, right? But, you know, there's a level of trust there.
1: Absolutely.
0: When you're kind of operating at that level, surely he's got something that we can tap into.
1: Operating at that level, starting games and finishing games against that level opposition, you would imagine they don't see all of the ball. So I think first and foremost he's obviously doing the work out of possession. Then you put him in a team tomorrow, Scotland, who will hope they're going to be in the front foot against a team, for me, I think we should beat, create him chances. If we can create him chances, let's see what he's like in front of goal. I think it is an incredible story. We look at that, to knock that back. Obviously David touches on seeing him and you shouldn't have to leave this country, but I think there was a period of time there where you had more chance of playing for Rangers and Celtic as an academy player, not playing for Rangers or Celtic. And I think there's now...
0: Play for Scotland. What did you mean? Sorry, say it again.
1: I think there was a stage in academy football, if you were a Rangers or Celtic academy player, you had more chance of playing for them if you played for another academy.
0: I got you, and then, okay.
1: Yeah. And he's went his own path and he's found himself a team like Sevilla, who have been fantastic over the years. Yes, the last couple of years not so good, and he's now an international player.
0: It's also one of the areas, David, that we could really be doing with something properly clicking, isn't it? We've known for a while the midfield's absolutely fine, and it actually continues to be. I know they're getting a bit older and Kenny McLean's not in this squad and you've maybe seen a bit of change, but the midfield still looks similar. We could really be doing with a striker that goes and grabs that shirt, couldn't we? Oh, this.
7: I would be looking for three, and the three young players. I mean, we're all your Bowie and James Wilson. I think that's the route we should be going down, is getting the caps into these boys, because they're the future.
2: But at the same time, the manager has to look out for himself, head coach has to look out for himself, and he's already taken one decision to this week, which was to send James Wilson back to the under-21s. As I say, there are two sides to this particular story. Pocagnoli has to make his way in the job, as well as Robbie Ewer or whoever it is making their way in the squad, Louis Binks, whoever.
0: But they've got the jersey, I suppose. That would be the way of looking at it. I think Shea Adams would still be in the squad, wouldn't he?
1: Yeah.
0: Now, there's clearly been a decision to leave Lyndon Dykes out. Funnily enough, he's scoring a few in the Championship at the moment. Lauren Shanklin's injured. So these guys need to almost, you know, take that opportunity while it's there. Because I do still feel like, I know he's not everyone's cup of tea, and maybe not scored at the rate we'd want, and again, associated with those tournament failures, but if you're talking about the level that some of them are at, I think Shea Adams would probably still be in the squad if he was fit.
1: Yeah, but
0: not necessarily starting every game.
1: Yeah, not necessarily starting. I don't think you can argue with that, but I think he's went about it the right way, and at the same time, timing of some of the injuries as well, just following that favour, it looks like when he's announcing his first squad, there's a lot of fresh blood, so I'm with you. I think you've got four games to really stake a claim to be in Pocagnoli's team moving forward. So it's whether they can do that. The big thing for me is, can we create chances for them? That's where we've been looking recently. We've not been creating enough.
0: Do you know what it is also going to be an interesting balance to try and strike, Hugh, is, as you said, you know, you're on one hand, you're trying to come up with solutions and give guys a chance.
2: Yeah.
0: But see the success that we have had, and I mean getting to tournaments, because that is success for a country that's not been there.
2: Uh-huh.
0: You obviously want to then go to the next level.
2: Yeah.
0: But part of that was actually taking a group that was inexperienced and turning them experienced. I've got the list in front of me just because we're, you know, talking about it. In fact, by November, Andy Robertson will probably be the most capped player of all time. He's five behind.
2: Yeah.
0: Right, but no far behind him. John McGinn in 89. Scott McTominay's in 73. Ryan Christie in 71. Grant Hanley in 70. Kenny McLean's in 61. Kieran Tierney's in 58. So it is important. You cannot at international football just go, well, he's in form this month, get him in. Right, that didn't work. Right, what about him the next time? Let's try him. The teams need to grow together. They need to get experience together.
2: Yeah. We'll know nothing at all about Pocagnoli until this period is over. These four internationals have been played, and then we have something to work on. Right now, we know who he is. We know where he's come from. And we know why he was chosen to succeed Steve Clarke. What we don't know is whether he can handle us. So for me, football matches. Sometimes I live in Scotland, the team's too many.
0: Will John McGinn feature in three of the four?
1: No.
0: Feature? Three of the four games?
2: Yeah.
1: I think so.
0: Feature three. You'd have thought so, wouldn't you?
2: John anyway, McGinn.
0: The reason I ask that, that'll take him into third place. So he's two behind Jim Leighton.
1: John will want to feature in all the games, as you know.
0: Well, I like that. Did you? I actually don't mind that, because that to me is part of it. Did you see Andy Robertson on Stick to Football with Gary Neville, Roy Keane, etc. this week? Did you see it?
1: No.
0: And he said that the Curaçao friendly, he's acutely aware of how close he is to Kenny Dalglish. The season had just finished. He was offered to just turn up after it, and he said, no, like, you just. Just give me a cap, sort of thing. I don't mind it.
1: I think that's what a lot of footballers chase records. He's obviously chasing that, and what an accomplishment that would be when, again, you look at his journey, and John will be no different. They'll just want to keep getting their caps. Some of the numbers of caps you read out there for.
0: Well, McGinn should hit 100. Robertson will definitely hit 100. McTominay is, you probably hit 100 as well.
2: If McGinn doesn't hit 100, the people of Clydebank will demand to know why. But you know what fascinates me about Pocagnoli, and this weekend in particular, when we've got Marek Radite coming in at Hibs, we've now got more non-Scottish managers in the Premiership than we have Scottish managers. We've got McInnes, McGlynn, McLeish, McCann, and McPresley at Dundee. And the other seven are non-Scots. And now we've got a non-Scot in charge of the national team. I want to see how all of this works out. I'm not a Hibs fan, but I'm excited by Ray Dyke going to Easter Road. Vanker Vrouten at Tynecastle had his upsets recently, but looks to be the modern-day deal. So Pocagnoli, we can only hope that he's part of the trend.
0: David's all aboard the Robbie Ewer train ahead of this weekend. How are the rest of you feeling? Whilst you gather your thoughts, why don't we play this?
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0: Good way to end the week, if you ask me. Phone up your favourite football phone-in, embarrass Hugh Keevans and win a signed ball or a Beat the Pundit coin. What's not to like? The lines do close at 7, so be quick.
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6: The top stories this hour. Plans to fire and then rehire up to 25,000 council workers in Glasgow have been paused. The City Council had been set to send dismissal letters to non-teaching staff next week after talks with unions over a new pay and grading structure broke down. It's after further talks with the Scottish Government and unions this afternoon that the local authority has agreed to pause those plans. Negotiations will now resume next week in a bid to reach a pay deal. The Council's workforce convener, Councillor Alan Casey, says the pause creates space for what he called intensive negotiations with the unions. The Charles Rennie Mackintosh Society is worried a vape shop could put more of the artist's legacy at risk. A new shop is set to open next door to the Mackintosh Tea Rooms on Socky Hall Street. The Society is raising concerns after the major fire which destroyed Union Corner in March. Director Matthew Williams says while a blaze is unlikely, the risk of damage is still high.
7: Even if a fire wasn't to move through the shop and exhibition space into the tea rooms themselves, it would still cause significant damage to the Mackintosh heritage.
6: We've been unable to contact Tech and Puff for comment. A 23-year-old man's been arrested following a disturbance in Glasgow. Police were called to Summertown Path in Govan shortly after three this afternoon. They evacuated a number of properties as a precaution. Officers say there's no threat to the wider public. Andy Burnham's ruling out an early general election. The Prime Minister says the next test of public opinion at the ballot box won't be until 2029. And Renfrewshire's been celebrating its first official Dolly Parton Day today.
8: With Dolly passing away in August, it became a much bigger event, and we wanted to make sure that we celebrated her life as well as celebrated Imagination Library here in Renfrewshire.
6: Gail Abraham speaking there. She's been part of the area's Imagination Library team since 2011. It's the only one in Scotland and has gifted more than 230,000 books to children.
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6: Mainly dry with clear spells this evening for most of us. A few scattered showers overnight and lows of 10 Celsius. That's the latest. I'm Stephanie Allison.
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3: Hugh Keevans is still here. He's desperate to get up the road and play with his new CD player, but he's still here until 8 o'clock. And Scott Allen is alongside him. Actually, had a good discussion that first hour, talking about Scotland and who you're looking forward to seeing and what level of freshness you think there will be. The idea of Sebastian Pocognoli and what does the shape look like and how does everybody fit into that and so on. So if you want to keep going on that discussion, we're more than here for it. You might want to look back the way, talk domestic football. I know the way it works on here. Not everyone's boat is floated by the international stuff. So if you want to reflect on last weekend, talk about this decision by both Glasgow clubs to appeal their Scottish Cup punishments, you can do that as well. And it's a big night in the Championship, but not as big a night as we've got on here.
4: Beat the Pundit with the Scottish Sun.
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3: Beat the Pundit time. Don't need to put the pressure on you. I've just had a quick glance.
10: How are they?
3: I think they're quite tough.

0: Yeah, I think they're tough. I do. Let's meet tonight's contestant though before we find out who will play out of the pundits. It's Kevin and Gourock. Hi, Kevin.
1: Hi, Gordon. How are you doing? Good evening to you and Scott.
2: Hi, Kevin.
0: All
2: Kevin.
0: Good. How are you, Kevin? Have you ever done this before?
1: No, I'm
0: good.
1: Feeling under pressure a bit.
0: Nah, it's fine. Listen, these two are
2: hopeless.
0: Nah, I wouldn't. You've been too harsh on yourself. I'd say they're fine.
1: Well, Scott, I hadn't played for my team, so that's all right.
0: Oh, which one? For goodness sake. Got a West Brom fan on the phone.
3: What was it that Dazzler said last night? What was that?
0: Say hello to my little friend. Did you hear it? You?
2: Oh, I thought he would never shut up.
0: Was it not one of the lowest moments in cinema of all time to have a famous quote butchered in that way?
4: Oh, he
0: butchered
4: it. My little friend.
0: Who did that? play it once more for me.
4: Say hello to my little friend.
0: Hold on. That sounded more like Woody from Toy Story. Or,
2: He's a desperate case. Anyway, for me, Al Pacino is Michael Corleone, and that's it.
0: Yeah, I don't mind
2: I don't acknowledge him in any other movie apart from The Scent of a Woman.
0: Right, okay. I'm going to toss the coin, Kevin, before we get too distracted. The blue is for Hugh, the red is for Scott Allen. Let's get this going. And it is blue for Hugh up against Kevin and Gourock, so we'll give Hugh something else to listen to, Kevin, so he can't hear us at the moment. 30 seconds, answer as many as you can. Pass if you don't know the answer. That simple, okay?
1: Brilliant.
0: Let's go. 30 seconds on the clock, and your time starts now. Name Rangers' top league scorer this season.
1: Nadiri.
0: Which Celtic manager signed Yang?
1: The winning.
0: Who's got more Scotland caps, Scott Bain or Liam Kelly?
1: Scott Bain.
0: Name any Scottish club apart from Hibs that Jack Ross managed.
1: St Mirren.
0: Which League 2 team plays at Boro Briggs?
1: Clyde.
0: Who did Aberdeen just knock out in the quarterfinals of the League Cup? Go on, guess a team.
1: Hearts.
0: Okay, let's bring back Hugh Keevans. Can you hear us?
3: Is that Bananarama?
2: Yeah. It might have been. It just took me back to my youngest daughter when girl bands were becoming a thing. And
0: did you realize, just in case anyone's watching for the first time, these two have been listening to something else. You can't just say that out of context. They've been listening to music while we've been...
2: Sorry.
0: Loving the first degree, Bananarama. Yeah, there you go. I obviously don't get to hear it, but there we go. Right, you ready, Hugh? Same set of questions.
2: Okay.
0: Some tricky ones. Your time starts now. Name Rangers' top league scorer this season.
2: Nadiri.
0: Which Celtic manager signed your favourite Yang?
2: That'd be Postecoglou.
0: Who's got more Scotland caps, Scott Bain or Liam Kelly?
2: Bain.
0: Name any Scottish club apart from Hibs that Jack Ross managed.
2: St Mirren.
0: Which League 2 team plays at Boro Briggs?
2: Oh, is that Elgin?
0: Who did Aberdeen just beat in the quarterfinals of the League Cup?
2: Kilmarnock.
0: Ollie McBurney last played for Scotland in which year?
2: 2021.
0: Okay, Kevin, what are you thinking? He sounded like he finished strong. He sounded confident.
3: I thought that
0: he got more questions in, but
1: I know it started. I thought he was taking a lot of time.
0: No, he was. Let's go through them and find out. You both get caught out. Rangers top league scorer. It's Lauren Shankland on three.
2: Oh,
0: so yeah, I know. But you forget about him. But he scored a couple Falkirk, didn't he? And he'd scored before that. So it is Lauren Shankland. None of you got it. None of you knew that Yang. You're a member of the Yang Gang now as well. You were telling us, Hugh. It was Brendan Rodgers.
1: I know.
0: Nil nil.
1: Nil nil.
0: Who's got more Scotland caps, Scott Bain or Liam Kelly? You both went Bain. You were both correct. It's 4-3 though. So it's not much in it. Yeah. Name any Scottish club apart from Hibs that Jack Ross managed. You both went St Mirren. You were both correct. You could also have gone Dundee United or Alloa. So we're level after four questions. Which League 2 team plays at Boro Briggs? It is Elgin. You didn't sound sure, but you got it. Kevin was struggling with that one, so you move ahead. You then stretch your advantage, Hugh, because it was Aberdeen who knocked Kilmarnock out on penalties.
2: Yeah.
0: And you even got Ollie McBurney, 2021. Kevin, you hung in there, but who thought that at his late stage. It was his pace and stamina that would carry him through in the end. Hard lines, Kevin. Did you see?
1: First question, it took that long.
3: I know, he did.
2: A brain fade there, Kevin.
0: Now, you both said Nadiri. I think it's easy to fall into. Would you have gone Shankland?
2: No.
0: I think it's easy to fall into the Nadiri trap because he scored a couple there.
1: Yeah, Shankland that long.
0: I know. But in the league it is. Who did you say in amongst that you were a Celtic fan there, Kevin?
1: Aye, big time. Aye.
0: Right, are you over last week or do weeks like that take longer?
1: At the time it's always it's embarrassing, do you know what I mean? It's hard to watch, but there's a lot of change needed and just hope it comes soon.
0: Change where? Dugout?
1: I don't know. I don't want Martin O'Neill. Martin O'Neill's a couple of legends, do you know what I mean? You don't want to see your back at him at all, but maybe if it changes the backroom staff and him, if it comes to it, then if he wants to retire, then fine. But I would just send him on his way, basically. Martin O'Neill's a couple of legends, do you know what I mean?
0: Not quite a full week, Hugh, but it's like it feels like the first week of this international break over. Yeah. I mean, we've had the statement, if you like, from Michael Nicholson. Is that the end of it? I mean, do we get to the middle of next week and get a bombshell announcement from Martin O'Neill, or do you think that's it knocked in the head?
2: I assume that Martin has gone off with his wife for a well-deserved break, and I assume that some form of formal statement will be made by Celtic next week.
0: Do you think so?
2: Yeah.
0: Even if he's staying?
2: Yeah, I think you have to clarify. I think you have to clarify.
0: I think it's like, you can only do that if you leave, surely. Because what are you...
3: Do you expect Celtic to release a statement in that manner?
0: Not if he's staying. Because what you confirm? Do you know what I mean? Michael Nicholson's done it in his quote.
2: Yeah, but now everyone is saying, but did he speak to Martin first before that came out?
0: I know, but again, that is our problem, if you like.
2: What's wrong with clarity? Simply come out, issue a statement. Michael Nicholson will never.
0: No, listen, I get that. And obviously, for sure, see if Celtic want to issue a statement, great. So, like, for shows like us, but if you tried, and I know it can be difficult, if you tried to put yourself in their shoes, they might see it, or any club for that matter would see it as well. You can all be debating Martin Neal's future, but we're not. You know, there's no debate for us. He was the manager last week. He's continuing to be the manager. So, we're not going to, issue.
2: I also think if Martin has taken the decision to stay on, that Martin should speak.
0: Well, he will, though. Just when he returns when he does his next media duties.
2: Celtic are in trouble all over the place. There's doubt over the manager's future. They have issued financial figures which suggest that they're no longer running the business as successfully as they once did. They are losing money through non-qualification for the Champions League, which is becoming an annual event like Christmas, where Celtic are concerned. And people are now looking at the running of the club, the day-to-day running of the club, and thinking they're losing their way here. The players on the park are clearly not good enough. Kevin says he's waiting for change. In terms of players, there can be no change until January. By that time, an awful lot of a negative nature could have happened to Celtic domestically and in Europe. They are out of date as a football club. You watch Hibs, Hearts, as I say, all the clubs now enlisting forward-thinking, modern-day coaches.
0: You need to wait for that, though. I mean, Marink Radink might be rotten at Hibs Wilfred Nancy was an attempt at and it didn't work. That might be the same. Hibs might crash and burn with this new manager. You know, anyway,
3: never any guarantees.
2: But at the same time, I think while the club stutters and stumbles behind the scenes and on the park, I think if Martin O'Neill...
3: If you're Celtic, Hugh, what's the first thing you're changing that you can affect at this moment?
2: Well, you have to find out whether the manager's staying or not.
0: You'll know schedules better than me, Scott. I don't know, speculate, because sort of player or coaches from Celtic might be listening and say we're talking rubbish, but everyone won't have been off for a whole week anyway, will they? They're not usually...
3: A couple of days, then maybe a four-day period.
0: Back in, then off, or off, then back in. So this notion that Martin O'Neill's going to have his feet up on a beach for the next 3 weeks...
3: He might.
0: ...and then returns, do you still think that's...
3: Not for 3 weeks, no.
2: He'll be back next week.
3: Yeah,
0: that's what I'm saying. I think possibly even before that, no?
3: I would expect so.
2: If you're a major institution...
3: Off the back of the performances, then...
0: it wouldn't be a good look if he were away for
2: he won't be, but if you're a major institution and Celtic like to think themselves a major institution within Scottish football, then do it properly. Confirm beyond all shadow of a doubt that the man is staying or the man is going.
0: Do you not just feel like it's not, but it's not in the balance for them? You only confirm it if something changes. It's a bit like, you know, in a sense, us going, yep, you know, we just want to issue a statement to confirm that Hugh will continue on the show next week. If internally at Celtic, you're saying, well, of course he's still the manager.
2: No one wants me to leave the show. But there are Celtic supporters who may feel that they would like a change.
0: But any time there's a manager under pressure then, I mean, it was Derek McInnes a couple of weeks ago, Rangers don't then officially confirm the manager.
2: But Derek McInnes didn't come in after a Rangers-Celtic game and say, I'm going away to reflect. Martin O'Neill left it at, I'm going away to reflect.
0: So his chance to tell us what that reflection was will be his pre-match interview for when they played Dundee United. Who did they play next?
2: Motherwell.
0: Hibs is Dundee next.
3: Is it not fair to say that you can really scrutinise a manager's interview off the back of two performances like that against you, where you're answering the question without having true clarity because of what you just watched?
2: He left the situation up in the air. Michael Nicholson's statement proves, I underline the word proves, nothing. It doesn't prove that a meeting took place. Martin O'Neill and the institution known as Celtic Football Club should be out speaking publicly to the people they've let down.
0: That's what I mean.
2: This week.
0: He will speak publicly.
2: Well, if you're talking about the day before they play Motherwell, that's too late.
0: But why?
2: Because the Celtic supporters need the clarity that only he can give.
0: But that's what I mean.
2: Why is he staying?
0: Because he's the manager until he's not, though, you know? Like, when you're in that
2: What's
0: already...
2: What's wrong with clarity?
0: Listen, as I said, Hugh, see... I'm just trying to be balanced about this. See next midweek when it's quiet. If Celtic want to issue a big statement on the future of Martin O'Neill, I will welcome it with open arms, obviously, and it'll be a great talking point for us. Just think, if you're them, or if you're him, you think, well, he went into the break as the manager, and until he's not, then there's maybe not anything to update on, especially beyond what Michael Nicholson's already said.
2: But did Michael Nicholson say it with the approval of Martin O'Neill? Because the statement came out on Tuesday, which was 48 hours after Martin O'Neill had thrown doubt over his position. So
3: there's no way there's not been conversations between them before that statement comes out.
2: Oh?
3: I don't... A conversation on the phone.
2: Well, in that case, I would have included a quote from Martin O'Neill.
0: But it was a comment in a financial... You know, there were no quotes. Why would you quote the manager?
2: Well, you quote the CEO, and you quoted the interim chairman, who, incidentally, is still the interim chairman 9 months after assuming that title. At Celtic, things sure move slowly.
0: Well, that is true. Thank you to Kevin, by the way, who was on the line there on 01419511025. If there's anything else you want to throw in on club football, just incidentally, Scott, has your opinion changed? We've made it to the end of the first week, because I know the way people operate here, people look at Monday morning. I was out and about outside Celtic Park for Sky on Monday morning, and fans are going by kind of saying, is he staying? And then it gets to Tuesday and it gets to Wednesday. Do the chances diminish every day?
3: Yeah, for me.
0: I
3: think when you're... Listen, I think we are answering the questions, and listen, the words did come out of his mouth, so he has to own them to a certain degree. Whether that means own them straight away is another reason, if he's away to reflect, as he says. But I think the longer that we didn't hear from him or Celtic about him leaving, I think he'll be the man in charge against Motherwell. I really do.
0: I think especially when, and I know what Hugh's going to say, where Celtic don't always function as efficiently as they should, and accept that, but look at Hibs as an example.
3: Exactly.
0: Even by Celtic standards, there is no way they could waste this 3 weeks, and then at the end of it, you get news that it's not Martin O'Neill, and then you need to start the search for whatever comes next.
3: Yeah, because that needs to be done. That then would just add more pressure about decision making and all these sort of things. So for me, I think from a Celtic perspective, from in-house, they probably think they don't need to come out and speak about it. Martin O'Neill's a manager until he's not, and he'll be the manager against Motherwell.
0: Well, we'll wait and see. Thank you very much. On the lines, it's 01419511025. That is the number that you need, so please do get in touch. There's loads happening across the weekend. Even if domestic football's taken a back seat, we've got the new Scotland era under Sebastian Pocognoli. That was a good wee look back on the week that's been. Championship tonight. Anything else? Let's hear from you and we'll speak to you next.
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14: Hugh Keevans and Scott Allen are here. There's still plenty of time, over half an hour, to get your calls in, so please do 01419511025. Whether it is the Scotland games coming up, the domestic stuff, not, maybe we've matured, Hugh. An appeal against a ticket ban at empty stadiums for Scottish Cup games. A good old ticket Barney involving both Celtic and Rangers. Are we fatigued? No one seems to be bothered.
15: Well, I think, for what it's worth, that they should both accept their punishment. They have both, I stress and underline, both sets of supporters have shamed the clubs. The clubs' relationship with each other is at the lowest ebb in history. And what has gone on over the past 12 months has been deeply depressing. Just accept you were in the wrong and accept your punishment.
14: That's the interesting thing from like a really broad standpoint, Scott, and standing back on this, where, and I totally respect individually, the clubs will say, but we don't think we quite were guilty of this, and we actually think that bit's wrong, and we think, and so that's fine. We're not kind of close enough to it. I did always kind of hope, again, maybe like you just naively, that even if there was stuff that needed to be swallowed, if there was stuff that needed to be taken on the chin, it might have just been a good opportunity to just do that. Just for once.
15: Yeah.
14: And just send a statement. And do you know what I mean? Rather than having to fight everything, every single time, always fight, always resist.
15: That's the nature.
14: Always stand up. I mean, especially because they're sort of both in the dock, if you like. So, you know, donate point score and do this. And again, I'm not necessarily accusing them of that, because again, specifically if you think there's issues in the punishment that you didn't like, but it just felt like an opportunity that maybe they could have both just taken it in the chin and then everybody could have moved on. Like, is there anything wrong with a sanction that's slightly harsh? Do you know what I mean? Like, even if it is slightly harsh.
9: Not to us, but as these guys running football
14: naive
9: clubs.
14: I admitted I was naive to think that way.
15: Both clubs are reluctant to take full responsibility for anything. As you rightly said, they'll say, but they did this and we didn't do that. They are reluctant to accept that both sets of supporters, a minority element, I underline, but the minority always spoil it for the majority, a minority element behaved in a way that is beyond embarrassing.
14: Well, because it sort of felt like a watershed moment. Hugh uses that phrase quite a lot, or a real line in the sand, Scott, where something drastic had to happen. So like I say, even if would there not have been a time that even if you felt a wee bit hard done by the punishment, you still just grin and bear it. You know what I mean by that? And maybe I'm being too simplistic.
9: I know what you mean, but at the same time, the only thing they seem to agree on is these sorts of situations where they don't want to take any sort of accountability, and that is the nature of the rivalry in this country. I'm not saying that's right, but
14: because
9: Hugh covers these things all the time. Hugh, were you genuinely expecting both clubs to sit and just accept that? Did you actually think this was the moment they were going to do
14: that? This one time, no. Put it this way. Here's the thing. I don't know. Well, obviously none of us know. There's no point in trying to prejudge the appeal, right? It's down for Monday the 26th of October. But as an example, right, let's say then, so what have they both got? Full stadium closures for their next home
9: Scottish Cup game,
14: right? So let's say that appeal is successful up to a point and they're allowed 50% of their fans in. Do you know what I mean? Like, does it get us anywhere? Does that seem like a victory?
9: For them it will be, yeah.
15: We're at a stage.
14: £100,000, I know they're in disagreement with that, going to the opposition. I don't know.
15: They're not truly big clubs. You know, big clubs would say, yeah, the some fans have behaved in a way that's not only antisocial, it's in the words of...
9: You only just have to look down the road to you and the clubs I was just anywhere yeah, but, do not accept yeah,
15: the Independent Commission said that some things that were going on at Old Firm games now were potentially life-threatening. Potentially life-threatening. If you're a big institution, accept that. Try and find a solution to the problem that you have. Don't worsen the problem that you have with spiteful appeals.
14: It could be worse. You could be hosting a football phone-in in Manchester this evening. The way to think about it. Honestly, that's the way.
9: Wow.
14: Oh, dearie dear. Right, let me give you a teaser, actually, before we go any further.
16: The full-time teaser with Arcaplan Glasgow. Planning permission and building warrants drawings for home extension, conversion or renovation.
14: Right, let's see how you fare on this. It's thanks to Dale in Cowdenbeath for sending it in. So the question is this. Can you name the player with the most appearances under each of the previous six Scotland managers? I like that. So the player with the most appearances under each of the previous six Scotland managers. So I think it includes both of Alex McLeish's spells. Was it?
9: Andy Robertson.
14: So you think Andy Robertson is the top appearance holder under...
15: all of them?
14: No. No.
9: Steve Clarke.
14: It's not. There is a player that's played for Steve Clarke more than Andy Robertson did.
9: Grant Hanley?
14: No.
15: John McGinn?
14: Yeah.
9: John McGinn.
14: Former teammate of yours.
9: So Robertson will be McLeish?
14: No.
9: No?
14: No. Well, think about it. McGinn's pretty much ever present as well, isn't he? So all it would take for Andy Robertson is to miss a couple of games, which he did at some point. And Alex McLeish is it's that second spell, and oh no, actually I think it's both, but surprised at that. Anyway, Strachan, Levine, Burley, Smith. The numbers are actually not as high as you would expect. It is both for Alex McLeish.
9: Is Strachan a midfielder?
14: It's not. there's a midfielder that's close. Who are you going to go for?
9: There's a few there, like
15: Kenny McLean,
9: Snodgrassy's.
14: This is a really difficult question. See, when you see the name, it just surprises all over. I suppose you maybe forget what kind of consistency of selection looks like, because it would maybe only take somebody to miss.
9: Scott Brown?
14: No, he's close. He's second. There's a former teammate of Scott Brown's at club level who played once more under Gordon Strachan.
9: Defender?
14: Yep.
9: Charlie McGrew?
14: Yes. Charlie McGrew under Gordon Strachan. Take one more guess and we'll move on.
15: Craig Gordon?
14: I'll give you. You just thrown it out there. You don't know which manager.
15: Craig Gordon under Strachan?
14: No, McLeish? Under McLeish. Yep. Right. Well done. Okay, that's three down, three to get. Great question from Dale in Cowdenbeath. Hi, John in Carntyne. How are you?
17: Hello, Gordon. Hello, panel. I'm all right, guys. How are you doing?
14: Good. Yeah, good. What are you thinking?
17: Well, I've got a couple of points. First one's about the ticket band behind closed doors. I'm in agreement with it. I'm a Celtic man, but both fans of both clubs, I think these wee groups, have taken it too far a lot of the time. And with that game, you saw what happened at the end, but it wasn't just before that. And I'm big enough to own up to my mistakes. And you've seen the videos where the Celtic fans rushing the turnstiles and all that. You can't do that, man. You can't do that. So it's about time that the clubs took a bit of responsibility, and I'm talking about both of them. But my main point I wanted to make was I was just wanting to sort of back up Hugh with his point about Mark McNeil, because I think it is time that we heard something official, whether it's for the club or it's the Martin, because now we're starting this sort of grey area where you had Martin making his comments when I honestly thought, after that game, I thought by that night it was going to say he's gone. But then there was nothing. And then on Tuesday, we get the statement in Nicholson saying, obviously, it's time to get behind the manager. And now, me and my family, my mates, we're all Celtic fans, we're all talking, you know, how do we move forward here? Because if we're moving forward with Martin, then, you know, surely we should know that. And I take your point, what you're saying, that there's no point making a statement until there's change. But we wouldn't have thought there was change if there wasn't any words coming out from Martin himself.
15: You see, John, I think it's a courtesy to the fans. Celtic have become a club who are great at trying to extract money from supporters every which way. Every 2 minutes is a new strip. I knew this, I knew that. But they give the distinct impression they'd rather the supporters were kept at arm's length at the same time. All you have to do is be courteous and say, Celtic Football Club today wish to announce whether Mark McNeil staying or going. A common courtesy to the people who are putting fortunes into the club, but who get the distinct impression that the club have no time for them.
14: I mean, I do think there's a wider point there a lot of fans would agree with, but I mean, Stuart's on Twitter as well. He says, tell me any club that releases a statement to clarify a member of staff is staying in the job they already have. You know, that's the balance that you need to find, isn't it? Because you say staying or going as if it's 50-50.
15: No,
14: whereas I know Martin O'Neill cast some doubt on it, but he didn't say I might leave this job. You know, it was a bit more.
15: He was going. He
14: it
15: said
14: was the
15: he
14: kind
15: was
14: of
15: going,
14: reading between the lines element of it. No,
15: he said he was going to reflect, and he said he was going to speak to the board. Is it asking too much for the board and or Martin O'Neill to tell us the outcome of those conversations? Common courtesy.
9: I'm still in the same position as you, Gordon, if I'm being honest. I think he said what he said after the game, and I totally understand John saying he probably felt as if he was left on a cliffhanger, and then you look at the timing with the international break. But I just think once, obviously, the statement was made on Tuesday and now on Friday, I think it kind of speaks Celtic for itself. I don't think when you're a manager of Martin O'Neill standing at Celtic, you have to explain every single.
15: No, but I think this is a big situation. He was the one after the second defeat from Rangers in 8 days who said he was going away to reflect. He's a manager. He's been brought in.
14: But that's what I said earlier. Though. If it's his announcement to make, then because it's not the club's, because the club would say, "Well, we were never thinking about sacking Martin O'Neill." So if it's his announcement on the back of his comments, he'll just make it the next time he's asked.
15: Well, you see, Martin, it wasn't a case of being under threat of the sack. Martin, on the back of two defeats to Rangers and a European humbling from Ferencvaros in between, said that he was going away to reflect on his position.
14: And that's what I mean. So it's his update to provide. And I just feel like that's probably now. Well, if we make it, let's say we make it beyond the weekend, that'll just come the next time he speaks and everyone will go, well, Martin, you're still here. What was that process like for you the last couple of weeks? Yeah, you know, it was sore at the time, but as you can here I am, I've got my Celtic tracksuit on.
15: I'll be perfectly frank with you. If he waits until the day before the Motherwell game, then he's being discourteous as well.
14: But again, there becomes an obvious tipping point, as we said. If you get to 10 days in an international break, just assume he's still the manager. You know, he's not going to leave it that late and then walk away.
15: That's your assumption. Celtic felt confident Wilfred Nancy would last more than 31 days.
14: Not relevant. I don't know what that's got to do with my assumption that if you've got a 3-week international break, once you get to week 3, you know, just that's let not me, when the change is going to come.
15: Let me put it this way. Martin O'Neill's been so bad for Celtic in the last 2 weeks, he's due giving the fans the courtesy of informing them what he intends to do.
14: But I think the fans don't have an issue with Martin O'Neill.
15: Yes, they do.
14: No, as in like, oh, you heard the previous caller there saying he's a legend. You're on a personal level. I don't think they're angry with him personally. They maybe feel like he doesn't...
15: They want to know whether he's staying or going.
14: But not, they don't all, that's what I'm saying. Stuart's saying as well, the clubs don't release statements to clarify members of staff are staying in jobs they've already got. John's away. He broke up.
15: Then, you know... What harm does it do? They're making a mess of running the club. They're making a mess of it on the park as well. What harm would it do to at least come out and in words of one syllable see what's happening?
9: You maybe see an interview from the club over the next couple of days. That would
15: no, you won't. You might. Celtic never speak.
14: Might. No, from Martin O'Neill might do a Celtic TV interview. That's fairly commonplace.
15: The courtesy begins with the club. Celtic TV for the Celtic fans. If he does that, fine. And everyone else will pick up on it. But just to leave people in the dark until the day before you play Motherwell, not good.
14: Yeah. That's what I mean. Once you get to that point, you're not really in the dark, are you? Do you know what I mean? Once you get to
9: just don't imagine like a Martin O'Neill coming out in the club and him together making a statement about what he said in the game. I don't think that you would naturally see that, Hugh, if I'm totally honest. I think it would be the next interview. If it's yes, we're in a different sort of timeline because of international break, but I wouldn't be surprised if we do see a Celtic player interview maybe in the next 4 or 5 days, because ultimately it's only 5 days after the game.
14: Let's thank John. He did break up there, by the way. I was willing to bring John back and discuss further, but he's gone. Thank you very much to John from Carntyne on the line. There is still time to squeeze a call in on 01419511025 if you fancy it. Big night in the Championship tonight as well. We'll keep you across any early stories that develop in that one. But for now, let's play this.
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14: Oh, we're joined by one of the gaffers tonight, Scott Allen, Hibs manager for the Tennent's Sixes. You picked your team, you got your tactics sorted. Are you going to go tactics board or iPad?
9: Six-a-side tournament.
14: Tracksuit or suit?
9: Tracksuit. I'll have the Reebok Hibs collaboration.
14: Oh, right, okay. Sounds brilliant. Anyway, it's time to give you the chance to win tickets to the return of the Tennent's Sixes. Brayhead Arena is next weekend, the 3rd and 4th of October. Now, all 12 Premiership teams have signed up, with various club legends representing each side. I mentioned Scott Allen's the manager of Hibs, which means he's Marvin Bartley's manager. That'll be good. Andy Halliday only retired a couple of months ago. Let's find out how much he's let himself go over the summer, because he's in there as well. Simon Donnelly, who's a good bit older than Andy, he won't mind me pointing out, and various others. It should be a cracking weekend.
15: Andy playing for?
14: Yeah, I'll give you the rest of the break to figure out that one. Honestly, turned his back in the steel man as quick as anything. Anyway,
9: Who's Motherwell got?
14: I think Ross McCormack. Who did I see in it? Simon Ramsden, Richard Tate. John Obika, John Sutton. Were those the types of names?
9: Yeah, strong.
14: You're panicking. You're feeling threatened. Anyway, we're going to give you the chance to test your knowledge and win tickets. Call us right now, 01419511025. Over 18s only. We pick a number at random. We then ask you the question, so you'll be on to play to win the tickets. And the lines close at the end of this break.
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14: Right, let's give away some prizes. You want to see Scott Allen, Marvin Bartley, Andy Halliday, Simon Donnelly, Killian Sheridan, etc. in action. That's some proper legends playing as well, by the way. So it should be a cracking weekend and we're going to give you the chance to win some tickets. The lines are now closed, so thank you to all of you who took part. But you can hang up the phones and we'll hopefully speak to you some other time. On the line to play at the moment is Kenny from Rutherglen. How are you, Kenny? Very simple, Kenny. I ask you a question. It's all related to the number six because of the sixes. You've got 5 seconds to answer. If you get it wrong, we'll move on to the next person, okay?
38: Yeah.
14: Good man. The question is very simple. It's this. Who scored Scotland's only goal at Euro 96?
39: Quick. Come
9: Come on.
0: Steve Bolly.
14: Oh, okay. Goodbye to Kenny. It wasn't. I was worried we were going to have a steward's inquiry there because it was not only wrong, it was out of time anyway. So let's go Peter and Barhead. Kenny, same question. Who scored Scotland's only goal at Euro 96?
0: Ali McCoy.
14: It was, hey. Ali McCoy. Was it his birthday yesterday or something? Anyway, happy birthday. And the answer on tonight's question. So you are off, Peter, from Barhead. No far for you at all, Peter. That's a stone's throw up to the Brayhead Arena. And you can enjoy
0: 10 minutes.
14: The day out on us. Might even be a neighbour of Scott Allen's. Thank you very much, Peter. Well done. Enjoy your night.
0: Thank you very much.
14: There we go. And don't worry, if you missed out, you can get your tickets now at SPFL Tenants Sixes. .co.uk. What's your tactics going to be? You going to build for the back, play through the lines? You're always telling all of us how you're a football purist.
9: I'm a purist when it comes to that, but that doesn't mean that I don't look at other ways to win games of football.
14: Just you get can only Bartley to bash.
9: Yes, Bartley will be bashing. Darren McGregor will be bashing. Grant Holt will be bashing.
14: He was a disgrace at the Masters that they had before.
9: Who, Marv?
14: He just bullied everybody.
9: He'd been batting the gym for ages as well, though.
14: Remember we called him the Dodgem after it because he was just running around banging people out the way.
9: It's a completely different surface this time round. So remember that time we watched that in the carpet thing.
14: He can still bash.
9: He will bash. That is what Marv does.
14: Put it this way, the Brayhead Arena is normally an ice hockey rink, isn't it? So I'd imagine he'll be employing the same.
9: Grant Hall's feet get bodies run about.
14: Target man.
9: Yep.
14: I'm interested to see.
9: Alan Cohn walking out with the ball for the back.
14: Is he the goalie?
9: Yeah, try to attract the press.
14: All right, so stay on it.
9: Wait for the pressure to come.
14: Clip it into the runner, right?
9: Okay. Perfect.
14: Wow, Hugh Keevans, you'll need to get yourself along under the promise of such silky soccer. I was actually doing some stuff for Sky with Barry Ferguson today, who's the Rangers manager, and he was saying genuinely he's been like sort of keeping tabs, like sending messages to Andy Halliday saying like, why are you out? I've heard you're out. Come on, it's a couple of weeks away. Get the game face on. So anyways, I liked Killian Sheridan's approach when he was in. He said that he'd been playing some tennis and doing this and that, and he was going to start running this week.
15: Yeah.
14: 1 week to go. Now, I'm not an expert.
9: He's been playing seven a side.
14: I'm not an expert here, but surely...
9: I met him in the gym. He told me he'd played seven.
14: Surely a week of running. Josh, it's funny. I'm not going to breach like GDPR or whatever, but just Peter's still on the line speaking to the producers, and I can see him type me his address, and he definitely lives near you. You'll need to drop the tickets off. Definitely. Peter's your next door neighbour.
15: Killian been stepping up the piano lessons this week.
14: That's true. We could get him playing the national anthem or something before the 10-6
9: starts. Did
14: Killian
9: say that he wasn't playing football though?
14: No, he did admit that he had been playing some sixes, but then he just said he was going to start his running, and I thought, a week to go, it just feels a bit late. Yeah?
9: Injury prevention for all the oldies?
14: Oh, there'll be a few of them. Yes. There'll be a few injuries in there. Right, let's remind you two of the teaser. We're looking for the Scotland player who made the most appearances under each of the previous six managers. A really good question, that. So, the record appearance holder under Steve Clarke is actually John McGinn. It's not Andy Robertson.
9: Yep.
14: Under Alex McLeish, it is Craig Gordon. Under Gordon Strachan, it is Charlie Mulgrew. Just to give you an idea of some of the numbers you're working with here, right, to show the kind of scale and how long Steve Clarke was actually in the job.
9: Uh-huh.
14: John McGinn played 75 times under Steve Clarke, right? Oh. The Alex McLeish answer is Craig Gordon, 12. Right, so when you go down them, some of them are quite low, but you've got Levine, Burley and Smith as the three managers, and we need the three players who played most under them. Give me just a couple of guesses.
9: But Davy Weir.
14: Yes.
15: Wow.
14: Walter Smith, 14 times. Okay, we can leave it there because you've only got two to get.
9: Craig Levine.
14: I've got faith in you. Between now and the end of the show,
9: Is Craig Levine's a striker?
14: No. Come on. That's the guy that played no strikers. There's only one game, and we've used that against him ever since. But there we go. Craig Levine gave you your club debut, Dundee United.
9: Not my competitive one, but he brought me into the first team.
14: So he didn't give you a debut then?
9: Yeah, he gave me my debut with the first team, and then he left, and then Peter Houston took over, who was assistant manager at the time.
14: I'm glad that's not a quiz question then, if there's more than one answer to it. Right, keep your calls coming in if you are... want to make a point before the end. Still got a few minutes. I think we could squeeze one in. Lots of it has been about the build-up to Scotland away to Slovenia tomorrow. Just a reminder of the schedule. Back home, so the first home game under the new manager, the first home game since the World Cup. Scotland against Switzerland on Tuesday. I think on paper they would be the toughest opponents, but interestingly, two of their main players, Granit Xhaka, the first one ruled out, unable to take part due to COVID passport breaches.
15: Yeah.
14: Oh, or something.
15: False certificate.
14: It's not something expected to impact these international games.
15: See, that'd be interesting at Hampden, you know, because you've got to get the people buying into the Pocagnoli era. The one thing about Steve Clarke, he increased the SFA's turnover by, I think, 400% because he put bums on seats, and the qualification puts more bums on seats, and he had exciting campaigns. Pocagnoli has got to make the SFA money as well as get the players buying into him, and that comes from a happy camp. Happy support, good results.
14: Good thing is he, and I know it probably doesn't last long because, well, listen to us, this is, you know, Scotland, we're very quick and we can be negative, but I think there's a bit of a feel-good, Scott, there's a bit of an excitement because, again, everyone's annoyed at the way the World Cup ended, but it was still the World Cup. Like, normally when a new manager comes in, over the last, however, in our whole lifetime almost, when a new manager comes in, it's been, oh, please get us back to a tournament. We've not been, so this is a wee bit different. You know, we've just been at three of the last four. That's a pretty good record. As Hugh says, Hampden's an entirely different experience now. We used to have qualifiers, big games that were half empty. 30,000, 35,000. It's not like that anymore. This is a generation of Scotland fans that have had something to buy into.
9: And they've been on the journey with some of the players that came through. Yeah.
14: And there's now a bit of a freshness, a bit of an excitement to see the new ones again. Not naive enough, that doesn't last forever. You can lose a few games, it can turn. But this is not like, again, yeah, we're used to managers taking over when we're at rock bottom. We're not at rock bottom. It was a bad summer.
15: But well, I'll tell you what, you were in America. You're the only one of us who can actually tell us what it was like. And my impression was, because of poor displays in America, Scotland meant a support with a football team attached. Pocagnoli has got to create a different order where you have a football team with a support attached. So important for him to get off to a positive start tomorrow. And very interested to see how many turn up for the Switzerland game at Hampden.
9: I think you still have that buy-in from the fan. I think we're all intrigued and excited to see if Pocagnoli can be the guy that evolves this squad. I think that's what we're all looking for. Yes, we've had the tournaments and we're all delighted that we got there, but I just think we were looking for a bit more and that was evolving. Can he be the guy to do that?
14: Yeah, looking forward to finding out. It all starts tomorrow, and by 5 o'clock we'll have some calls in. Not happy with what they're seeing and wanting change, probably. That's how quickly the patience will dry up here. We all know the way it works, but let's leave it there on the phone. Certainly still looking for two more in the teaser. Can you name, under the last six Scotland managers, the player with the most appearances under each? So Steve Clarke's,
9: can we get a position for Craig Levein?
14: Appearance holder was John McGlynn. Alex McLeish's was Craig Gordon. Gordon Strachan's was Charlie McGrew. Walter Smith's was Davy Weir. Craig Levein's is a goalie, so that should be pretty easy.
1: Clyde One.
14: I'll see you later. Bye. That was a pleasure.
1: Roberts,
14: speak to you tomorrow. Not
1: your fault. Get in touch and they'll guide you through the next steps.
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23: That might be. I don't know what you did underneath the

0: So being a huge Armin van Buuren fan and a huge Depeche Mode fan, that is right up my street. Telling you, love that. Here in my arms on the Friday night GBX. Right, lines are on 0333 2020 400 tonight. If you're looking for a shout out, let's get in amongst it.
1: Hi, can I request a song?
0: Yeah, might as well while you're here. What would you like?
1: Could you play Sunrise by Rae, I believe.
0: That's such a tune.
1: Version.
0: Nobody ever plays Ratty and Sunrise. Let's get that on, all right. Who's it for?
1: Taylor.
0: All right, Taylor.
1: I don't know.
0: See you, guys.
2: Yes.
1: Bye, kids.

0: tune right there. Ratty, Sunrise, Here I Am. What, about 99, 2000, something like that?
1: Oh, that was an anthem back in the day.
0: Wow, so many requests coming in tonight. Hello.
2: Hello.
0: Hello, who's that?
2: Ellie May.
0: Are you looking for a tune?
2: Yes, please.
0: What are you after?
2: Angel of Mine, please.
0: What one?
2: Angel of Mine, please.
3: We're out doing deliveries in Johnston, George. Ellie May in order.
0: No problem. I used to live down that neck of the woods. Probably delivered to me at one point.
3: In the corner from where you used to live.
0: There you go. Listen, I've got a tune on for you guys. Angel of Mine, did you say?
3: Angel of Mine's a favourite song.
0: All right, it's coming up. See you guys.
3: Okay, see you.

0: 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This is Friday Night with the GBX. Hello.
1: Hi, I wondered if I could request a song, please.
0: Oh, what kind of song would you like to request?
1: It's an oldie, but maybe a goodie. It's the Trainspotting song by RSMC, Think About the Way.
0: Oh, I love that tune. Let me play that right now. Who's it for?
1: It's for me. I'm Angela.
0: Angela, you have a great night.
1: Thanks, mate. Take care. Bye.
2: Me dip on the attack fish, I can rock the flock around the clock non-stop as I would tell ya.

0: chance you could do a shout for somebody you met, Cammy Barnes, last night. Your biggest fan, John, Alana, Chris, Gabriella, Bella, Rose and Kyle, who are all tuning into the show tonight. All right, we'll play the Glen for you guys. Hello.
1: Just went for walking on a wave.
0: Okay, play it next, pal. All right, I'll take a quick break and I'll play it next. See you, pal.
2: Clyde One.
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0: they smashed out the Hydro the other week. They are Tidelines is walking on the waves. Hello.
1: Josie, bye.
0: What's happening?
1: Not much, mate. Just on our way to a rave right now. Just thinking of you.
0: You're on your way to a rave?
1: Yes, we are.
0: What kind of rave is it? Like in a field or something, or a warehouse?
1: No, it's SWG3.
0: All right, well, that'll be cool, though. We're doing a big night in SWG3 in November, so that's going to be cool, too. I love it in there. It's good. What are you after tonight? You looking for a tune?
1: Can we get a shout-out, please, if you don't mind?
0: Aye, who for?
1: Lewis, Sam, Jack, Finn, a.k.a. the Brooktown Boys.
0: No problem. Enjoy flying tonight, SWG3. It's going to be big.

0: I'm George. These are the GBX anthems. Hello.
1: Hello. Are you there?
2: Hiya, can I get a shout-out, please?
0: Aye, who for?
2: It's for Stuart and Lauren,
0: we prim. No bother, doing it next, see ya! If you are phoning the show, bear with me, I'll get you in a sec. Very, very busy right now, hello!
3: Hello, Georgia boy, it's Damo, can I get a song, please?
0: Yes, what do I hear?
3: Can I get Butterfinger?
0: Yes, no problem, coming up, pal.
3: Oh, right, thank you.
4: It's a wee song for anybody who's ever had a rat in their life. They're not big to your hassle, mate. You feel like it's your fault, they're a brat.

0: that?
1: The Cumberland O-Team.
0: The O-Team, the Cumberland O-Team, like that. All right, what's going on with you guys?
1: Are you... Oh, no, finished school, we're off for September weekend.
0: Nice, you're looking for a tune?
1: No, I want to
2: tell you for the
0: Fly on the wings of love, no problem. Come

0: a shout for John and James, who get the tunes blasting tonight. Says Chelsea, that's not a problem. Hi to Kaylee and Amy, Logan and Sarah, and Nicole and Emma as well, who are having some kitchen raving tonight. Well, loads more tunes for you to kitchen rave to next.
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0: waste of time.
1: What a legend that man is. DJ Scott Brown, now is the time on the Friday Night GBX. Hello.
2: Hey boy, can I get a shout out?
1: Yes, mate, who for?
2: Reese, can I request a song?
1: What would you like?
2: Can I have Freedom?
1: From QFX? I think that's what you meant. Alexis and our Freedom, Reese is gone! This is a tune though, isn't it? On the Friday Night GBX, with you guys picking the anthems.
3: But they may take our lives, but they'll never take me.

0: from way back in the day. There is Freedom. Hello.
1: Hiya, can I get a shout out?
0: Yes, who for?
1: Ryan, Danny, Lewis, Jojo and Max. And can I get a Superstar?
0: Superstar's up next. See ya. Hello.
2: Hi.
0: Hi, who's that?
2: Via, can I have a shout out, please?
0: Yep, who for?
2: My nanny, Linda, my three sisters and my cousin.
0: Big love to Nanny Linda with the tunes blasting. Hello.
3: God, can I get a shout out?
0: Yes, who for?
3: Well, Jamie, the duck you are. And can I get a wee song as well?
0: What do you want to hear?

0: love that version. Guarantee a Nova Scotia's mix of Superstar. There's so many different remixes of that song over the years. Such a classic. Love it. Tunes are banging tonight, Georgie boy. Could you play Jimmy Polo, Better Days? Is that an old 90s song? I think it might be. I don't know. I'll need to go and have a look for that. Do a huge shout to Dino the Taxi, who's getting married tomorrow, and the best man, Chewy. We're in the hot tub chilling before the big day. Could you play Scott Brown, Now's the Time? You've just missed it, mate. Too many bubbles in there. Hello.
1: Georgie boy, how you doing, buddy?
0: How you doing, man? Who's that?
1: I'm good at that. Don't you forgot to shout me last week, man? What happened?
0: Oh, mate, I can't get all the requests in. We get so many.
1: It's a 101 team. It's Aldo, Pablo, Emma, Kerry, Jojo, Sarah, everybody else.
0: I'll do that now, pal. All right, see you, mate.
1: Thank you, mate. Cheers, George.
0: Loads more anthems on the way. Clyde
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2: 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Scotland's number one dance show.

0: Morning, Chun and David asking for that one. Chun, love that. Hello.
1: Hello, Georgia boy.
0: Hello, who's that?
1: My name's Rebecca.
0: Right, Rebecca, what's happening?
1: I like to have a meeting with my dad right now. Can I get a shout out for Rebecca and Graham?
0: Of course, are you looking for a tune? What is dad like? Ask dad what he likes, Rebecca.
1: I don't know, actually,
0: because
1: my dad's
0: at a gym. Oh, right, he's busy. Listen, this will be a wee surprise for him when he comes back. I'll get you on for you, Rebecca. See ya.
1: Thank you.
0: Big love to everyone out doing deliveries tonight, providing that vital service. Hello.
1: Hello,
0: hello, who's that?
2: My name's Kieran, and we're celebrating my birthday.
0: How old are you, pal?
2: 10.
0: Well, have a great birthday. I'll play a tune for you, all right?
2: Yeah, can you play Free From Desire?
0: That's already been on. What else you like?
2: Home by Nathan Evans.
0: Okay, I can do that, no problem. See you, pal.
2: See ya.

0: imagine that we get played at Scotland Game tomorrow. There is home, our GBX and Outforce remix with Nathan Evans and Phoenix. Hello.
1: Hi, Georgie boy. Can I get a shout out, man?
0: Hi, who for?
1: Stewie boy and Frankie.
0: I'm doing that right now. See you, Paul.
1: Thanks, George.
2: Hi, George. Can I get a shout out, please?
0: Yes, mate. Who for?
2: For Big Cammy and Wee Cammy.
0: Okay.
2: We're having a fire out the back.
0: Having a fire out the back? What could possibly go wrong? Stay safe, guys.

0: Best song. I love this tune. Holding on for you. It's Fair from Billy Gillies and Betsy doing the vocal. Love it. Hello.
1: Hello, Georgie boy.
0: How
1: Can
0: you doing?
1: Can I get a shout out in a song, please?
0: Yes, what would you like to hear?

0: can have a shout out for my auntie and for my auntie, please.
1: Aye, and what song do you want?
0: Are you ready to make some noise? Are you ready to make some noise? Are you ready to make some noise?

0: my mom.
1: Annie, you look for a wee shout out, Isla?
0: Yeah.
1: Let me do that right now. You have a great night.
0: Okay.
1: Hello.
2: Georgie boy, a wee shout out for the wife Eleanor, my son Alistair, myself John, and can you play Atlantic Ocean Waterfall, please? Thank you.

0: Love that tune, Atlantic Ocean from way back in the day, like early 90s that was. Waterfall, it's really well too, it's a tune. Hello.
1: Hi, Doors, can I have a song to shout out?
0: What's your song?
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0: Love that tune, let me take a quick break and I'll play it for you next. Stay right there.
2: Clyde One.
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0: A song on the show tonight. We always do three songs on a Saturday that we never had enough time for on the Friday show. So hope is not lost. Bear with us. We'll be good. Hello.
1: Hello, is that George?
0: It's George. How you doing? Who's that?
1: Mark, we're having a party.
0: Ooh, love a party. Is it someone's birthday?
1: No, it's not anybody's birthday. I'm too old to have birthday, George.
0: Oh, me too.
1: Well, you're probably a lot older than me, mate.
0: Oh, thank you for that.
1: No worries. I'd like you to play Rich in Paradise.
0: FBI Project. That's an old song. You're older than me. Right, Bolt, I'll get it up to you next. See ya.

0: Paradise.
1: That's a tune right there. Street rave classic. FBI project, Rich in Paradise. Go back to my roots. Any chance you can do a shout out for Tracy? Yeah, because we're going to Torremolinos tomorrow to celebrate her big birthday. It's got a 5 and a 0 in it. In that order. 12 of us going, we'll all have the tunes on tonight. Yes. That's one for the old school then.

0: Dude Deliveries won a shout out on the show tonight. So did Verity, Valen, Jessica, and Billy, who are all tuned in tonight. Hello, you guys. Hello.
1: Hello.
0: Hello, who's up?
1: It's Elaine.
0: Hello.
1: I asked for a shout out and I've still no had it.
0: Ooh, you're very impatient.
1: I know.
0: Right, who was the shout out for, Elaine?
1: It's for Elaine, Stuart, Sean. And I've asked for Rani Cascada.
0: Let's get Cascada on right now. Hello.
2: Hi, is that George?
0: It's George. How are you doing? Who's up?
2: I'm good. I'm Jillian. I'm from Glasgow, but we're in Portugal and just want a new song, please.
0: No bother. If you are going on holiday, take the show with you. You can check us out on the Rio app. You can listen back to any of the GBX shows on the Rio app as well. If you've got that, if you haven't downloaded it yet, get it sorted out. Just type in George Bowie or GBX. There's three shows goes up every week.

0: Saturday, mashed together with Strange World from Push. Hello.
1: Hello,
0: who's that?
1: It's Kaylee.
0: Hello, Kaylee. What can we do for you tonight?
1: Can I have a shout-out for myself, Kaylee, and Nicole's birthday, please?
0: No bother. You guys have an amazing night, all right?
1: Thank you.

0: got a guest mix coming up tonight from DJ Jason, which is absolute class, by the way. If you like it banging, you gotta like this. Hello!
1: Hiya, could I have a shout-out, please?
0: Who are you shouting out?
1: Could I shout-out to my boyfriend David and his sister Hazel? We're a wee drive in the car listening to your music.
0: Is there a wee song we can add to the driving playlist?
1: Could you pick me a song, please?
0: All right, Lorraine,
1: thank
0: see ya.
1: Thank you very much. Have a good night. Thanks.
2: George, boys, can I get a shout out?
0: Aye, who for?
2: Jamie, Tony and Emma.
0: I'm doing that right now.
2: Cheers, man.
0: And now the phone lines are closed, but we have got a brilliant mix coming up next. Clyde One.
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1: Clyde One. George Bowie.

lot of fun on the show tonight. We'll do it all again tomorrow. Of course, we are here with the GBX Anthems every Friday and Saturday night. Just played you Tiesto, Bring Me to Life. And this is DJ Jason in the mix to end the show. Let's get Soul Searchers Can't Get Enough on right now. No!

many anthems are in this mix, by the way. Some absolute bangers in here, like Toka's Miracle, like Waiting from Dash Berlin, like Reload, like Can't Get Enough, and we are not nearly done with you yet. Gonna get Hannah Lang and Armin van Buuren on the air next. This is Jason doing a guest mix on the Friday Night GBX.

0: of the tunes you heard tonight, we had Dance, Apollo, Ben Nicky. We had Iguana from Mauro Picotto in there. You Got to Know from Hannah and Armin. Fragments, Toka's Miracle. Wait for Reload from Dash Berlin. Can't Get Enough, Soul Searcher, and Bringing Me to Life from Tiesto. Thank you, Jason, for the last 20 minutes. What an amazing mix that was. So many bangers. So many different versions of great tunes as well. And we will do it all again tomorrow night. I'm George Bowie. Thanks for tuning in. If you didn't get your song, don't worry about it. We'll get songs that we didn't have enough time for in tonight's show on tomorrow's show. And Callum's here next to keep the party going.
1: 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Clyde One.
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1: All right, it's Callum Gallagher on. Here for Friday night to get the party going into Saturday morning. Shout out to George Bowie for a banging GBX to start the weekend tonight.

Moving to the Sun, maybe the biggest tune on planet Earth, on to get us underway tonight. Hugh Gell and Mal Angel and Ultra and how you say it as well. Yeah, I've been saying it wrong my whole life. My apologies to the woman who I also thought was a band. That's just Desi Rascal, Holiday, Free Jack on the remix. Love that. It's Callum Gallagher here on Friday night, keeping the party going into Saturday morning. What am I soundtracking for you then? You can call or WhatsApp the show on 0333 2020 400. Callum, then your message to 61025 on text. And I'm on Facebook and Instagram as well. Just search Callum Gallagher and slide into my DMs. Right, this is new from Glasgow-based DJ Lala. You're so cool.

0: James Hype out there trying to work out how to do a set with 16 decks. Man's over here struggling with Good to hear More Than Friends on in the mix. Thank you, Nikki, for that request. There's Holla doing On The Floor. It's Friday night. It's Cal Gallagher here. Shout out to Kyle and Barry working tonight. What's the plan? In, out, shaking it all about. I've got some Chris Stassi lined up next.
1: This is Hit Party. Clyde One. Clyde One. Life matters.
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0: some tunes tonight, by the way, if I do say so myself. It's Callum Gallagher here at Soundtrack Your Friday Night as we head into Saturday morning. Hope you got some big weekend plans coming together for the biggest weekend of the month, payday weekend. Hope it is for you. Anyway, though, September's not been the longest month, has it? 4 week month. Not bad. Chris Stassi, Desire. Get us back in the mix tonight. And Jamie Jones, Yes Please to My Paradise. Hello to Lee. Got a big shout to Andy and Kirsty as well. Having a few drinks since it's the weekend. Why not? Eh? Is it a glass or is it a bottle? Right, let's speak to this guy. Hello, what are you saying?
1: I remember the song, mate.
0: What's the song?
1: Oh no, I see the light.
0: I see the paradise, yeah. See the light.
1: Yeah, Callum, tell me something. Were you in the Arches 12 years ago?
0: Was I in the Arches 12 years ago? I can't even mind what I did yesterday, and I mean 12 years ago, man.
1: Well,
0: and what's your name, big guy?
2: My name's We Callin'
0: a Joiner. Okay, have a good weekend. Right, you're riding wet right now. This is Desire.

0: Lee is on the night shift tonight. It says one this month. Oh, well, you're only going to do one a month, please. It's not that bad, is it? Shut up and get on with it. I've got some dead mice lined up for Cal and Jamie, who are out cruising tonight. How are you going to like what I'm going to play for you, actually? It's a bit of a mash-up with Funky Town. Sophie Needs Funky Town. And Odin and Fatso together with Poppy Baskin for Tell Me What You Want gets us back to it next. It's Friday night.
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0: told you it'd be good. Let's get another call on. Hello, what's happening? You having a good one tonight?
1: Sounds aye, awesome.
0: Good man. Who are we shouting out tonight then?
1: Just myself. I was looking for a tune for, if we could, I don't know if you have it, David Guetta's, because I've had a long, strenuous week today, this week.
0: David Guetta's long, strenuous week?
1: No. I've had a long, strenuous week.
0: What's the song?
1: David Guetta's Play Hard is would be appropriate for it.
0: Okay, no worries, man. Let me try and get it on. And what's your
1: name? I love the tunes you're doing anyway all night.
0: Thank you, brother. What's your name?
1: Dave the Rave.
0: Right, Dave the Rave, all the best.
1: Cheers, you too, bud. Have a good one.
0: Dave the Rave. Not the name I expected that boy to come away with there. But it's the name we're going with. I'll get that lined up. Right now, though. Right here, right now, though. It's brand new Camino. Right here. Right now.

0: love it when you get a shout like this. Hello to Gabby and Abby. Their parents knew what they were doing. Hello to Frank. He's got us on as usual out in the taxi. Anybody's needing a taxi, Frank is your manny. Right, I've got Milky, Just the Way You Are coming up soon, and a bit of Jam Back Positive is next.
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17: 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I think for us it's kind of highlighted that my name is Claire Coyle and I'm the charity manager at West Dunbartonshire Community Food Share. I think for us it's kind of highlighted that we need to put a bit more

0: memory of playing that was at a wedding a few months back for Lauren and Max, and it was their one more tune, right? So we'd done Loch Lomond, and then it was time for one more tune, one more tune, and they chanted it for ages. And then the bride would go, here we go. Class. Honestly. I've got the new one from Clooney lined up. Did Sippin' Yak a few years back. More recently was on Free Your Mind with Prosper. Let's get a call on right now though. Hello.
1: Hi.
0: Hi.
1: Can I please have a shout out for Leon Aston?
0: Yeah. What are you getting up to this weekend?
1: I'm going to Dundee.
0: Oh, nice. What's happening in Dundee?
1: We're going, like, out for dinner and staying in a hotel and stuff.
0: Oh, fancy. Well, you guys have a great weekend.

0: absolutely magic, isn't it? Avicii, before he was Avicii, Timberg and Seek Bromance, Friday night. Hello to Gary and Rachel, Simon, Dot, Nicole and Wee Lloyd. Loving the tunes this weekend as well. Right, let's get back in the mix then. I've got some Lady Gaga, That Always Remember Us This Way remix. It's not a GBX remix, but the big man's put it enough that that's what everybody knows it as now. So that coming up, and Sonny Federa, D.O.D. with Poppy Bascom. She's getting a good airing tonight. Think about us.
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1: 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Clyde One.

0: to Darren and LJ. Got to say hiya to Stacey and her son Taylor as well. Let's get another call and hello.
1: Hi, can I get a shout out, please?
0: Hi, who for?
1: Bonnie, Casey, Kyla, Cheryl, Big Kev, and Georgia.
0: Name one.

0: Do you know what else I love? I love when you get a name for a shout that you just have no idea what it means, where it came from. But hello to the Penguin, who's got us on, loving the tunes on Friday night. Right, let's get back in the mix then. I've got Sahan Class from a few years ago, went viral after that wee girl was dancing on a table to it. Remember that one? Kind of weird, but it's good weird. And GBX with Kevin Maguire, that Wagon Wheel remix is playing next.
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0: Right, let's get another call on. Hello.
1: Call on. You're going to buy Amber another candle holder.
0: Am I going to buy Amber another candle? What was she saying? Did I buy her a candle holder? Or did she buy or sell a candle holder using my credit card?
1: Probably aye.
0: I think that's what it was.
1: She likes it. Very good.
0: Right, cool. Big shout out to yourself. Have a great night.
1: Right, big calm, thanks.
0: Right, let's do this.

0: Sending that to Craig, who was looking for a bit of Pink Floyd tonight. That's about the best I can do for you, sir. Piano Parupa. Remixing another brick in the wall. We don't need is Friday night. Hello to Carrie and Erin. Got a big shout out to the Youngs crew. Hello to Susan and her daughter Lana. They're having a wee catch up tonight. Always good that. Natalia is 13 this weekend. A big happy birthday from Mum, Dad, your wee sister Lucy, and all your family and friends. Right, I've got Disclosure coming up soon, and Belt is only with Seamus D. My Love, that's a tune that is next.
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1: An M8 roadworks update from Amy on behalf of Transport Scotland. Due to essential maintenance, there will be overnight closures of the M8 westbound between junctions 16 and 18 from Friday the 25th until Sunday the 27th of September from 10 p.m. until 6 a.m. each night. Sign diversions will be in place. Overnight closures continue on the M8 eastbound between junctions 16 and 18 from Sunday the 27th of September. For more details, visit swtrunkroads.scot.
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0: Funky wee number, that one. Disclosure. Doing Tondo. It is Friday night. It's Callum Gallagher here. Keeping the party going into Saturday morning. I'll be back home for Saturday night as well. Right after the GBX and Gary Spence here Sunday night with the anthems as well. Oh, listen, we got you covered all weekend and beyond with the Rayo app. You can listen to any of our shows anytime you like. Hello.
1: Hi. Can I please have a shout out for Leanne Aston?
0: Yeah. What are you getting up to this weekend?
1: I'm going to Dundee.
0: Oh, nice. What's happening in Dundee?
1: We're going like out for dinner and staying in a hotel and stuff.
0: Oh, fancy. Well, you guys have a great weekend, all right?
1: Thank you.
0: Bye. Hello. Who's there?
2: It's Andy.
0: Andy, who are we shouting out the night, friend?
2: So I guess I'll give one to the missus, Kate.
0: You've got to do it, eh? Can I come on the radio and no shout her out? Have a good weekend, man.
2: You too, pal.
0: Right, I've got a request here for S Club. I've actually got a decent remix of Don't Stop Moving. Let me get that lined up. First, S, brand new Cheney, teaming up with Shan Lee. He's got an incredible voice, lending her vocal to this since you've been.

Jones.

0: Beastie Boys on the remix of the GBX anthem. Bits and pieces. It's Friday night. GBX back on tomorrow night, and I'll be here right after to keep the party going as well. And it's Sunday morning, and the party continues on Sunday night with Gary Spence here with the Sunday night anthems. Hello to Bo, Nikki, Caroline, Stephen, Big Zach, and Wee Alan listening tonight, loving the tunes. Right, let's get back to it. I've got Ewan McVickers, Share the House, playing next.
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0: Jimmy Vicker getting us back into it tonight with Share the House. I love that tune. A big piano on it. And there is Destiny's Child, Jumping, Jumping, reworked. Like, they probably could have never imagined it. Beyond Limits doing Ballers. Friday night, Callum Gallagher here on the tunes. Soundtracking whatever it is that you're doing tonight. We're on WhatsApp now. 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Callum, in your message to 61025 on text, and Callum Gallagher on the socials as well. Hello.
1: Hi, it's Christine. Shout out my husband, Stefan.
0: Aww. Christine and Stefan. What are you getting up to this weekend?
1: No idea yet.
0: Oh. Anybody got any plans or wasn't hijacked? Christine and Stefan's got none on.
1: No plans at the minute.
0: At the minute.
1: At the minute.
0: Have a great weekend.
1: Thanks, and you. Bye.
0: Right, let's do this. It's DJ Boring and Teed, Illusion.

0: Every Time You Touch Me. Sending that to Tracy and Laura. Hello to Jackson as well, who is celebrating a big birthday. Not said how big though. And I assume that means Jackson's ancient. Hello to Michael as well, working the night shift tonight. Loving the tunes this weekend.
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0: Saints, Swedish Ice Mafia, Greyhound on for Friday night, and we're only just getting started here. Got Saturday and Sunday to go this weekend and every weekend. TBX tomorrow night, then me, Gary Spence, on Sunday night with the anthems as well. Listen, we got you. Shout out to Jamie and Deco. Hello to Angela and Susan, Lee and Rosie, Keith and T. Loving it as well. Hello.
1: It's Bailey Granger here, Callum.
0: What's happening, friend? Who are we shouting out this weekend?
1: I'm shouting out my mum, my dad, my gran and grandpa, and my auntie Fiona.
0: Your gran and grandpa?
1: Yeah, my gran and grandpa.
0: Is he a bit grumpy, is he?
1: No.
0: Just been tarred with a very unfortunate brush there, I think. Right, well, what are you getting up to this weekend?
1: I'm going to see Tudor's down at the Hydro.
0: Well, enjoy that. Let us know how it is.
1: Thank
0: know
1: you,
0: that I'll get tickets. But they are doing about 10 dates, aren't they? And still, probably all sold out. Right, let's do this. D-O-D.

0: and that is it. All I've got time for tonight, sadly. All good things must come to an end, but we'll go again Saturday night. I'll be back on at 10, right after the George Bowie Experience. We got the tunes for the biggest and best night of the month, payday weekend. You know Saturday's going to be a good one. Even if you're working, we'll have the tunes to get you through. And Sunday night, the party continues as well. Gary Spence here with the anthems. If you're staying up and partying through, you don't have to go anywhere tonight. It's back-to-back tunes until Amber takes over at 6. Have a good one. Enjoy the rest of your Friday.
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12: The top stories this hour. Football finance expert Kieran Maguire doesn't think Manchester City will be thrown out of the Premier League. That's despite reports they've been found guilty for nearly all the 115 financial regulations they allegedly broke over a 9-year period from 2009. Maguire believes they'll escape the worst outcome.
13: We've got this huge waiting period, or ideally a short waiting period, for the tariff, whether that's a points deduction, whether that's a fiscal penalty, or whether it could be the nuclear option and they're expelled from the Premier League, which I think most commentators think is highly unlikely.
12: An independent commission has been considering the allegations. City deny any wrongdoing and are now thought to be appealing. Iran says it has offered the US a 7-day plan to reopen the Strait of Hormuz. Tehran says it would restore shipping if Washington lifts its naval blockade, eases oil sanctions, and observes a wider ceasefire. Andy Burnham has ruled out calling an early general election, saying the next vote will be in 2029. He's heading to Liverpool for his first Labour conference as Prime Minister. A 28-year-old British Spanish climber has died after falling around 200 feet from a mountain in northern Spain. He fell into a gully while descending from the summit of Torrecorrido in the Cantabrian mountains. A survey of undergraduates has found almost two-thirds are worried their degree won't lead to a worthwhile job. It's estimated the cost of a three-year degree with living expenses now stands at more than £70,000. Matthew Doyle graduated from Cambridge 2 years ago with a degree in politics. He still hasn't found a full-time job.
14: I believed that I would waltz into any job that I applied to. I had good grades, I had work experience, but as soon as I started applying to jobs, I noticed that, first of all, I wasn't even getting interviews.
12: And George Russell is well placed to cut the 81-point gap at the top of the Formula One Drivers' Championship as he goes from pole position at this morning's Azerbaijan Grand Prix. From Sky News, I'm Daisy Steele.